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0: Your name, you are the DC, your mom. 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

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Brother Manin Suye, and you mean DJ Pia Wobo Pia, and you're Israel. I'm in Tosunyanikasi, Yabba Fashai, and Radin Yodis.

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2: Wele kanabuku ukanku ubaba bi.
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2: Le nukereku ubaba kedanku nanjikigabili.
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1: So his own arms achieved salvation for him.
2: Ubaka sankangal.
1: His own righteousness sustained him. His own righteousness sustained him. But your person of Chinese said, on one thing, you know, it qualified him because not bonny be in him.
2: Yabu bagasanka anyan kan nanjuoka ba moleku upanina tetu amrabe titema logumari gabinoli.
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1: A one, yes, sir.
2: Never tell you, yes,
1: me free a Janin chain and I may buy, yes.
2: Can you take a Dandrinian?
1: I entered the world.
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1: And I'll catch you as you have fallen and say, Inti or Sarko, Nejan Chen.
2: Look to what did you look at Nasabno, Kubo, Gir Utechi,
1: and then obey us.
2: Nagayello, Upuanello, Adrian Fumbab.
1: Matthew, Etiba, Kunshemadu, and Nubakunia, and Miansa. Matthew 1:21-23.
2: Yaka Matthew Abanya, Bankamon Kunumul, Bakisamon Kunmutana.
1: Or say she will give birth to a son. And you give him the name Jesus. Because he will save his people from their sins. So Jesus. If he saw better in mind, everyone born.
2: Yanaka Baga, Gawano, Yatuambri.
1: Verse 23, and he said,
2: Come on, Kunmutanaki,
1: the virgin will conceive. And give birth to a son.
2: Like
1: a
2: ma ubitabu.
1: And they will call him Emmanuel.
2: Lebega yuki, Emmanuel.
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1: 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Maria oh Jesus.
2: Hallelujah. 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
2: Rebe ma na anyanyam bu na le na.
1: What you for mono?
2: Israel yanana.
1: Ye ka obi ba.
2: Beabo uba abo kai.
1: Ye bob bemani din.
2: Be you utela ayimbe na obi.
1: Yes way and a way. Way and so na way. Way and a way. Omo mo obadi.
2: Te biga yenke. 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
1: Inti omo si Jacob. N.O. Joseph. A son come say Joseph. N.O. Jesus. But when we do, I must say Joseph. Ah, none of you. N.O. Maria. Ah, oh, Jesus. It's a more say, or much as a way. And your papa. Any.
2: Wow.
1: Yeah. Your papa.
2: Auntie Baba, mom, Nicky. What broke you to an answer? When a law put yourself, what say you marry? Marry you, my yes, and Baba Molaki, yes, now you tell you Joseph.
1: At the Crontini, sir, Bible say, the Obaba Beji and Kwan, Oba and Ebeon.
2: Amen. Yanaka Bible, Kunga, and Anga, Rinalina, Upila, you cool mouth.
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0: This is Gloria Estefan. 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

0: 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And of course, I and Kawa Mantam do send in a woman in young one. So, so wonders, Peace FM did do. 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Adobe Bass Studio and Opera Mwasha Yay, Asati Yanka, Yamachima Makwaba. 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
1: 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It has said that a menu McQueen, Lawson Herbal Center, Ned Trinity, a year Lawson Herbal Mr. Y, a year come and say yes to be shame. Buying 20 disinfectant in if you had the good swim, a paper fee, but you would do if you do more so, Ura or kitchen and a washing one, Yamaho and Nini, or office was who this is where you come up. KK prepare roofing sheet adamant is a say a baboya dinosaur or broke crown so to say and from our bahasa day a dino a minuda on Galicia's a be one her promo no air cost to yet is the cania chadia soon best of 4 million Ghana cities and now as some more. Midin nana ama and not to for an ope mene.
0: Oh, hini nana kwame amo.
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2: We took decisive action through disciplined economic management, institutional reforms, fiscal consolidation, and enhanced coordination between monetary and fiscal authorities. We have restored stability and renewed confidence in the Ghanaian economy. Inflation has declined significantly from 23.8% in December 2024 to 3.4% as of April 2026. Our international reserves have strengthened considerably, rising from approximately $8.9 billion to nearly $13.9 billion, providing stronger external buffers and exchange rate stability. Interest rates are easing. The Ghanaian cedi has stabilized and appreciated against major international currencies. And Ghana's sovereign credit outlook has improved following recent upgrades by international rating agencies. Most importantly, business confidence is returning.
1: Ghana Mampeni, His Excellency John Dramani Mahama announced what was so known. Oh, we were 2 minutes and we chase you. Yes, sir, dear Koso. So, say, so, share a baby my edume dear no one, share money to you. And yeah, baby my, you want to hear for more. One more economy no akono se see an o my Ghana, your touch of porpore and watch. Nesayentino. Oh, my year boom, kumpon, kakra, edia queer chinia shadia. One thing, pimbi, no, any adieu, no, enum, o my Ghana economy, no, and yini, a more church, edia quanko china, o homo abu penu, and sia, etchina, sir.
2: Ghana's economy expanded by approximately 6% GDP in 2025, and our GDP has now crossed the 114 billion mark, making Ghana the eighth largest economy in Africa. Ladies and gentlemen, our vision is clear. We're building a productive, export-oriented, industrialized, and technology-driven economy that creates opportunities for our people and competitive returns for investors. 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It is a deliberate national productivity strategy that is designed to maximize the utilization of infrastructure, industry, labor, logistics, ports, and energy systems around the clock. It is intended to increase productivity, stimulate manufacturing, create jobs, boost exports, deepen regional trade, and improve competitiveness.
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0: 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I don't so watch him maybe do a monsas as Yam and I am ra. Ah, the Akan say one by was a babble to my opinion him. Now was saying, not embranas as I hear Juma. Now what you say? And a man penny say. Sir, Bodian in us your char. 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
2: parliament has been considering it and it was supposed to have been passed last week. There have been a few issues raised. One, that there wasn't quorum when it was passed. That's an issue that has come up. And then two, there were some procedural lapses in terms of its passage. I just got some communication that the speaker was reading a statement to address the issue of the lapses in the passage of the bill. Can refer to the Council of State for advice. The Council of State is an advisory body to the President, and so they'll take a look at it, and then they'll advise the President. And if there are issues, substantial issues that are raised, the President would return the bill to Parliament, indicating exactly what the issues are. And so there's still quite a while to go before that bill becomes law.
0: Mampenijo Andramani Mahama na yetine nino. Na enwechile hii. Ena Right Honorable Abansmana Kingsford Bagbin, Speaker of Parliament. 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
3: And in fact, when it was passed on Friday, it was even a surprise to me because I know that they were going to start the consideration of the bill. And that was the instructions I left before I went to attend to other activities. It was Friday and members wanted to go home early to their constituencies. No one was going to stay today. And so I know they would have completed it. But all of a sudden, I read about this passage. I reacted. And later, I saw on TV all the things that happened.
0: Speaker of Parliament, Right Honorable Abansmana Kingsford Bagbin. Ena, yeti ni ni.
1: Na, yekon, omay gana mra, sebe jefi, wakro ya biwa. 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
4: 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and Marano Tier. And then the same and this if we, and the passing Raya, Obidia Cocor to say, On just yes, Emrano Beco President, won't you know, in Yankee, a Dasso, none is before there be a den of Mampenia could find the lawyer, a cultural letter say, Indeed, your court to Marano, in Yankee, and in Kiwi answer, your court to Bibiano, that was.
1: Reverend John Intim Fojo ejina wo nuanom adom kuma no anamu kasa no nwumre ewo enwume no nsi akase boss wo peace 104.3 obekra na oni ohene nana kwame amo ADN komo wase hwe bibi hwehwe na so kakra 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
4: 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Then this is why I surprised. Then the court show I will want why I surprised. Like I said, the year can you know a trouble could create me team for you. Me can be fear. Sabi, yeah, but the mu can't die. It's the year can I say and this is for anyway, so yeah, another scam.
1: Reverend John Intim Fojo asin sa ta ba ton pesa so ma so be de ni oyedom kuma ne ba wo man Ghana mra se be je fie.
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In the next 23 minutes, it'll be 8 o'clock. Playing the song for one particular person, Obed Anderson. I know he loves the song. Good morning, Lois.

Nana Kobo, good morning. So T, good morning to you as well. Yes, it wafa okreku awachim jenase wedi 80 years. Happy 80th birthday wafa okreku awachim jenase. Nyamin kosu nshira bebre. And it says happy birthday to Dr. Demi Lecha from Prisla Akwebi Ameyao of AOGA 98. Wishing you God's blessings.

Birthday blessings to you, Liam Blay Ami here. It's from your parents, Kwame and Nancy Blay Ami here. Grandparents, Fifi and Elizabeth Addo. Auntie Zoe, Uncle Kofi and Eric. Cousin Zane and Anora Cranting.

0: 20 to 8, peace 104.3. Papa Obed.
1: My boss.
0: Some are born in Namo.
1: It's a family, no message for Papa. Presidential MC.
0: Medasi.
1: Soja Piki.
0: I like him.

0: Thank you so much. Thank you so
1: my
0: much.
1: My pleasure. My pleasure. Bibi Abokor.
0: Thank you so much. Nyamia dom.
1: Yes, yes, yes, yes.
0: Nana pay. Obadi ade den kwache.
1: Odia minimum sawye Obeda Anderson. Na me hu se ore edu twum ha. Ona education minister nana.
0: Obadi ade.
1: Se me hu edu twum intimi baby sa. Ana modi oba fefe. Hey, oye gana ni?
2: Mbaju ai me gana ni.
1: Na Crystal Jones die. Obeda ai gana ni.
2: And
1: there's a major
2: new baby if you need the advice.
1: Now, who's free?
2: But you're me a hunting.
1: A hunter.
2: But I.
1: A hunter. But I. Hunter, Mr. Jones, you're in then?
2: I'm
1: in an idiot. Make us a back off you Cape Coast. Who, a hunter? A hunter, you're one for. Oh, you're one, a hunter, you're one.
2: But it's in our bang.
1: Hey, I'm going to reach in and say, Crystal Jones, no one even to me. Anyway, it is Smooth Fix Auto Limited. And Hong Kong on Crystal Jones, the administrator of Smooth Fix, Obed, and Educhum, Abama, Mini, can be some. 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
3: It is
1: Dr. Educhum.
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1: Ah. Mechanical shop.
3: Yes.
1: Ain't me a fitter for?
3: A fitter for.
1: And I'm a tidy white. Oil be any move.
0: We're a part of
3: that. Ultra modern garage.
0: And your white to be beyond soon.
1: There be any in himself. I don't fit any other white here. And now we have a fitter Pro Max. Anyway, so Smooth Fix, which I'm ready to my head down.
3: It's a company started. 2010, Banewa Juni Numu.
1: Okay.
3: Yes. Mekai Pase, Infibia Chimuna, Menam, Name Pese, me ye a jumedi.
1: Okay.
3: Inti, Mr. Ati, say me di a fidieba.
1: Mm-hmm.
3: Namidi a fidie no bayan. I feel to me be do ya, Lajan, Scarsa.
1: Ah, sir?
3: Namin to me repair.
1: Mm-hmm.
3: Inti indirectly, Nene say, me hoodie.
1: Okay.
3: Me di scan.
1: Mm-hmm.
3: And I me fray, Bruni Bissell, or better nine. Because, I say, Lintino, a punishing trimming limpa and a cool lapai aboard the mammy. Now, I'm around. Meanwhile, nay, your friend Danay light kit waving as a mere the baby season. Then I'm say, you put some more dinner. Now, Dutching Miniska Padia, Machina may be a bar, Nam will laugh for cars, and I sometimes know so one Namana will share say. Obi efidi ebubu esi ho na sometimes na she would do wa economy mu na uti na uti na she we fidi mu na she would do wa na I say say she ebi bi de boa nti sa adwin no ifi ase say ba na na mo mechanic for be na bi
1: mhm
3: na me start say omo adwin no omo you good
1: yeah
3: me start say me ni won be call school. It's a nine in the army started a meteor on the feast in a car, but a quaint solo and a scan a sign a few tone room. It's a woman bed 3 years ago, and I mean, I'm opinion for being on the main trail. Me, I'm a person here, and I made the idea in the two. Oh, me, it's in a picture and what did that?
1: And as they say, dear, about a reality.
3: I've been meeting opinion
1: for if you are dreaming. ABC form. Infirmia and Sunny. Smooth Fix Auto Limited. I didn't know where.
3: And he, yeah, and say,
2: you.
1: Crystal!
2: Smooth Fix.
1: Hey!
2: 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Now, diagnosing no only there was the machine basic work I no do. Na wash ni problems are or work ni mu. Ntwa ya ni bi oye electrical fault, ibi ano ye fan oye oye oye bibia or work ni mu. 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
1: Okay.
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1: mana me o me inte aye administrator one wa wo papa
2: me that's it
1: a chichim ye pa but okay a chichim abaka na me fam bra ho
2: purchase
1: abaka
2: oh kai biara
1: yeah, sure.
2: 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Into any type of car, any brand of car can come and then have its parts serviced at our place.
1: What do you tell us here? Are you smooth fix?
2: Okay, smooth fix or Dan Soman, first runabout. Late MP Theresa Mele Tego ni statue you no see no.
1: Okay.
2: Aha. Inti them cow bank branch bi na owo ohonom no. Na e do them run about na. Yan fan dey fi sakama na. Unsa right.
1: Okay.
2: Sorry. Past the Goyle filling station. Mm-hmm. Baby to keep fit.
1: Mhm.
2: Ye wa ase honom na. Na earlier ne a boy as we bidin Action Chapel.
1: Yeah.
2: We also free the ni birthday.
1: Yeah.
2: Ni opposite wa ni ewo.
1: Well, Action Chapel no opposite.
2: Inyo.
1: Ah, che the action for oye ya na wa be fix
2: wall. Inyo. What can I say? I won't find where I be come on. Iti them side ni ewo. In huwa hotel bisu wo ho wo friend no Atta Korea Hotel.
1: Atta Korea.
2: Aha. Iti betu me bisa ho na wa chere wo ho kwan.
1: Hi,
2: but
1: yes.
2: You should Google Map.
1: Okay.
3: Chairman General.
1: Yes, come
3: meet you. So, Crystal Nassim.
1: Crystal, meet you.
3: It's your own way to find a
1: happy
3: shop for this platform out there to talk to Ghanaians. Okay, smooth face now. The machines and equipment now, it's top notch. And for us, you need ECG in your assembly. Doom so, yeni ni asemo.
1: Ade.
3: So, we have installed solar.
1: Fantastic.
3: So, where people will come and okashe ovimu we doom kanya and you cannot spare your car, it doesn't happen at smooth face.
1: Good.
3: When you get there and you see the equipment that nyamia doom, it's super. Now, I want to touch on the towing services.
1: Oh, more towing services.
3: Yeah, your towing services. Maybe our car the best say no, just give us a call, we'll come and tow. 2 weeks ago, it rained heavily in Accra Friday. And coach Nimli. He was going to the city to do the sports panorama. And said, he can't lock here on the road. And he just gave us a call. And we came to pick the car up. By 9 o'clock now, up on the Nikana already was city premises. And then he took it away. There is Ushayen Jingle now. The voice there is Yayen Papa, Yen Wofa, Kojo Dixon. I don't know how he came there, but he'll be directing in Obaho.
1: Okay.
3: And we fixed the car for him. It's a car that so the chinchinya, the car wasn't working. But the car came back na linear jipa. So the advert no yeah my and he didn't take us anything. Voice in my
4: for free. So,
1: oh, nice.
4: When we say smooth fix, and the most important thing is that this is a Ghanaian something, and yeah, Bruni Nadi. And most of the times we listen to Odia Yinkai Kwame Yeboah, and he tells us that Ghana be like Ghana will work again.
1: Yeah.
4: And some of us we take inspiration from that statement. So we are saying that for young guys, Ghanaian guys, to come up with such an initiative, you know, it's something that we are calling on all Ghanaians to come on board. Corporate organizations, ministries, the government agencies, Obiambra on board for us so that we'll make this dream a reality. Currently, we are not doing any electrical vehicles, EV is no income, but it is something that we are considering. That in the coming months, in the coming years, you know, it will be one thing that we'll be doing our smooth fix. Which is say the trend now. Most of the cars that are coming are EVs, and the system need, but nobody is looking at the service stations for those cars. So
1: yeah.
4: It is something that currently we are discussing with some Chinese companies who will be coming down to support us in that regard, train the people there, and then we'll partner them, and then going forward, we can take it from there. Chairman, there's one good thing which I know you will love because of your TVET experience.
1: Yeah.
4: So currently what we are doing is that we want to bring on board say polytechnic student BTA and university student BTA. Now open all your internship, like we accept those people to train them there to have that internship, you know, then they can go back to school. What we are doing is that the vision is that we want to have smooth fix all over the country. So you go to Kumasi, you go to Sunyani, and Odoka smooth fix for what? The service you are getting in Accra will be the same service you are getting in Tamale, in Wa, and etc. So what we are doing is that we want to establish a training school at your premises. Exactly. Where we will train people are, you know, they have the talent, it's there, but maybe our financial support is not there. My brother Educhum, 1 year mechanical engineer, but Kai Kona, what is sound now? He's able to tell that this is the problem that is affecting the car. There was a time when the car car shop, when he was telling the mechanics, the master, this is the problem. You know this mechanics and want to know WIB master Jai. They went round. Later when they did what he said, the car worked. He said, oh, we have people like that, they have the talent. Yeah. It's there, natural. But when you be one or like one support, you know, that is where we are saying that it's a whole project that we are doing that will benefit the country.
1: BTM is here. I'll say I'm going there with my Sonata this weekend. Will they give me a discount because I'm listening to them right now?
4: Super. We have in fact after this show, if you open the phone lines, the first five people who will call in, we are giving them free service.
1: Must have a mommy problem. Uber mommy problem.
4: Your platform is Debbie, very big. We cannot come on this show.
1: Okay.
4: We cannot come on this show and then not give out something to.
1: Okay. Into you, the first person.
4: Discount today. The discount, you know, you'll surely get. There's one good thing.
1: Your friend, no, Anthony Arthur.
4: Okay.
1: 18 Porto Administrator, Trinity and Talk.
4: Funny dinner, the telephone number, no, and the type of car.
1: I say, or the car, rubber. Into what's wrong with our type is into also mom woman discount woman is free. Anyway, so Anthony, I'll give your number to them and I'll send their number to you, and then you go, yes, now who has
4: over. Okay, so Chairman, there's another thing that we are doing now, the commission bit. So for instance, if you refer a client to us now. Yeah, man, the service new year. That service fee, you know, you the referral, you know, you get something on it, you get a commission on it.
1: Hey.
4: So like me bra pay DKY. If or refer Father Dixon or Boro or Nika Neba Hona, your service can man. The service fee na yeah charge, you know, then automatically gets a commission which will be paid onto his Momo.
1: Maybe NSCC, you know. Show ya ye. Let us see my mom customers
4: be. Exactly. No, you president.
1: If at this point, me no say money money you have.
4: Yeah. In fact, we are saying it on record. Chairman General, Peace FM like no mercy. Oh no, your brand ambassador. Once you reach out to him, he's going to connect you to us, and
1: obviously our Honda HRV which has electrical issues.
4: Any problem, Kra, Chairman?
1: More, yeah, sure.
4: Any problem, Kra? The machines there will diagnose it and then will fix it for me.
3: Chairman, one who
1: answer now better to us, me, but more than more farm number back on to Johnson. Obi person of frame, one number been on frame.
2: Okay, person of frame, another period of frame now. O to me, friend 0547 507 011 on our Susan's WhatsApp, Messana Bodu Pion 0547 507 011. Nampocho, a fra, Nipa, one Sabekan, or a beautiful lady, be your friend, or Franklina. Aye, but you are no way now, but Terra, my sister, now, mom.
1: A better pressure, my Franklina. And Pocho, this is 0547.
2: Virginia.
1: 507 011 0547 507 011, and we have a number for Smooth Fix Auto Limited. We'll be actually the number cry. I'll say, well, I don't know, I trust it, Franklin. I'll call them. Yoekuba, call them. This one says, I like the lady's voice. Is she married? Yes, she's married to me. What cars do they fix? They fix all kinds of cars. All kinds of cars. Now, you will be at 0547-507-011. Peace FM, car maintenance. Right, it's obviously all kinds of vehicles. 80 Fabra. Obese, I'm going to pass by with my Honda Pilot this weekend. It has electrical issues. Honorable David Asari. Say, Odebeba.
3: Sure.
1: Let's see. Who else? And then, my Veloster has electrical issues too.
3: Yes.
1: Yes? Veloster. Saka, Mina SS Sports Car, Fianna. Fianna, Obese Fabra. This one says, ask the lady in the studio, the way she find, no, Franklina find past someone, she find past Franklina. Justice, which one concern you? Take your car, go there. Which one?
5: Okay, but Bakuya slim things, and Bakuya,
1: Bakuya, okay, and then who's becoming who Baku seven in yes,
5: exactly.
1: Smooth Fix, yo, we the go there. Thank you very much for them. I'm sending my wife's Ford Escape there, please. Asamo, okay. I just tuned in. Where are they located? Okay, back to you, administrator. What's wrong here?
2: Okay, Mbocho, you were down some and first runabout. Mbocho, baby, late Honorable Theresa Amele Tego, next that you know, Sino, by the Cow Bank branch. Okay. Now, you do why if you saka mana, if I want to write, keep faith down. Ne bisa Action Chapel, Judea Temple, ye wo wo opposite. In huwa, you do keep faith down, I do me bisa at a Korea hotel, na watcher open.
1: Okay, 80. That is a message from Smooth Fix. But there are so many other things. I'm a simple person, mo here, especially the TVET angle. I'm training mechanics near there. Or maybe sir, yeah, wrap it up. No, yeah, start with your duchum. The future, Smooth Fix. What's going on?
3: Into no, yeah, well, 6 plots are here top. So, yeah, she ever said she had to say she basically TVets no one side, EV cars were one side, and then big tracks, service maintenance, and so on, other side. So, that is the future. We have a huge future to train people, and especially in Kofua, on Bebana, she a big training one. Meaning, say every more of her, a Muniscano, the Beba. Oba this time around, okay. Every training, free.
1: Okay.
3: Free. So we will work. I didn't say and yet two things now work Smooth Fix. Workers in the employable food. They are like a family.
1: Okay.
3: Yeah, so when them say Wakuma how they are member because Akuma there were ho. But yeah, can it be you can work on it.
1: There is a money quick about it to me. DFE.
3: I know
1: Nakuma Ben here. Okay, I'll make I just say TTF for the
3: SR. Apart from that, Oba, now the Huya, now can, now Ope, and Master will be seeing you, man. Why not?
1: Move be a time, eh?
3: 8
1: na mapo on time be
3: pon there depending on nkofo number but nti for example enu ase if you are pon around 9
1: and you may
3: work be doctor be how then the car baba or the late or say or chana na pa or the co baby it is necessary if you are sacrificing near your money because of the machines na near one nti yan check na senior money na if you drigui and yes, I replace a man. Or by around 4, but by 8, no. Yeah, it's changing the shocks, near everything, suspensions. Yeah, man.
1: Interesting.
3: So happy.
1: Interesting.
3: Actually, if you ever say the other place now, if you ever call, if possible, we'll run 24 hours.
1: Oh, that would be nice.
3: Yes.
1: That would be nice. That would be very, very nice. Obviously, I'll sit there. Mama Fanti, oh Fanti, the papa, great job. Albert sends that one. And then this one says, let them clarify the towing service. Is it part of the package or side attraction? Dr. Aaron Edu. And then continues to ask, apart from internship, is there provision for service personnel, national service people? And then it says, Rexton. Okay, so I can't.
6: Yes, yes.
1: My Rexton has electrical issues, so I'll surely go there. Dr. Aaron Edu. But this thing about the towing service, any clarification?
7: Yeah, Chairman, the towing service is free. It doesn't come with any cost. Cost be anyhow. Just
1: free.
7: Give us a call. Once we are going to fix the car for you, we'll tow it for free. And then on the training bit, the idea is that the students or people we're going to train, we are going to absorb them. That is why earlier on, because we are looking at expanding the thing nationwide. So we train you, you're making sure, like, all the things we expect from you, you didn't show me, so that once you come out, we will be able to absorb those people. So for the towing service, it's free. It's within Accra, and outside Accra. Let me clear that one. So within Accra, maybe a car basis in the Ofreya will come and tow, and then we'll fix the car for you.
1: Yeah, great.
3: Now, Chairman, person, me can be become. Yeah, well, services is what. Yeah, delivery services. We can come to your house. We have all the machines inside the car.
7: The van.
3: So we come.
1: Oh, van, more.
3: We come. Mm. You know, some people think that say we benefit now by any service in that. Obe soil on the oil. No, we have more water. We are gumwa. We
7: are.
3: We are very powerful. And I have moto. And so I won't say it's a bit. We can be say maybe there's some small problem here. First, the moto guy will go. And then we'll go and check. Maybe he will be able to resolve it.
1: Okay.
3: If he's not able to resolve it before the van or we tow your car,
7: will come in there.
1: Obisi, are they sure there'll be a discount for all Kukruko listeners this morning?
3: Certainly.
1: And Pacho, why would you be out? How catch and say Kukruko now? Tear. Oh, tear, there'll be a discount. And Obisu say, we hope and pray their charges are reasonable and manageable.
3: Of course. Very reasonable.
8: German.
1: Yes.
8: Unse no mo kase wa kura na kan se media bo trade e minche de ni bi ko me pense un fun adi e ma mi mi se me tumi no ma ye djuma se last week mi ko ho
1: oh I see
8: kwa mo mo bo ni ye unse se me pense me body but ya no fu e ko service ba ko a sika ne tumi to e bu jan peni ada ka wo e fie je dum djimi ko na mso with the same quality service coming. Na machine the hangi cars and an entire but they have everything.
1: And
8: the honor price in them made to know my age. A couple trendy and coming come. But and some they say any other canina.
1: But obviously, me some say, how about car air conditioning?
3: Easy,
1: cry.
3: Simple
1: cry.
3: Yes.
1: Say, I'm okay. Can say, me, we are sure say, obi the banefe at TJ because I had no mabe canoe.
7: Chairman, the kind of cars I bought within these 2 months, and that is what gives us the confidence. We have what it takes to face the car.
1: Mammy Fanti.
2: Papa.
1: Oh, Nancy, I'm a day. I'm fun. Bad, I'm doing a
2: becker. Yeah, last word in your day.
1: Your last word in your day.
2: Your last word.
8: I'm saying the words in our mouth. I'm going
2: to when you have a terrible mind. Okay. It's your last word in the day. Your association with various trusted insurance companies.
1: Okay.
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2: 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That's for the website. And okay, then the mail is info@smoothfixgh.com.
1: This one says, I'm already on their website. Very impressive. A queer part. This one says, the way they are talking, no, they should realize that they are on a big platform. No, we need trustworthiness and reliability. It should be their hallmark. Aaron, well, me, I've told them all. Ah, well. Goman Fante or can smooth face.
8: Smooth face one or yeah. Madam will be the message via Baba Minya she was send the Mbayangma.
1: Yeah.
8: Can I bring my JHS graduate to Smooth Fix for apprenticeship?
6: Then sometimes Obi Wahwa Obi say JHS wa mbomo dey but our passion for BB.
1: And ankrophobia so we are late bloomers.
6: Of course.
1: Ain't he a be an or start here no anko in the beginning. But Econ and him no no I pick up.
8: Okay, I'm gonna munch at your side to then come to myself.
1: Crystal, my move phone number ni bion answer though.
2: Okay, but your phone number ni bion 0547 507 011. 0547 507 011.
1: Oh, Chairman General, so what is my crime this morning? Oh, Odi, you have committed no crime, but your own brother Kweku Yeboah.
8: Mami, how are you?
1: Me nimbe biyo.
8: Oh, if you didn't hear me send you message, you know.
1: Are
8: you? Oh, how?
1: Now, okay, go on if
8: you hear. On if you hear the movie. On if you hear. On if you hear the audio.
1: What's it?
8: On if you hear the audio.
1: I'm
8: going to hear the voice recording. Come on, we come here, boy, send you message, you know, if you.
1: Oh,
8: and you know, I had one papa. They back when more penny years on a journey, bro. For man,
1: watch us. I rest my case. No comment. Oh, anyway, yeah, the mass yana pay. I, already do chum Robert Anderson and Ira Crystal Jones. If we Smooth Fix Auto Limited,
9: Chairman, you said there was a papa.
1: Yeah, then you have
9: the opportunity to come on your show.
1: Yeah, thank you.
9: The biggest platform in GH.
6: Good information.
9: And we are happy, say, officially, we are the brand ambassador for Smooth Face.
1: Hey, Auto now, what they show me when they need
9: maybe that's your point. In fact, we'll add Mrs. Sefa kind to it.
1: Just a family affair.
9: Thank you so much. Thank you so much.
1: We are grateful. Appreciate you too. I appreciate you. Thank you very much for joining us, and may your fixes all be smooth.
10: God bless you. God bless you.

Here we go. My guy forever emoji. Yeah, when it comes to emoji, I'm biased, I know. I don't apologize. Chief Inspector Phoebe Estinam Ajua Holotu. Wherever you are, we celebrate you today. Happy birthday to Chief Inspector Phoebe Estinam Ajua Holotu of St. George Catholic Church Police Depot. Right here in Tesano. But in Somalia on peacekeeping. Love from Accra to you. Pastor Kofi Asamoah Enim, happy birthday number 65. So Pastor Kofi Asamoah Enim, former Greater Accra and Ashanti Regional Pastor of Christo Asafo Mission. Wishing Philip John of Presbyterian Church of Ghana, New Fadama. Happy birthday to you, Philip John of Presby Church, New Fadama. It's from Isaac Opoku to you. Lucy Boahima Budu of Ashonman Estates. Enjoy your birthday, Lucy. Wishing Mama Alice Eshiring of Accra New Town Presby Church. It's from all members of Accra New Town Presby Church to Mama Alice Eshiring. Marjorie Ajiman of Junior Specialist School. Happy birthday, Marjorie Ajiman, from your parents. Mr. Jonathan Ajiman. From Esther Nyako, your mom, and also all your siblings.

And this one says, wishing my dear wife, Evelyn Na Odako Lamte, HR of Prudential Bank Head Office, happy birthday to you, Evelyn Na Odako Lamte, HR Prudential Bank Head Office. Have a good celebration. It's from your husband and children. We love you, Evelyn. God bless you richly. My dear mom, Patience Ajua Adobiansa, happy birthday to our dear mother, Patience Ajua Adobiansa. Happy birthday to you, mama. 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Anyola. Nana Say Sokas, wishing Stephanie Ekuyabua Himaya Boa, see your touch by lady. Enjoy. Anyo. Anyova. Wishing Mr. Philip Akutujan. Happy birthday to you, Mr. Philip Akutujan, from Ella and Papa K to you.

And once again, happy 50th birthday to you, Mrs. Antoinette Kofi. It says, remain blessed on floor 5 and beyond. It's from Patrick Afari, John Abu, Tony Osetutu, and brother to you. My favorite part is coming. Yefiana Mikodan Kwekwe Boaho. Benjamin Kyle Amponsa. Enjoy your birthday, Benjamin Kyle Amponsa from Henry Sasube Diakon. Me Dak Banama, Marvin Edu Crunchy. Marvin Edu Crunchy of Kaneshi Presby JY. Happy birthday from Senior Waddle Jr. Akba. Once again to you, Samuel Akwati of GBC Newsroom. Enjoy. We're done. Reverend Daniel Eric Obing. Enjoy your day from Opinion Kwachi Noblogo.

What a morning. Once again to you, Mr. Alexis Siama, a.k.a. 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Happy birthday to you, bro. You'll never walk alone. Wishing Ivy Na Ajele Soa of Sakumono Community School Complex. Happy birthday, Ivy Na Ajele Soa. It's from your parents, Jonathan and Irene, your brother David, and a special one from Uncle Frank and the rest of the family. Deaconess Angelina Santoa and Pastor Gabriel Kukubo. It says happy birthday to Deaconess Angelina Santoa and Pastor Gabriel Kukubo. God bless you richly. Also wishing Deaconess Naomi Yakeni, young ladies leader from Adabraka Christ Apostolic Church to you. Deaconess Naomi Yakeni.

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Kwekwe boys here. How we go?

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1: Yep.
0: You've just accessed the beautiful experience.
2: May that space in my channel, pay.
3: Yeah, me out with the dawn.
2: Boko there.
3: Now me out to be a boko now, so.
2: Yeah, me nehe.
3: Yeah, they who are see.
2: Kwaku machine.
4: Yeah, Joe, Chairman General.
2: Boko there.
4: Yeah, me out to.
2: Mr. Kwaku Yabua.
4: Ghana's joyful noise maker.
2: Yes, Kwaku.
4: A member of the Order of the Voter.
2: Yeah, man.
4: Ghana's multiple award-winning journalist.
2: Yeah, yeah.
4: Presidential MC.
2: Yes, Kwaku.
4: Hall of Famer.
2: Yeah, man.
4: Chairman's for Brigadier General.
2: Yes, Kwaku.
4: Ghana's number one radio presenter.
2: Uh-huh.
4: Peace FM's Lano Messi.
2: Yeah.
4: Soja Piki.
2: I like
4: him. 100 coordinator.
2: Yes, Kwaku.
4: Ghana's Olympic torchbearer.
2: Ah!
4: Who am I saying for kind? The
2: top. Kwaku!
4: Because hotel now walk on a attack Korea. I was talking upper Korea. I came across in Abrewa. Every car too. Miss May and the crossy road. The driver will apply brakes. No, no, you one. Give us a
2: hook. Now I'm seeing it. Crystal Jones. I'm saying, who airport where you can hear about Crystal Jones? Obasi Kunku, passenger Crystal Jones.
4: American even.
2: Obabana, also dark. Oi, tuntum.
4: It's a good idea. Good idea, Crystal Jones. You come back. Hey, what do you remember near your mind, your grandma will be better to cut the cancer. Who I
2: remember? Oh, yeah, no one for
4: a video. We have got to leave your work, sorry. And I look a pastor, friend is here. Open senior Michelin. I let Daniel Minslad, yes, so be happy. Na ube se nya minister ale ta nya minister do bi ape ube tumi atwo ho afri e mazem ni wi ho se be se na do do asai
5: na ji to sai
4: ube ja yo jo ma mo di ni
2: no ase be se na do do
4: so bad, what is it? Saying? I'm just suffering. I'm in slide. So
2: we'll be happy.
4: We're doing a thing with him. What's the new room? Where's it? Not on what's
2: it? Can you be a come back? Oh God!
4: Blast our selection in Swabong.
2: Eh, 26. Obi kwa Sunday I send him about an hour ago.
4: Oh, okay.
2: So goalkeepers Benjamin Nesai, Atizigi, and Joseph Anan on the minimum.
4: Yeah.
2: Defenders Derek Lucasen, Abdul Momin, Jonas Ajete, Gideon Mensah, Babaraman Kroyebium, Ali Dusedu, Kojo Peperopong, Jerome Opoku, Marvin Senaya, midfielders Thomas Partey, Kwesi Sibo, and Kwesi Sebo, Elisha Owusu, Caleb Yirenchi, Augustine Boache, forwards Jordan Ayu, Inaki Williams, Antoine Semenyom, Fatawi Isaaku, Kamaldin Sulemana, Prince Edu Kwabna, Ernest Nia Maibium, Christopher Bonsuba, and Brandon Thomas Asante.
4: And I'm here to blame you. I'm
2: your
4: squad. I'm here to blame you. I'm here to blame you. I'm here to blame you. Elas
2: Eh, players and then okay.
4: Well, I mean, didn't hear I say, well, the decision to sack to Adonamanio Bebe is going wrong. Because coach, you know, we say most of the countries above friendly matches, Emra.
2: Mm-hmm.
4: Because FIFA my deadline so be I'm find a list in rap and their first one
5: second and run is submitted.
4: Okay, into most countries have been very much an answer, including Panama, your first opponent, only Brazil, boy, any other countries. Now, yeah, dear, no, yes, submitted list in every answer, Yakobo friendly match. So, my point is that Ubo will now play BFBA. Who any video office or yard no original park is no or the two papas
2: one. There be anasu upra.
4: Upa muna anasu yendi.
2: Yeah, anasu upra. Then say this order no cosa. Now Janica.
4: Minim say FIFA will allow a year. So we replace it. Maybe before the tournament kickstart. Sometimes almost special dispensation. So before the tournament kickstart. So play and probably to me a
2: replacement.
4: But say be a say proud you will plan a replacement. Maybe I'm not any video no yard because video near so I editing or the abro.
2: I feel
4: what did you go
2: your boy?
4: What did you the list is go? As I know you know.
1: Interestingly,
4: yes, go to the grounds when you bless. Just you tell me, are
5: you part of us?
1: But I'm say interesting. Provisional squad na would be
4: coming.
1: Second, I'm say emergency. Now, but I'm going to be a free move. And yes, we had the 28th in the record. That was a provisional one.
4: I hear provisional in the 28th
1: in the record.
4: Oh, no, no, yes, sir.
1: Into we understand now.
4: Oh, I don't think they will do that. 28th, no.
5: Oh, 28th. Then I want to buy.
4: Oh, how?
1: 28th provisional.
2: I'll say.
4: FIFA might give us the opportunity to submit about
1: 55
4: member squad as your provisional list.
1: Yeah.
4: And this will be pre-an work where you be a fool. But I'm being told to say 28th in any
1: provisional squad at the court.
4: And you play a prior to be replacing
1: him.
4: No, so are we saying say play a prior to be replacing
1: him? And you just say, minimum say be over to your castle bed new. You can't
4: report.
1: And two women for you free are there just a provisional.
5: You don't have to be a provisional squad.
4: Oh, I don't want to believe
1: provisional
4: this.
1: Squad. Mr. 20.
4: No, because you have nothing to lose submitting 55.
1: FIFA website.
4: So that you have a pool to draw from.
1: That is it.
4: Now go for 2018 to OB Prime 1. And I have a phone number changes.
1: FIFA website.
4: I don't believe
1: FIFA website. I'm telling you. And walk out to us. Gun names 20 provisional. And down from 1, 2, 3, 4, 5.
4: Next OB Prime. We are short to
5: Brazil. Mm-hmm. Name 55.
4: Mm-hmm. Brazil of all countries.
5: 55.
1: We are not
4: never for the because you right. Don't FIFA wouldn't charge you money. You don't lose anything.
5: Maybe a player is not being hobby.
4: Oh how?
5: And maybe we are some of them go money can.
4: Oh,
1: that other countries in the bit to me.
4: We are just a mugga say FIFA website and come imagine watching.
1: FIFA website.
4: Because there would require news card. I don't know how to restrict to 28. No big problem. Now we know be on financial
1: FIFA website.
4: Hey, you get things who buy you.
1: That's
2: the name street. It's very sexy.
4: But relatively, comparatively, it doesn't make sense to say one more opportunity. Say, give me a pool. Obi provide Obi from no one restricted. The Nipani plan is or did you achieve your bonus? Aji appearance fee, a dini free. Oh, I'm a Ghana. Peace 104.3 on pay. Young first day, Fata Emma MTN. 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Fiber broadband is say ye baby a na do. 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O be browse wa freely. 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Ah kaftan na kono say quality material. Exquisite design. Oh, your parents are older. Said your tintin with Tia will footy beer, who will do another perfect man captain. A binish me, a con man cassa. Your palm nada, and your fin your bear cobra derby. I feel about telling you, a car bottom, and she will be in a party. You're two party nager. My graduate is a tailor will be blamed go heavy when we are bad. And you are St. Philip's not perfect man captain.
6: Now you Russian Phillips idea. Oh, we do not have papa fee. Your shirt, t-shirt, Lacoste, hoodie, top and down, jeans trousers, khaki trousers, material trousers, boxers, belt, shoes, suit.

0: na dwuma sabi obi LGBTQEB no ko hu lawyer na lawyer no ma na futuo eh o ma ni legal advice na dia lawyer ni fa nko court ni fa nko tuo fiase ana munche chimu yo because me no we no e chiri madwen say lawyer o ye na dwuma LGBTQ for come hop ah o ma won legal advice and also say tumra na
1: says is yes and tumra
0: nti e boni se yi sadie na free mo na se de
1: wo ka kire min sada ne se e ye boni afi de wa ye en na afi your market
0: for you ma se ma mi ni wa ye adwen
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2: principle
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2: principles
0: eh
2: principles
0: you e do so me nim so be church your principles no yin pa wo dia so no wan not me nim so be church your yin pa we as am ba ku so e ye free mo e no so be dan into kwa say doctor for say wo ko hwe LGBTQ for you be me dia and he say a new court na ye charge you with a criminal offense ye hear no say free mo e no so yasem e be pa some money dia ye no bia adwuma mu no say dan pisa na no kra no mo am say mo na mo di kan kan ye na mo na mo di kan kan no ye agya to mu a oti kwa pa oti kwa pa say kwa mi mama kelly ni kelly
1: This one says, I agree with Kwesi Pratt. It's only a fool who doesn't change his mind. Okay. Kwame, Kwesi, don't mind him. He's just doing mischief.
0: Mischief.
1: Okay. This one says, Chairman General, your explanation of what Afenyomakin said is all the argument of the minority. If you've changed your mind, then confess and apologize. Wisdom says so. Kwame Na Acidity says, the statement by the minority to the press on the LGBT blah, blah, blah, blah was unnecessary. By the way, Haruna Biye is working tirelessly in his constituency. Ah, we didn't back, no, no. Haruna Biye. Okay. There's a guy named, no, no. Maybe Kwesi should help us. Why don't we ask the NDC why they've changed their minds? And also the MPP if they've changed their minds. And then this Alex says, I'm watching you live from Ramstein Air Base in Germany. Good morning from Accra to you. Dr. Aaron Edu of UPSA says, Kwesi, the problem is why didn't they agree with the NPP in opposition and now agree whilst they are in power? It was just mere propaganda. Okay. All right. Sampai, Brem.
2: Chairman General.
1: Papa.
2: Maminchia. Minchia obium chia o tifo.
1: Meji osubium.
2: Enu ome eche yen.
1: Eda oma se.
2: Eni your free Air Force base a oti yen.
1: I don't say Ramstein Air Base or Germany.
2: You bian tuwa. Dede nyami ase.
1: Mm-hmm.
2: Na Aruna, I mean, chow. Opening.
3: That's right.
2: I mean, he said, oh, can't kakra. 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The nifu will be done. 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
1: Papa.
2: Me, chia, Dr. Mamudu, oh, yeah. 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We, ya, ko, eko, ba, eko, ba. 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Ebina abeyo sa LGBTQ plus as a day and someone you can't tell then the candidate of the MPP 2024 elections. So to the sense of no ankasa jina sumpia so call Muslimia saw the mosque a call baby can numa semso no cry de ne sum etiano still some George you know. I can't make a yes, or do your bonsam. 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
1: papa
0: opani bi e kanisam e bia e kabila abran doctor uno be hunu o se when you see intelligent people being quiet they don't want to offend the foolish
1: can it be also that
0: when you see intelligent people being mute or quiet mm-hmm. then they don't want to offend the foolish ones
1: are you
0: enunti at some way we buy president edikasi sudua ka che say on sign na nya the priority if you say before asem no be ko no okojina ho cso asofo ni na jifo nyina ho e mo ko
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0: I said, sa emra no ene ye ka ho asemi enye hia sem
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0: akwami
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0: mi koye mi mitre so do tell na mi train bi
1: minim sapa
0: at all the levels the words for the degree for nursing for diploma for your name to English education comprehension any summary so be to this to a priority I can't I bonitofa actually I would say I didn't know you didn't know in here in here me
1: name mom
0: and five mom name I can't the catchphrase you know and you know and mom didn't need the
1: no my
0: and mom didn't say na and mom no na me kwa hono and mom didn't say or see a neck, I a two way. Bill no dear by announcing Nanakufado and sign. As I'm George Becker, I say, Bill no, a ye perfect. Na Kenya for fire. A dear woman, you feel money the name Ghana. And no means that Kenya. And no more call passy into a moon wire, Nanakufado. And Fanensa and Shasi. And neck. The why now won't have the priority to the member no. Or see a private member's bill. Me sure say 2024 no. Na your government sponsored bill.
1: Twenty.
0: And I'm new group. I'm no man.
1: There.
0: Na your private member's bill.
1: Mm-hmm.
0: I don't know. No one can say a platform. So President Mahamo, then the candidates. We just platform. So I can't say President Kufuor person sign na yeng any social sign your man also. Na onim se private members bill me hu president mahamo ka sem bia e ya de ya ya mi ya wo mu ni se eni se fa na sem lightly he ye wo dem ha nyina eni ye ni eh president dew apart from mp opening me kwasi kwati kwado attempti se nko be ko mp kakra bi me ba me se mp ye ni president da kwasi ye ni president da ye ni bi da ba president mahamo what be the vice president? What the injury time president? What be the president? And what's up with the president? Until all can send beer. Mamu me and find the trust. All can send beer. Chairman General, you find the trust. Until Tama no general platform, so air castigating Nanado Danko Kufuado or extending the mad doctor Mahmoud Baumiano. Now on him says, I be or no. 2024 dia no na a private members bill ana Chatham House enye blogger bi channel o enye TikToker bi channel o eti se chairman we fi dey ya wuti a tree Peace House say eh ho anga fe Peace House And a credible entity. Very credible entity. A ho and not ye. Since ya dear Danny say, I bear footy. A ma and yemen sumabium. A small kayano is captured video. So far, obiant me can't say AI. So far, obiant me can't say AI.
1: Oh, was that reporters weren't you?
0: Waka Pefe say. A year private members will not abide because you are retreated that point. Na bank with him. Now, or no, or Koshamuno, or when a lawyer for or Bemo or Mushim. So, Mushamun Nansen be to train us on, or the Bequa could tear for two, our Council of State for her. Nananadu Danko Kufuado. Only there, Sebi, no, if you planet Jupiter. And a fire, it is Sanya Mano, Nankan, a Mamu, and Ghana. Ghana for any rent any member one, yet, But now, they are called Bruno, and it's true now. We're saying, but don't know. Who said, Wassa? It's true now. I'm saying, don't know. I'm born, slow on. So I don't know. And I'm saying, Wassa. It's a net say, you're behind her. Any a champ for I had the emphata minority. I can't. The young one is a president. A chink at Oyeno. Not speaker day. Num a prayer. We call West, no. Now we were East.
1: Oh, President, Speaker, do you see anyone working? No, okay.
0: I'll
1: say instructions of mine.
0: I said, what you mean, my crack and put my say, a Yanukrasa and I have Formukoro, Mana Formukoro? Clerk of Parliament. Elements be, characters be, personalities be, a woman you moa. Ya dibi beer, a more my cabomu, na etichiro mine, na more my ye ye no. Ya do a matriamo, so mudi a shama, one be bomine. Send your jindam and send by ya or 100 meters. We send ball to cry on intimidating into the American. Or the course and conquer to a bow a pandiano. As some we are ba, a yet you are show. President cry say what? Speaker say, as some no or some offer for consideration. Now, Elka and your members and work committee so. That is why consideration stage, you know, and ho and one more handsome. Will be one reservation crap because when the committee, you know, one way a majority, and is for your majority, one with the assembly, some crano, a back critical, one back as a young two swabba. Yet two swabba, one will be one numbers, you know, a banger into the division, into a back parliament, a house one, mona, my friend saying,
1: plenary,
0: plenary, a bahona, a ho, and will be a becabby. Now, usually, you know, your man leaders of committees, you know, and a casa and sana. Mupa ya same way say and cost you say bebre nanny pa or hokra no 3.5. Na munamu ya say
3: consideration
0: before
3: the passing.
0: It
1: doesn't go through the consideration.
0: Of
1: course, Prophet Chen.
0: Me see.
1: Prof Ochan.
0: Ochan.
1: Ochan. Cha ya ya na ya na ya na sifo.
0: Prof Ochan.
1: Prof
0: Ochan. Prof Ochan. Prof Ochan. Prof Ochan. Prof Ochan. Prof Ochan. Prof Na young chairman, na number three. President, no, vice president, no, or never. Omra Mehim, no, no, say.
3: On who speaker on the road, anyway, apart from presiding.
0: And I mean, I'm a guy.
3: The speaker has no UBI in terms of what is in the
0: bracket.
3: Yes, sir.
0: Me say, Coach Agbambabi, speaker. And yet, me some pie, Cabernet Chamity, hey. Men are me, Cassay. I don't know my chairman, my mama. It's in the role, in on role, minim. I'm not. I'm not a young man.
1: Sometimes, I'm not a young man. I'm coming to your opinion. You can maybe be a young man. But when you come out born in Kabila, or say, tell my West Copa senior, Sampine, that the quote referred to is anonymous in attribution, but is close to Ecclesiastes 9:17, which says, the words of the wise, heard in quietness, are better than the shouting of a ruler among fools. Prof. Obenye Adiesi.
4: Kwame.
1: Yeah, yeah.
4: Gana boy, it will be a home and one home. I'll only say, sir, and brawi. Young baby at the tall Ghana for your mamre.

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So chai Wednesday, right? Still I can't female puppy baku, but menyanya meho adagire. Me hwe no obeye 2 weeks ka ho a, me discani bi beka ho. We'll talk about puppies later, okay? But this morning, Mr. KF Asante, our mile 7. Thank you so much, sir. Last week, you picked one of my puppies. God bless you. Ebusuya, aka sema edwenu enson na pramwatu. Se, anyabi afei na wedi wefidye na tuha nyami enshirawu. 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Masa, I really appreciate what you've done so much. Because, I mean, you had so much, so many options. A car, utimono, radio, no channels, bebre, waso, but yahudunti, utikamu, we decided so be tie Peace FM and ape. I acknowledge you, I appreciate you, God bless you. Baby, I woke up, and I'm in for unkodra sumjimu. Waso soa, uye juma, washedra. Baby, I will be here with TPSFM. FM. Oh, Tom, dear, who ye juma, yame, emma, udra, and that dear weather no a year. Jumedia was so good, so I and brother and a pay. Jumedia, my main sponsor, a Hisense. What for ye body Hisense, a genaho edema, the best electronic brand. Ye body Hisense, a genaho edema, the best electronic product. Say Hisense, a year number one. 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Ha, let's get back to the message I started yesterday. In fact, yesterday, I really felt I have delivered because I didn't rush. And I pay so ujafu, eja, ujafu, I am born again, and that's also why I'm pressing. A brave womb, and teno, and I pay so so much to me buase. Na mesre we ni die mu ase mimbun compound do se menewo eche latest book ne title aye The Shepherd is Looking for You ogwanhwefo no ohwehwawo anapei na me pese me come nim intimi mbun compound ne ameye ne endura chapter 1 of my latest book ena me kan chira wo no inti ye toaso. And then, me know kind chapter 2. Okay? Chapter 2, no? Title of chapter 2. Bedouin coin. That is the title of chapter 2. Bedouin coin. From my latest book, The Shepherd is Looking for You. Yesterday, I shared with you the parable of the lost sheep. Tomorrow is Wednesday. Today, Bedouin coin. My foundation script.

Scripture is on the parable of the lost coin. Okay, parable of the lost coin. And let me summarize it. Luke chapter 15 from verse 8 to 10. The core message is about God's persistent love. Just as a woman painstakingly searches for her coin, I want to assure you that God is also actively and persistently looking out for those who are lost or disconnected from Him. Note this. A coin does not lose its value when it falls in debt or hides in a corner. Likewise, every individual has inherent worth in God's eyes, regardless of their mistakes or circumstances. And then, say, 5 cities are a top form, no, embeye 4 cities. Still, Sasso and a young coupon, Sanya was some bomania meno, Uto bonimu, Uya bonese den, Sanya was some bono, sa and I was some bo. Come along with me. Let's refresh our memory with the parable of the lost coin. Minim se winim dada. Luke chapter 15 from verse 8 to 10 says, Jesus said, suppose a woman has 10 silver coins and loses one. Doesn't she light a lamp, sweep the house and search carefully until she finds it? And when she finds it, she calls her friends and neighbors together and says, rejoice with me, I have found my lost coin. In the same way, I tell you, there is rejoicing in the presence of angels of God over one sinner who repents. I quite remember teaching somewhere an 8-year-old girl sincerely, and I underline sincerely, asked me just a coin. Mekai, na me ye nchirechire ewo baby. Na abai wabi a wedi infinshia and watri. Abra mekai ni amakanya chire we are about the parable of the lost coin. Nyese bia na wosi atwetwe anase bia kwanbo ne so na akwada we di 8 years wo hwe ne nikro di bia odibi sa asem na opese obisa se nti coin keke ene yira ya maami ne hu ya maami no ne ni age. If you really search the gospel very well, this should have crossed your mind. Say ah, because Ghana ha the highest coin I wore in Ghana ha air saying you will 2 cedis coin. Coins and kura undi. No so sorry, I was we miska. Undi coins, me boy. The highest coin I wore in Ghana ha you 1 cedi. Any 2 cedis, me boy. Hey, but don't forget, we turn for a gold coin bill. So a gold coin idea. A free tra over here. Come along with me. Let me explain the parable of the lost coin. Because question now. Sa little girl ni bisaya no e very very important na nebre wo once the coin at from na me kra me be hunu say wo afa praye e prapra mpase na me bisaya say Abigail e dey na we here we say me once the coin and I turn panase make say we ya chisel pa na wo hu once the coin ya wo afra me say membra me yenji yeni e dey na e dey yeni. My mention of a parable, I mean, so we are Christian. What a parable way in fear, baby. Now, let me really explain it to you. There is a woman who lost a coin. Beloved, that coin is not a shiny dime. This coin we're talking about is of inestimable value. The coin is of inestimable value. Why? Because when this woman got married, her husband gave her what is called in the Jewish custom. Jewish custom, no, in ancient Jewish and Middle East culture, it was customary for a betrothed woman to receive 10 silver coins from the husband-to-be. She would then sew these coins to a decorative headband or headdress, which she wore as a sign that she is married. Now, these coins represent a binding promise and is much like or the same as a wedding ring. So we call
tete Jew for any Middle East for womo amamre mua. Se beme bi ebe wari oba. 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These coins is a binding promise and is much like or the same as a wedding ring. Senia yen western culture kufi mene wo kase e free se me ware ye. Me wedding ring me injani wo fie. I remember one time I had to go back to the house. My wife asked me, "Aden, where your wallet?" And I me see there be me inja me wallet, na mo meja me wedding ring. No say ah, na hu hia wo sa. Well, to me, yes. You see, have you ever misplaced, especially the women, or baby or your missus? So wo wedding, why yira wo wedding ring da? Maybe you are so careful, but to understand the situation in which this woman was. They say obawari fua or she shed a wedding ringer and then the wedding ring if rain in sa ato. We name say obawari fua. So obako ahuchire mua ye mame mu omu nye skin to ye school fees ha omu tumiton omu ntumane omu hon niyama de sheyeng. And so obako chire ni say den ne wedding ring se si kakoko okra ni si ni wedding ring soa obako onton ne wedding ring neda. So this woman in this parable, losing one was considered a deep personal crisis as well as a sign that the marriage covenant might have been broken. So oba no small girl na me say me kan parable of the coin tre no be say me say just a coin. It is not just a coin. Ye ware no ye man coins ba ku ba ku edu. Jesus cracker say obi owo coins edu. Ye ware oba na ye man coins edu. Se emu baako yira aware anu egu enye nka wukunu kura yira aye na nka wo shepetia na wo we nida so na se wo coins edu no baako yira etisani aware anu ayira. This woman has 10 of these coins on her ribbon wrapped around her head, and somehow she lost one of the coins and she turned the house upside down because without that coin, she'll be regarded a loose woman. Any man can take or approach her. She'll be regarded as a shady woman that any man can sexually take advantage of because she belongs to no one. Okay, so she sweeps the house till she finds the lost coin because that coin on the ribbon around her head gives her value. Without that coin, her value is lowered. When the coin is lost or when the coin was found, she calls her friends to celebrate because her value has been restored. Do you see how it's not just a coin? Coin na yera ye no na se woba be me bi ene ne ho. Obi e to me ese ne pa sa culture na obi e to me se opɛ eye otese ne awopɛ because unyo bi a dia. But ohunu coin no nyese coin na na sumu bo ana coin no betumi dia to na ntwi o but the coin no ba ko na yira na ebe ka enkro no ho mane ye du a na waye oba o wo enumnyam e wo wo culture ne mu. Do you get me? That lost coin, when it was found, it restored her value. Angels, according to the parable, rejoice because when you are lost, the shepherd is looking for you, and when we are found, your true value is restored. You understand the parable now? Nyakupon ka se se ye ohunu ba ko asani anani ji no sa na obi a wo sakira no ema abofo anigi adentia senia oba no ne one value ne one coin no edi ne num nyam san ba no wo yira na the good shepherd a ohwehwe wo no ohu wa. Your true value is restored. I don't have all morning. Let me begin to wrap up. Beloved, can we talk? Thank you.
You will only find your true value in God. You will never find your purpose in life outside God. You will never find your value in life trying to find value from other people. Obi wo ho won kran ha. Ye wo clubs, any ekuo, any association bi. Or feel say wan kodom sankrofo no a, na che say no ye kan mema ye won kran ha ye nka ho. That is not where you find your value. Some are trying to get value from where they work. Obi wo adwumam or pray for position. For the time I'm starting to say me ye adwuma, ye ma me post we adwuma mu da and I'm not looking for it. Won say bi mo mo post pa. On purpose to cry and say, you better market to you. Some are trying to get value from their work, from what they own, from what they do, even where they stay. Beloved, finding your true value in God means anchoring your self-worth in His unconditional love rather than worldly achievements. You see, it shifts your focus from external validation to recognizing how fearful and wonderfully you are made, how you are deeply loved by God, and also you have a divine purpose. Beloved, your love is intrinsic because you are made in the image and likeness of God. Don't let anybody tell you that you are of any less a human. You are a man or a woman made in the image of God, and your value does not come from what you own, what you drive, how much money you have, what school you went, etc. Finally, listen up if you are a girl. I have two girls, and I always tell my girls, your value does not come from a man. That your value, Mami Segua, your value, Nanaba, does not come from a man. Likewise, a man, your value does not come from a woman. I believe this is so comforting to me. His eye is on the sparrow, and I know God is watching over you. Thank you so much. We'll continue chapter 3 on Thursday. Thank you so much for doing the listening.

104.3 FM sonia ebusua aka semadu na pramoatu nyame adumu a memre da ebei ena the sixth muti awards no ebaso ye ka muti awards na eye annual minister of the year awards ya ye no 5 times ne etosu insia ena ebaso nyame adumu a memre da na abenu mamenjibre na menka emunsam kakra enchirao. Leadership is not a title. Leadership is service to the people. In June, Ghana, that is this coming Saturday, Ghana pauses to honor and celebrate ministers of state who have carried the responsibility of governance with integrity, excellence, and dedication to the people of Ghana. Which minister of state will win the most enviable crown and title as Minister of the Year, that is the Best Performing Minister Award? Other questions: who will be crowned the best perform? Who will it be? Will it be Honorable Eric Opoku, Dr. Kesala Tofosin, Harry Naidrisu, Samuel Kujetua Blackwa, Elizabeth Ofusue Jari, Honorable Emmanuel Amaboa? Join us this coming Saturday, 6th of June, as we crown the best and most performed minister at La Palm Royal Beach Convention Center. If you want to make table reservations, please, limited, fre 024-333-2726. Missy, open so we get reservation, telephone number, no table reservation, 024-333-2726. Other categories include Best Deputy Minister of the Year, Best Innovation Minister, Best Female Minister, Best Male Minister, Best Regional Minister, Best Young Minister, Best Metropolitan Chief Executive, and Best Performing Government Ministry. This event is powered by Big Events Ghana. Media do ni do case a lot of force in there as a sonia abasobody and afe Samuel Okujetua Blackwa. Sankro for me and we dear as so mutumina abasobody a casiapa case a lot of force and it Samuel Okujetua Blackwa or for me and we dear sonia abasobody a casiapa. What a for ya na ebimu free peace FM say or more a power that da or more air tongue. 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Send your motor on the air. I send your motor on the air. I want to enter into a na mwa say you get the number maka into number nebium 0530 866 875. Attention. 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When you are in doubt, call the Ecobank call center on 0800-003225. Ecobank, the Pan-African bank. What if Obia will see dying? 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
3: Master of Education, Master of Science, Master of Technology, Master of Theology. 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
6: yo me that na me ma etie po nyina nto aha you woman is a baby, a baby, Athena, your consort, your father, a car, a bepana, why you mean a woman in our age room? If you say, near building, no air, and that much in the garden. Ain't you know, sir, a copper, sir. And there, on that just one, maybe kind of a new council, he said, I check, I assure him one check. Find the answer, your cassette, your baby be here, woman be a woman be here, woman be a kinsham and son, Yamana Yuma. And you said, that's a good one. If you said, when I check, I get quite constitution, I am the community, you do my info. And if you see, I get to go, you can see everyone who goes there. I don't try it.
7: Now, you have to talk to your friend of collection, and I can catch a penny.
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7: Mission or a good room, you know, and the ocean on the surface, okay, meaning a dear man called no pair, say, or no, the Dakas, why, a lunchy, and a sister. Now, the ocean, Rashad, is the view of Jumetia. I tell me, say, Busan, say, only one, you know, Tim and Mayano, or was that to mean, sir, or Mark, that is no economy, and I did to one. So, was that to mean, dear, let me whom to so a woman, that is that you. 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And to the kind of idea, that's a good one and idea to get the idea every year. And here, Cassie, you, a year for you, you know, here, and you're not drinking a can of watcher. Anything, yeah, you're not yet.
1: Ba sisi ya ya ya jia tumi ya mampeni ewe UK na wabwe chile chile so nyame ya adumu waba ya wa procedures na hudu wani legal emphasis vya wasa washe na watu mwa na mwa nsa wabe jia tuma wa jia tumno enu eka gana fo ya sema ya na titi uni dom kumana waka se achi wachi ubi ewe bi onimu
7: 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Yes, you said Emranum Nasse, a Taya Hotwa, and I tell you a Hotwa, as I said, that is Amrai Potoso, non a chef, as I say, Napo 35, that kind of mean. My home 3 years. Already, you know, your delay, they say Yamia Yasum, Chebe Jafo, Ajatum, or Mampenino, that they do.
1: Okay. Say we are good shy that was in a yes, dear free win chain dear. Yang nim say a man who drum pepi gana for your core munchesi epemwano. Yana baby na chess a bion because of human rights in tea a bayanka and new kinds of convias yashe near the and such as yeah na ye be some implications a which re ya me ya doma gana for the and such as ya mampini din and such as ye na e danemra. 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
7: And it is a day a beba if you say a mind you are you knew of the Casubu, our own team is Wayne. Now, and so almost what I do so. Then, so no young came who said, O my Indian in a memory, O my Indian in a shay, Sabi, the couple they were, and then she said, Sabi, for people to be the tea. I dear, I ain't yet or memory, and I will even say, what if I own my moire. And you are now can see everything after all here. And that's how we can do it in the end. The time at the end of the West will push over by the air. And you want to worry, I don't want to talk about it. It's there. They say, what you have to do? So, I'm going to come to my own. I tell me, I said, we'll put out one and then you focus on it. At the end, I didn't see that you have to your home more than I yet. That you have to pay on a cheap on the inside time, not only so, but also on them my idea. The business, your name, your brother, one my own bachelor call which in idiot. And if you are a young, you pressure, a hook ball, a pepper, then so say you think it's a non your bayano. Never say your dream was a dear in your bayet. I share that near one of my name. Now, if you want to know, you could say, Oh, my, I could sit now. Hey, a young, oh, my young, she is now. And she, as I said, I did mind. Yancy, she has said in the Timothy, your name, she bombed, and seeing Kitty Cassidy, you, yes. We did it, Gana, my hand, and a Gana, mamma. The Samra Wing, Kuan, Po, and the two Nazi, a pompa, Yabasia, he said, and oh, yes, and said, Satisfied, Gravia, son. Now, Opeo, Baberma, now, or Sina, which in the hostel of Warri Berima, and now Papa, which in the hostel of Warri Opa. One better wow for Nankasa for a while here at the table who the quantum and you know a community or the Chitanya when the Asu gave it a one Tatia on web group and so Yanko Poncha, a bit on so a yet then ya give it.
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1: 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That time in a drama, you were not Raman your son, Ewa Kwame Nkrumah Shea upon Kesim near Koya and Nikodin Kumuni.
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1: Woody at this red year, Nayanibeto, a bayanim, a year and numb detect a sermon out to a minister for education. Says I send me a numb said legitimately, there are more yen or more deserves our monster canoe. So one found my one, that is a form of injustice in the system. Womobo and Tomoyam, Tomo Yedman, so I won't yom yam and find Yedma, or the amenity and the end of Yedma. There is also a Nippon Wedjumana, Womo Aye. It's a year stress, a monshe, no more fun ye and tea, Naye, quality testimony, and for more. To the appropriate placement.
0: Eni aye bo bi ema amutie ye yi. Colleges of Education Teachers Association of Ghana CTAG one church of all. Ora Fidelis Kamayi. No ni essential ni Esther Owusua Labi enedin komo.
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6: 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Ni yina ya thanks to you computer. 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Oh. Thanks to you computer clinic. 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
10: Africa green tea.
11: Purple. It's a wool to mackerel. I would be a near. No, what to Africa Queen mackerel? The witch shall we do keke.
12: Long Pankwa.
13: Yeah. Boy. Boy. What do you feel when he knew?
8: Yes, I'm a mere queer.
13: Many me crony me money, Yarrie. If she just saw my book, you're quiet test. You're not malaria.
8: Oh, now when your malaria had a way, Zuber Womu. 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
13: What's the yen penny for me, your Mefat tablet? 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
8: Sapa Pepe, brother Miss Rowe. 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Where do you are, Roma? And Kawa Cope, Mefat tablet, no, any oral suspension, if you bring why? What are Roma? Oh, sure, you could pay the Bremo. 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
0: My name is Laura from the United Kingdom, and when I'm in Ghana, I listen to my man Mickey the Triple Darling.
15: We are now interested in the names of things in this world. Those are the names we are running after. The Range Rovers, the Ferraris, the Dubais, the Gucci's, the Louis Vuittons. These are names we are running after. Instead of running after the name Jesus, you will die one day. Don't forget about this. No amount of exercise will hide you from death. I know today we are all doing exercise to prolong our lifespan. Exercise only have effect on the physical body, but not on the spiritual. And death is spiritual. Prepare yourself for the day the Lord will come, you are not aware. On that day, a lot will be concentrating on building marriage. Those who are using the name of God in vain. And today, everybody said, "That saith the Lord, that saith the Lord." Just because we know that the name of God can easily convince people. And we are duping people. And the Lord put this program on my heart to do. Whilst you know the mindset behind that is all about money. Whilst you know the mindset on that program is all about duping people. And you give things that will attract people. How many programs and posters that goes out there and you see women of God name them? Change of character program. Coming out of sin program. Heaven is a real program. Do we do it? No. 10 ways to prosper. 100 ways to be rich. Grace hour. And this is what we do. Remember, Jesus is coming. Work on your salvation. It will happen to you as a surprise. When you go for funeral, do not cry for the dead, but rather cry for yourself and ask yourself. So one day, that's the way you believe. When they carry the coffin, do not cry because they are going to bury the person. Cry for yourself and ask yourself. So one day, this is the way they will carry you. When they are putting the coffin into the grave, do not cry for the person. Cry for yourself, because one day, that is the way they will do you also. Think well. Those of you who have taken this world to be your home, you will not remain here. You will die. I will die. The rapture is close. The second coming of Jesus is close. You'll be hearing it as a story. But I'm telling you, look on your salvation. Because there is nothing material that will enter the grave. We are all leaving this world empty-handed. No matter how hard you work, we will all leave this world. Work on your salvation. Mr. Preacher Man, let us educate the church in the right direction. Great men of God have died. You and I will go. All that we are looking for our selfish gain, we should all understand also, we are preaching the word, and we should know the meaning of the words we preach, and we should understand. Vanity upon vanity. All that we are living and all that we are fighting for. My dear brother, my dear sister, work on your salvation.
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They say Sunny and Emma Connor Ghana, a Pai Bonkuto, Yenya Brubia Bio. We got to be prayerful, get your money better writings against the LGBTQ Husamina Yamia Kasa Mepa Omano. The sun, the moon is Ansamina, walk of Bible, my dear, switching by pass, Sodom, the Gomorrah, Husam. 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And Munyam ni Asheda and Kat Osro Nyakopono, on the Yenidi. 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A re or tampubia, why you're not, you know, Hono. A Radin and Cassandra change your watty.

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One more day, no. A sudoto. A journey, I will canoe.

Yesterday is gone, today is here, the future they say is unknown. But the Bible says with God all things are possible. In all things we got to thank God, we got to bless Him, we got to sing unto His name. This time on, within about 19 minutes after 1. This is Peace 1043 FM. My name once again is Mickey the Triple Darling. Been supported, produced and assisted by Lawyer COP Michael Nananketia from Paul. He is the Director General of Finance Ghana Police Service, Stone Presbyterian. Entiakra, Uyemi Chiawe Neum Penin, IGP Ninin Penin, Pastor Moderator and the Clerk of the General Assembly. As Presbyterians celebrating 200 years, it's the Adasio Yami Shroud. Into Sabri, hymns on peace is what you're gonna enjoy. Nina, now we're the Bompai. Now you're still running, and Nankasa. Oh, my young pain, phone in the air, on church, on my one. Nyan Summer, so, no, they must solo money be. The LGBTQ plus, who sends me, you into me, so, whenever some dream, needy, and trust a yummy man. And then she, I didn't share when he knew me.

Yeah, now your problems, your how pa. Maybe a year change far, but in all those things, we still have to listen to other people's problems and issues. And I play video game with her as I'm walking to the studio. Baba, I've been number two on reception. Nah, aro, but God is in control. Nipa here, wow. And right there, too, some of you know it, and I say, Nipa here, wow. Nipa be bouncing for doing him, wow. You people are watching. Yeah, you're not familiar. I come 176,000 Ghana. A beautiful young pretty lady she needs to go for a leg surgery, see. Yeah. And that's the cost. Now, what's your story now? Hey, more book. This is ready to me, man, also, man, home, so. Now, sasas and pay, it's me, chichi, and see, it's me, kabi, bichi, chini, pebi, re. 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
1: Dr. Elkubuatin, good afternoon. 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

So at the UPSA Auditorium on the 26th of June, na world drug day no Erebaso, the 25th World Drug Day no Erebaso 2026. Enti se muti emi sabriya, ebe yese yinina bebuchi brang. Asama yejina some also the world drug problem. Persistent issues, new challenges, innovative responses. And it's on Friday, 26th of June. And so we're still cruising. A World Drug Day 2026. Our UPSA Auditorium. Your best friend. To say Ghana, unama, Lubonino, no num. Be a pop, pop, joint, joint, club, club. Echo so. I'll see you now to meet you, Humphisa. Subangi, you know. Ye bohu deru o say e resay mo frano and the sun pen pen swa e do one recall e ye very bad and nti na e ye Narcotic Control Commission Ghana on a fat wo ho so Brigadier General Mante Naita Narcotic, good morning. Meet ya we ye, good afternoon rather. He's an old student of Benkum Secondary School. Right, a good morning. Yeah, my money, Juma Power, yeah. You get this in your maybe man in Sasso. Now you're to two sound, who meaning enough from ranting in my banner. Wanga walk off about what tongue, Mamma Frano. Wanga was with the hooga. And the say, I shall not yet yet tree, who is soon abandoning in our home. More Frano is I owe. New Bonino, and not the kids were. Your best friend, I yet yet yet yet yet yet yet yet yet yet yet Na yam ranting in my bandit to me at you home with you. Because it's your peace, 1043 FM. We are many one said, so be a

Sabrina Eto na matena sentibia na yedi awia nkaibo bro. Ye wona sibia yedi ma lawyer COP Michael Nanankatia from Pong. Director General Finance Ghana Police Service na Daruma. And as you see praise be nyumnu e him mo pisa. E san so no na basre no. Osun be ya so be ya bi sani ana. Enti makra ni chia bebia wobia. I didn't cause any strain on your case. I'm sure we're defining who fear, but we're holding my symbiara. I'm a one ding, and quatenting. When we're busia, we're doing some cussing. I'll be a new comer. Question, sir. You need a barma. 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I don't know me, I don't know pay say. I mean, I'm sure that night.

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God bless you. Your life and peace at FM. Wishing you a happy birthday, myself and I, Mickey the Triple Darling. And I say, may the good Lord bless you, Queenie. All right, I'm sure I'm on your case. All right, I'm sure I'm sure I'm sure I'm sure I'm sure I'm sure I'm sure I'm sure I'm sure I'm sure I'm sure I'm sure I'm sure I'm sure I'm sure I'm sure I'm sure I'm sure I'm sure I'm sure I'm sure I'm sure I'm sure I'm sure I'm sure I'm sure I'm sure I'm sure I'm sure I'm sure I'm sure I'm sure I'm sure I'm sure I'm sure I'm sure I'm sure I'm sure I'm sure I'm sure I'm sure I'm sure I'm sure I'm sure I'm sure I'm sure I'm sure I'm sure I'm sure I'm sure I'm sure I'm sure I'm sure I'm sure I'm sure I'm sure I'm sure I'm sure I'm sure I'm sure I'm sure I'm sure I'm sure I'm sure I'm sure I'm sure I'm sure I'm sure I'm sure I'm sure I'm sure I'm sure I'm sure I'm sure I'm sure I'm sure I'm sure I'm sure I'm sure I'm sure I'm sure I'm sure I'

So it's a birthday today. Nana Akosua Konedu Yadom. Oh, Oniwa Educational Complex. JHS1. It's a birthday today. Nana Odinyadu. Nana Akosua Konedu Yadom. Oniwa Educational Complex. It's your birthday today. Happy birthday to you. Nana Akosua Konedu Yadom. From your dad. And from your mom. From the family. From everyone who wish you happy birthday. Enjoy your birthday. You're sharing your birthday with Queenie.

you better watch out for the June Experience at Superb Lounge. And to William Martin Crunchy, so T, good afternoon to you, bro. Hope you're doing so very well. All right, I had a meeting with you. I had a meeting with you. You're quite confident you're in Kaibono. And it's Tuesday, entertainment review, right? So, we're entertainment review now. Now, Okwang Subra, bro. Yeah, can't cry me a boy. The first segment now, bro. And Kosino, see, I bet you're Kasibone, you're the messenger, Babio, between 7 and 10 p.m. So, keep your dial right here. Don't flip it. Then, once again, let's make it a triple, darling. And I want to thank you so very much.

0: Benji Hannah made them racist abri. Etonam looking officious. That ideas is a vice president or president to say see you. There are Baumiki Nakasanzu. But I'm not quite bro for a good man, so I'm bridging also kind of slow. Was it tim? I respect you. Why am I doing a feeling? Oh, hey, I'm more feeling it to rest. I'm more feeling if you say, yeah. Real free flow, nice one. And then, yeah, what the other, and then, Bruce, bro, for now, could only come. And I rest the night, one yard, God, and all those yard, and gun, and then, dear baby. Go for coffee, president. And so I got to have the owner on himself, and kind of for the ultra truck, a crack, and a crack, a crack, and a canina, for any kind of simple, sir.
1: Interesting, former president and Andrew, any current president, President Omuo, Humubia, Omu is very interesting to listen to.
0: I swear.
1: I'm
0: going for encounters on
1: President Mahama. I say, I'm going for my home, they are from Juan Omuka. And I say, Utizi, former president. Former president, Suso Kasa. And also Utizi, current president. Very, very interesting. What a peaceful nation we have. Very, very interesting people.
0: We need promoable.
1: Nah, very interesting people. The president, you go to Ghana or the best room. You can see me quite a brother from Muka. Very, very interesting man.
0: Hey, peace 1043. Sadat Atanasi. Go for my shadow brutal. I mean, Chairman Crawford Wick of Rudia St. Joseph Hospital. Sadat, once a to the beer, I don't know how to put it, but with me, copy Bibisona, I can't come up, Bibisa. Yeah. No matter what you yourself, your problems are. Yeah, I am not going to say your problems. And in your community, in your share, in your own, yeah, but it doesn't stop you from listening to other people.
1: Yeah.
0: Because of the nature of our work.
1: Yeah.
0: Yeah. And I'm in peace if I'm sitting down. We'll be here, moi. They walk in. Yes. On the Zobish, your team now, Pesano Makasano. When you've not met them yet, you still walk in. Moi, and directors, Buani, other things. But sometimes, if it's to be serious, they will take it upon us. Now, maybe the front desk now, she one young woman and then a sister. Na ni nang na so called surgery or colibu. Na they need about 176,000 Ghana cedis. Now they've been able to raise 30,000. And I got the rest.
1: Over 100,000 plus.
0: Yeah,
1: worry
0: bowon nkomo and a time a woman's would be quite sad and yes I trigger to another level. Na that same time no me and me team come on so mission them and even pressure. Nah, of fro. Like, it's a whole lot. A whole lot. So I teach you this saying. Nah, problems no be a one day. But it's here my young kwang. Na ye to me ma ni a fufro so how be yang how. So what you say? Bible so we are no yemo. Na a fufro how be see ask them some few questions. Na you can't say anything on radio when you are detailing about the family, how come they've gotten there, even how hard they've raised that 30,000 and the rest of the money, how they're going to get it now. Now, look, Muma yemwe nipa emra yetiasi. Sakwa no boss, Annie. Muma yemwe nipa emra yetiasi. So we bound you know, young one, I'll bet you. I mean, I'll be an American and say, I didn't even come in. He knows our hearts and what we can do to support others. And what others can also do to support us. Now, young people here in Kitsinkit, they become the heroes in our lives.
1: Yeah.
0: That we sleep and we wake up. They be an American, Abrabana, what at all is life? Me, my definition of life now, say that we live for hope. Asan, we live for hope. That is life. Because, yen ya chase yibiwu, yen fe japadenko, si kat kwa ya pego, yebe jewego. Now, Cassano named that baby of the water. We live for hope. Sadi Betchy. Somebody also, the Bible says, Yen Tissa won't need that so. So, you need to say, Yami Bitia say, we live for him. Nemo Adeba Betchina said that, Adeba Chimeno, you need to say, you will see car, you betrayed you and get into a comrade, Nere Hotchina. You must go fees. You need to say, you will need a so see cabby that why you beat me a fair to you. And then, sɛ obi yɛ yare a sika bi wɔ hɔ a yɛbɛtumi de akɔ hospital. 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They don't know what to do. 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There is no hope. 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Look, let me ask you, say, oh, yeah, Papa Nivia, don't expect anything from that person. And yet, Chinchina says, I'm a Papa Nivia, and I'm a Papa Nivia, and I'm a Papa Nivia, and I'm a Papa Nivia, and I'm a Papa Nivia, and Papa Nivia, and I'm a Papa Nivia, and Papa Nivia, and I'm a Papa Nivia, and I'm a Papa Nivia, and I'm a Papa Nivia, and I'm a Papa Nivia, and I'm a Papa. Yes, there are so many things that happen in our lives, you might not understand it. But pai bi keka obere ba mountain no radi back to any match road bia and until say what are you ready to bia we said bia no bia rebel lawyers op michael nanketia from ponding director general final no bia rebel din na bas ref one kasade yesun oso. Yes, if we are proud Presbyterian, we carry that handsome honorable man on our shoulders and our the moderate just say Oma or soon press be no every press be matter is this matter. It was soon. Ubia no yene how. Ubia dajuni yene dajuni. Or no bakufu. Sometimes as I imagine. But in all, rade koso bonho bang or strengthen on the rade koso nyasa until the name no. Na enka ni ma. I won't tra so. Bia will be better debate against the next future generation is family. Sadi kudini asin to intrem in sita. Sana papa yene na kuma penti no. Emrosum koso. Koso you are sewe.
1: Amen.
0: Wa weti yeme so. Raden fasu nshirao. Hymns on peace. Basir on peace. 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Emusem no. Ye. Nyame som. 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LBT chi ki wosi. 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Yesu. Ye trifa hako hako. Nini na. Se raden esu so obem. Yes, a radin is so open. Since Ocosodom, Gomorrah, and Rasans, and some of the so in our way to Lot Mufu says, Nina Nefisansa Missuana, Ereba. It's a radina Casaman, whom so na O Magana Mangu, him say, or no radimano, or my impainful, dear, and in Yansa, or the Masolomono, na on Fan Musasimi, then fast with him rain or gun. Etanam. I'm asking you, come
2: and counsel
1: the Urebe Himama Cassandy.
0: What's the name?
1: Was Musica and now for Bonia, as Sansa Samado, young conquering a musica,
0: yeah,
1: the richest man, or Samad,
0: yeah,
1: into Musica as I see,
0: yeah,
1: not your Hunisam, Pausica,
0: yeah,
1: Tim Fine, so what they are so,
0: yeah,
1: now and fun talk, cast me if you don't accept me a richest man, Wabra, will be bare one up over it. He doesn't know, kind of.
0: Yeah. And it's good, sir. What brother, I mean, so a shroud. Now, near me, penny, ubia, okay, me. The Bible crack, I say, what did you been coming? I mean, many things, but many part can wash them,
2: mount.
0: Let the people say it for you. Because Ibrahim Muhammad, yes, he became, and nothing is in it, yes. He's a very sweet man, he's a nice person. You see their style on any brother in a ocean or Kogwamuni Adena Sonama.
1: Simple man.
0: Yeah, the flow. They made themselves available being who they are.
1: Yes.
0: Not who you think he is. Let's go from home.
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0: Wait, Mufra. They want to mingle. Because sometimes the first time we see them so big that you find it difficult to approach them.
2: Yeah.
0: Do you know any director for your baby? Yeah, you know, so no, so yeah, you many people director. Oh, wait, my young, oh, big, my so mommy, wow, say. Because Bible says, oh, brown, once here. na Nyakopon yɛ almost na fit dakro yɛ radim afimpim na fimpim yɛ radim dakro you can you say we are big in there you can run down the next minute it's an wood grinding 110 beer we ain't
1: see
0: radim na kasan kan yɛ wo no hye yɛ den onko so nhyira won na onye won kese na yɛ ngaye so yɛ ba no yɛ yɛ ni kitin but onu so o me yɛ me hye akese akese
1: amen me ki say wo down we bi lo mi so down
0: sa mi na akese akese sa
1: yɛ da man for so so
0: twi I swear
1: we be do honey hwehwe
0: awe jisho ye che
1: yo wo be kwa eh o so ka wa so se kra na nya so ke to
0: oh, at the CBI now. I'm going to hear Mr. Richie Kwanza, Richie Plantations. Onassis, Mr. Richie, there's another crook, make a crooker, like somebody that is very smart.
1: Okay.
0: Onim, the level at which life is.
1: Yeah.
0: In Obia Onim, no. Yes, at every point in time, if you are singing, he understands it.
1: Mm.
0: If you are clapping, he understands it. If you are quiet, he knows what it is. Like everything. Bia na condition bia won't be able to me who say as me see say say intina basef was and say many gym any mama nim e ya mama nyi kom basef no back ni beso message gym no o say because when you bet me gym ama wa kasa a kwa kwa hu atu hu ma atraso ma wa kasa hu what it is about you now rebeko nso no and I said, "Why money money so no? I shall be counsel in an answer. One in this I will counsel strong. And Uber Tong, Amma, what only Pama which is a work consumption as is all born now begging his all Yamano. No one must not dance seven. I could see baby in this assembly could see. Into Bashunum, I had the bar, be a damn piece of a man. Minamas is a minama, me a tofu.
1: That's right.
0: Present food, we invite me any next 8 months. We be some midi chairman, one sorry them. 200 anniversary in Tamar Warito, Medime directed in Akako Promise.
1: What did I tell you about?
0: And so be my God, I get you. Oh, Medime didn't Akako Promise, but don't Tamani be among.
1: So
0: invite him, I saw them. And I saw from the ribbon of OG James, you say, they should clap for me for these days. I've been promoting the Prosean songs and hymns on Peace FM Plenty. And my producer has been COP, Lawyer Mike Nanketia, and they also pray for that man.
1: Yeah.
0: And what made your fans know I saw them all. You made your fans know I saw them one on business as a friend in Tamar. You find him, so many boss better be among.
1: I'm not COP anymore. Now, what do you say? COP, your channel, your channel, your COP, your channel, your channel, your channel. Oh, what are you better? Oh, what are you?
0: It's about to be a gang guy, yeah. Yeah. It's not a mini
1: down on the wood.
0: It's not a mini Lumba and where going on. Because Lumba, you might be on radio something. When you get somewhere, once you hear MCs,
1: yeah.
0: MC funerals, parties, outdooring, me, you know it. And to be doing, oh, Mickey, hey, me promise some more, Lumba, you mama, and to be changing me radio.
1: Right.
0: No, be a cancer, oh, Bonum, and send our church, the Munukran, I feel so good. It's what you're the nipper, you nipper. Yeah, what's your beer? The beer, the thing I was a dimper, you know. Always make sure you protect your name. Man, funky kind beer, kind bunny beer, mouth, you know. Very, very important. Because with Yako, but in beer, baby, let's save you.
1: Of course.
0: Who are you? I'm Mickey Dan. I work for Dr. Sir Kwame Despite. Oh, is that so?
1: Yeah.
0: Okay, then go through. So that's what I say. Mickey Darling, the one on PCFM. Your producer, COP, Mike Dan. Oh, come. Oh, come on. Come. Isi din padi okay say yes ngahode eh you no kwaren so
1: achere mi
0: pa yeah
1: achere mi pa because an agency for no
0: say
1: din pa eche hunya no
0: o ntia
1: so o ntia achere mi pa
0: nti basura sunjin kam
1: en kam so
0: and made invite him was made chairman I saw that was on bisia sorry danti meko is him your top of praise
1: so for the news way
0: me prove who I made mistake. I'm just taking my time. Nyakopon nakasa fremia.
2: Oh,
0: I'll take it. Oh, time or the fremia. Cause me bia as say me who was assisting na dem beko boni mu no. Me hu. 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Cause bash as na maso.
1: Ah, sir.
0: Me.
1: Da hon so unsu aja.
0: Okay.
1: I know what cheers you appear my pa. 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I will call you Ghana Limited for a cat. If you're bedding, come on, you couldn't for bedding, come on. 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And I say, 0274139176. 0274139176. Number chat to 0274139176. 0274139176.
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1: 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You Johnso.
2: 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Now, sir, drew some level beer, not a muya dear. 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
2: 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Say, ha, only you could not see. No, name say, a human or a can a human, a casacasa, and only a non so I say, oh, one walk on a bisou. Cecil, my worry for. TSL, Cecil, dear, what could not so as I knew you, my fofro.
3: Open to
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2: ne bo ho ma de ne pe e draw a your friend Mr. Q
3: because aya na hun hun pe anso ho na mu na to da na aya
2: mere o se ejuma nti ni stress ni fatigue ni ha a banner, sir, nature say, be who are in some underlying conditions, yeah. Beauty say, sugar level, across through knee, prostate, and hands. So some of those things, you know, are affected by. But one say, Cecilia, no, what you Cecilia, na just say, now, I bet yet, he say, yeah, we shall done our year,
3: yes, sir.
2: Yeah, not one cast out, so how?
3: A
2: how, pa, because we shall who pass and I, yeah. Respect that we name kama
3: you call your B your crown and your dear
2: mom.
3: Now green crown shall say what's my phone.
2: Hey, you might be a dear.
3: Who best to your car cross account?
2: No, no, no, be so busy. Now we ain't in Africa by and I was so in tears.
3: Why?
2: We said, won't fight channel, it's a bit too obvious. It gives you that energy. And mouse are hunting. No, I will be mum no apeja. So I be a better swatch. My sister and soon energy. Last time, some my catcher was a long journey. The first one we was so. Toto na ebi wo hua ye ye na akoye. But long journey we be some.
3: That's also.
2: Oh, kwai se catcher. You know so a way name. And now oh, call ban so when your body ebi ni ye ato abefi. Eh eh. And on soon na. 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
3: o me hwe
2: enti eno enti na mema no bebre omoko a na se o embaso
3: because we be send the time kura keke
2: ma bo I'm not in the mood
3: na how
2: sa time no so na bo be 1 or 2 o'clock mbo I'm not in the mood o sorry ko hin o sorry pie so ye be bo suspect aka ho enti din na o be
3: two trouble
2: o ye din so e how
3: how
2: remember we can be mamu.
3: Ghana, Africa, Ghana, so can you say Bemensu? And enquire this all the show. Now you who was where you chop money, come on. And yes, why you chop money, no, said you are
2: telling me. Mr. Q, dear, Wapa, Eba, Mao, Sissy, no, go to Jim, so yeddy, and now they are chalky, dear, why, dear, come on.
3: I
2: think so. Oh no, Mr. Q, no. It improves your immune system, and so on. Say, I want to be born in Pedriano. Auntie, a drop a papa support you. Send a bear, obedient swatch, my sister, and soon in age. What you are saying, auntie, a drew a wabe mapa to Unyabia, wa obedient one dance. Your friend is 0274-139176 and our 0204-139176
3: 0204-139176 Mr. Money, you didn't mean the man who was bra,
2: Electrical engineer for near you almost say, light be so a negative and positive. Now will come boom and yay, auntie. So you back will free my yay, yay,
3: yay, yay,
2: yay,
3: no, I ain't dead, mamma.
2: So, say, we are or bar now quite featuring a pinch woman, a bopper.
3: Okay, who could be an out yawn
2: yawn, pinch
3: by
2: ye, na a check for some time. Also, when one fire for be out, Unuma ever come and out what to. Who been so or who are, or worry a chance or call a be any simply because. Otunko siya emba papa okay. 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
2: 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I think any hunting. Say I'm not in a mood. So say on mood no. Obey
3: anything.
2: Mm-hmm.
3: It's awkward.
2: We're down.
3: This one I am not too. sorry,
2: or dance, continue get away any.
3: Not as a we or banner say, and if you come how about you and all lowly bit of Unia Tinka,
2: I think Ken, I think Ken, Unia Araba Bazeno,
3: a Araba,
2: Araba.
3: Okay,
2: not just say, Ubenya Tinka, now they are boa wauku.
3: Now they are boa wounds home.
2: Now they are boa wounds home. Because of your pay idea, Eddie. Ana ebi wo ho mpe ade ade
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2: obi ape
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3: e ma no
2: o ma ma no na ne ni age o ti ase ya
3: ti ase
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3: babishia.
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2: Mhm.
3: 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But we don't know Mr. K on a number now. We also know Arabano now, Bana, a
2: camera. 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Oh, a bay year free, one say, o dee, no, and also a semba, coin, a war honey, and say, a jaun company pa, one say,
3: o dee pon,
2: I say, a ya, a dee sent ye, ye, cra, auntie. 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
2: pressure
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3: 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Na o maka entertainment chain no esi kwa so
2: next time show over man be over pam bia man
3: and the entertainment for no aye crowd wa munsu
2: of that we believe in
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2: Digital.

A very good afternoon to you. Business Peace 104.3, the Entertainment Review. About no me and Sam, I'm for Chia. Good evening. If it's the Chia, good afternoon. So these days we are being confused when evening starts and when afternoon ends. But it's an afternoon, a very good afternoon to you, Mimobia. It's the second day of June 2026, 3:22 p.m. This is Entertainment Review.

0: And this,
1: this is Ola Michael.
0: True. Okay. Well, we be akwaba. Thank you for joining us on Peace 104.3. Nyami Shrao. Me ma utimunya ode. 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Me ma utimunya ode. Pastor, I'm a doctor, Dr. Faradixon. Then Pastor, I'm a GM lawyer, Kennedy Asantio Say. Clinton Namuako, Guame with production. And the social media guys are, the day pan. Peter Knee Squad. Pretty Joyce, Pipra, Dominic. God bless ya. 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Kumasi, I do. And I'm Mose. 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We can eat Kumasi, I de. 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Hey. Hey, how is you? And see we any a year money FSA. Hey, ukwa waria kwa waripa. Then see we be to me FSA. And see you be a guy. And see ye be wawa. Chese a takum level. Oya unchi yenye yi. Om, I be. Eighty weekend idea and say Kumasi yede. Fifi ada. Memory da request yada so. I think say your room maybe I'm say a year in shed and yeah ye be name may part. Hey, I'm quack is out. Hey, I'm quack is a year and yeah ye be and yet I will hope brebium a year bry a day. Idea socialization, you know, a year ya kwenu who say a wedding vows renewal beast. Oh, but some of you and I see when I hear some of you are yet nasty when you have an. And I'm sure I say, one I would do come on social and in media singing. And I mean, that is in order. Some of you are not saying that you come on. Oh, I am an effort. At a point, me assures the Nebu Casa, some of you are not be a Sebu, ne papa, baby, and a year papa. Nothing I'm a becker. Oh, Sammy, oh, yeah, what's the way you money effort? I'm saying I'm busy and I hear you and yeah and yeah so oh but Sami ye nasi where ye money effect. Oh yeah money effect do. 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

0: Eti Wikani, CEO of For Ghana Gold Board. Ura Sami Jemfi. 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Who that matters that did not attend the year? 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What? And ye pan FSC. And Debbie, are you in effect? 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I'm sure this is a mana moon. We are moody. 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You are all looking for a certain Sammy Jemfi in your family, right? Eighty weekend, need a Kumasi at the Kumasi at the pie. Mokoye Sami Jemfi asew ayi mane yefe by say the mpache mokoye amunsu amunsu kakra yes ni ze de ye ni zuzu de eye fashion show esa ye life obo life kakra fashion kakra ahofe kakra sika kakra ah well. 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Because I'm what she's in a chair, I'm a penny crab, yeah, fe. 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She knew a maka. But any year we say, so I'm not meaning to say, yen food soldiers, na yen, ye dearbo. Shady, we are MPP for any Sami Jemfi fraternizing. Young man, in all you're getting, get money. Please, take this from me. In all you're getting, get money. And Sami, what are you doing? In all you're getting, get money.
1: Sir, no need to be kind.
0: Be a woo,
1: if you get gas, if you get gas. The rest is sika money.
0: Hey, sika ya di o. 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
1: Share.
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0: Share. 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
1: Share.
0: Tnao.
1: If so la minya sure se we a yen invitation ne dosu.
0: Baby.
1: I said yes, send invitation a komobi, but all your wine will be ko. Say some
0: oh, David, may I show us an invitation? They be coy. Emma, a selected few.
1: Don't do any meeting.
0: And penny for
1: don't do a saying.
0: What you say? Penny for beer or monso so a ya tacum. Only a tacum for you no more. No. It's in penny for beer or monso ya motacum. Oh,
1: we love you. Who say a penny station a coin? AD20.
0: Oh, David, you're not correct. David, I wish a penny for a coin idea. Invitation, bubble. And I'm going to this in Penifon, they will not move if you don't invite them. But I think Sami Jemfi has become a certain darling boy.
1: That's what I'm trying to say. To hey, you said invitation. No, the upper air mobile. I couldn't for now. You just won't be in.
0: Yet, me a roll call.
1: Omuntimi more to the 2030.
0: Hey, now I'm no more. I can be bringing on movie.
1: Tell you, darling boy, I see where you won't call.
0: Ah, na wan kwae be ye den.
1: The uncle.
0: Eh wan kwae be ye den. Wan be bo. Wan be chi.
1: Etio la. Wa, answer no de enyi so obusa mi o. Answer na e so free ayie no outcome.
0: Mm.
1: On answer le o. You need to be there.
0: O ba wa ye ye. Wa ye na se wa ye. Wa ye na se wa ye pa. Ayi ye timi ye ayie boka ba ye bi on so a. Wan hye ye. Na wan kan wo ka sɛ ye no nsɛm ye a waga se ubeka se ye bi wo ha e discount e be fi bye bye kwa ba
2: yeah today oh my darling
0: oh yeah
2: Adam
0: pa oh they said I'm known and they United show be so we won't call you ni bi because only said the same night na mo ye ye na na na ye Beverly so one week right
2: Beverly one week no
0: yeah night vigil so me one week no the vigil to us and I'm saying
2: eh 1 week na because of the time no almost starting so almost starting 3 nti ediko
0: ah almost starting area 3 oh okay
2: nti ediko enwume mu kakra
0: oh okay
2: no the vigil kakra it
0: was oh that was beautiful that was beautiful Baba Khan.
2: Yes, my darling.
0: Sami TP Clan.
3: Bruh.
0: And that was my back end where you
3: are. Now, Ola.
0: Yes, bruh.
3: What you saying? Now, World
0: Baba Kassel.
3: International Sex Workers Day.
2: Oh, really?
0: What's that?
3: Enne.
0: Jarrof.
1: And I'm not catching what I was saying. Min Jarrof.
0: Jarrof.
1: Go and check. And I just
2: meet you. And I'm free. And I
1: World International Sex Workers Day. It started in 2 June 1975.
2: Oh wow.
1: And you know, and they just say, "We must, celebrate here." Show me bit me you men in na come celebrate na ya boom abaso.
0: Hey,
1: oh last thing,
0: it's International Sex Workers Day.
1: Yes, it can do.
0: Also known as International, okay, we know. I think it says a bit. Okay, International Shower Day.
2: Ain't you know today being it's no like, I'm gonna be free new maybe.

0: enye the fault of any pana oba no eno no ade ashe ntin so oba ba beteki we ni nyina. And even from what I know, no, even McBrown went to Kumasi Okoye, Sami Jemfie ye ni before coming. So it is not like she intentionally came late. She had to go to Kumasi and then come to Beverly Dieno by all means, and all could do all late. But if you plan your event very well, these things will not happen. I think say ye share down consider is hard Dieno in so, event so, planning.
1: So with this issue, you know, the fault is with Omomu planning events now. Nah.
0: Definitely, that's where I'm going to because question bloggers say Omo. Is it content in Tinum? Bloggers, they did not come there to mourn with you.
1: Why?
0: It is the industry players in the bar so more be mourning with you.
1: A bloggers no money industry for me.
0: They came for content. You are asking, sir, is it content? Why? And yet, they didn't call. Ola, oh, your program now invited blogger call on ma. A didn't our friend. Did you call the blogger there so met and say
1: I do not think said this particular event or more invited bloggers? They went there because of who they
0: and you know that and you know that such events will always call for bloggers and they come there for content.
1: Okay.
0: They come there omumba omo metnasi o omo metnasi to said there. Yeah, colleagues, you call ya no mutiwa, a rehua show musu e bi, sune bi, kasane bi. They don't omu fahuni di osu. The osu na or no be capture the osu no dia kope ye fence and it's a content for him. The o director anger not towards the ye friend say bloggers na and your frustration. I understand the kind of mood that he was. What you say? Metina say we're loose. Somebody dear in his life, and you know, with all the frustrations and all that, but I feel that moving ahead,
1: on the 7th of August,
0: sad planning you are making, you should consider that.
1: So, a new question on my blog is Bawana,
0: they should come, but and what's the woman on my baby?
1: Any baby on bet me
0: akwakopem
1: because we cannot guarantee say mo ye na obi abebantem
0: baby eno dia
1: ye den ye bi mbeba late
0: ola unim say the okan wo kind ebi shada ye late ebi shada ye late obi honum so a ebi abibinti owo
1: delete
0: kakra no aba kakra no we make sure so obekoni nyina pepepe o ti ase enti ye den ye bi beba late. I remember say Empress Adoye Mami Wu ya ye meti wana fe mamua because obi ba omu tugu nusu se emo brono no omu dini panti oti baby cry you will not even know who is coming or who is greeting just say MC announces say nipa
2: ita,
0: yes and so ke ye ni sa pati ndi enke obi ba nu si jomwa obi ya asheno so nti yen sheha wa event organizers wo consider these things. Now, Omen Jai, bloggers in the area, they are
1: on the back. And it be as I'm event organizers and share bloggers. So, also, what to do and not to do at certain events. Because, baby, I'm number one. Now, you're a whole moon any power. I didn't hear fresh on the family's mind and even loved ones.
0: Yeah.
1: 7 day. Your friend says 1 week observation here or more you know so who compare content what they call him you know nanche nipa na or bano so when channel no tenacity you know or more point one what mean cha so is it composed we say nipa ni boss and the camera question and him obi other phones because they say the answer background said they'll crack microphone no. Now if you had the magnetic one, at that time what is it? Once no more tata mango. Ni at that time one year the chili. It was our tadi. It was a chicken baby. Adey, the NSC.
0: I understand what you're saying, sir. And no be ba a jinan shisha ya di omu befaso. Because who jai woman? Obia person rush

0: Ola, who call event a wee obi o. Or pe wo echa de na to the blog so ama when your views. Enti ono de e ka ono ko a enka ba bi a be fa bia na le camera ni si so. Enti it's on the event organizers. Wo ma event in show munsan. O ba no wa ye bloggers perimeter bi na de o machine. O wo zoom. The camera no zoom wom
1: fun bia o zoom.
0: Zoom wo
1: na wo zoom na
0: ye. Ti ba bi a wo sha nipa no wa kire no zoom wo be hu no. Ola ati dia me chena
1: na almost celebrities so e bloggers no so omo nyira nko go
0: achi that's all unche u dia nche obi
1: a me event bi a call e so ye say a ye ka say oh mu twe mo ho na nipa no se no onche a ye pamom na ba ko so me na me blogger we nyira no so so dia dance man oh that way dey jano
0: so
2: imagine if Obi had a blogger, but Obi Akasejano, Obi Akasejana, send a honum bay chu.
0: And yes, is a crab because I do we all a yeah, dear, a say, yeah, and Casas industry people, ne event planners, no, a chassis, a say the beauty of events, a sen crab, and a mean Canada, a sen.
1: So maybe Tizana Woka no one or year events and now they should factor
0: yes
1: that protocol with bloggers and so and can or more planning or
0: sir.
1: Now when him say would they anticipate say blog nipa be ba my bloggers be too so how would you manage that?
0: Ope
1: would him say a ye Sami Jenfi is unfortunate that well that's a sanaba. Sami Jenfi as you were know. Similar things was going on. A bim wo ha mo bo mo pese ehun so ma ba so so.
0: Sa,
1: omo so so ho. O pese ehun so wa ba, nti no o petama. I say obia attention na obia edin no, mo obe piem. Na attention nyina ba so. Maybe event organizers should factor these things. Ni enjoy sa organize and disorganize chaos na ye hu no event as no. Baba.
2: Ola. First of all, no, me sayama Beverly Ebusia Yako. Na ma commende omo. Say 1 week no muti me ye no on the exact day na ye 1 week ne pepe. Because na se di ye na yinim se it's me de body chef rijuma 1 month, yesi afeni ye babe ye nipani 1 week. But they were able to put everything together within that short period, no. Banners or more printing, yeah, t-shirts, things they made available and all that. They did very, very well. Ola, yeah, na ye yusu weta ye yusu no interchangeably. The people who went there were not bloggers. Oma ye kon masemi. They were not bloggers.
1: Who were they?
2: They were content creators. There's a difference between who a blogger is and who a content creator is.
1: Oh yeah, they're doing in Afra.
2: But yenye yintinini yedinini na Afra. Blogger ena yeni pa otro written text, website hone sanio manio mano. Eno ne ya blogger juma. Na ni ebano odi video esisi amanfu eni ase de microphone shi microphone pini mubisa homansemono. Ono ono eya blogger. I can't say on only a content creator.
0: And the word is even
2: vlogging. Onam.
1: Video logging. Vlogging.
2: Video
0: logging. Yeah.
2: And because of the issue of who got which best image and who posted it first, entino. Yeah, yam fa protocols bi enye juma. Because yam fa protocols bi enye juma. Me kan vloggers no, a omo ye content creators no. Omo mfa protocols bi enfa enye juma. E was say ye event organizers ti asye se. Se ye party you. Se ye you. Se ye sorry you. Se ye den you. It is an event. And an event comes with protocol. Bebia enkomu betimi a controlling your makakra would have been if say event organizers nana say event coordinators no and a share that tone safre bloggers ne baye So mo no mo share that to on safre bloggers na. And ko mo beti mene bro, bloggers na ye pre-meeting. Atro mo se. Adiyan ye pese e kose, ye pese e kose, ye pese e kose. Uchi shane sa. Omo ti asye. They will not be, they will not go into places where they know they are not supposed to go to.
1: Baba mo ko. Come on, come on, come on.
2: Ola. So what be ye events now? Ola, before I make me share event as a subject and kasa wo school no. Na me bu me ni gu enyo me bi so. But after I learned event as a subject, na ya sue ne keke ne yesan ye ye event to prove ade aye sue no. Ola, so we take it time enyo mo ko through wa. They understand it. But this is a situation whereby about 90% of events are here. Yeah, and shut down to some fair blogger. Yeah, fair will cry last minute. Be near catch so events be wahabra. And to pre planning be on course for bloggers. No, sir, ahana ube jina, ahana wasa we say, ahana wasa we say. These things do not go on. And so we will say in the long run, no, na affected the event. And kasa.
1: Obviously, me can you say bloggers, no, didn't you use your moon in album, no. It's because one hour watcher no one so say your video, no the or the intro na attach.
2: Ah, okay. Into any bloggers come,
1: kind of bloggers.
2: Vloggers. Now to send American, what kaya? I don't know. United Showbiz. Now we're talking about Dr. Forisa Pompati. Ah, ne ye chere mu. Se winning ke wose ko se winning ke wose ko se ne ye party we ye ye. But the bottom line is mienu ni nyina no. Event.
1: Okay, so
2: it's an event.
1: An
2: event, and you tie your book na ya sese. You don't just put things together. And my book canopy, me di mkonye si we diane wa hansio wa henua no na me we know. You things go on. There is event protocol that you follow. I was say event coordinators and organizers emo omani ko sadi enehu. But the problem is some event organizers no na on shede ni ye can say technical knowledge. Ni DNA say onim se me coordinate, I bring vendors together to make whatever I want happen. Into technicalities no that is involved, you know. Or no coordinator no onim. Inti omo bom bebo tent no ma bo me lay carpet come up ambiance no is beautiful and one no we wie ni ye giant kai no e ma ne gum just like that se e ba no omo a omo ba e chire I think the whole buzz was around Anama McBrown bloggers 2 year call year ne so ni ade. In as much as sometimes, and you may be what are uncontrollable.
1: I want to say, Kumasia, Nipa Bakwa, or yes, I didn't buy a way. I'm so bad, yeah, no, I'll be too early, or the way you know.
2: I was say, Wona Wuque Yin, Wona Wuque event. What's here, who you are? You have to understand who you are. I have seen a lot of media people on sorry bi mu a onim who they are onim senye ni pehu na omo beba dompem abetwa ne ho ahia e ma ne purpose a or the ba sorry honum no ontimi achieve nti u behwe no shehudi no the mask akata ne hwene na wa share space no for ya conceal ne ho because you understand your personality and what it carries
1: anymore.
2: This should also be carried to every event if possible.
1: I think you said the one of the solutions in our kind of one of organized events now they should know.
2: They should know.
1: The bloggers who say vloggers who say they are becoming a problem at events.
2: They are not becoming they most have of
1: them.
2: Become.
1: Most of them you pay them to be there. So why pay for chaos? Why are you paying for chaos? It's so what you are can no more bar. Momu guidelines.
2: You have to give them guidelines. Say what so jina.
1: Womb free her emma ha. Ni who's what free her baby do ya. Mikai, somebody did a spectacular one. I think that the investiture of His Excellency John Dramani Mahama. Okay. We didn't see bloggers having this problem there. Because Stan Mumbi Kisho said,
0: yeah. even Mumunye. Even Yelusu your big 18
1: crown. Exactly. I think that was the example I was looking for, right?
0: Yeah.
2: Well,
1: like
2: that's
1: the oh see what can I say.
0: Me boy if you stand a basso on that a unipa.
2: That's it.
1: And Tisa and Kobe soon near the phone as a question in Yasin.
2: So Enono is you kind of saying the event protocol.
1: Yeah.
2: In fact, I was privileged to be taught by one of the best event protocol organizers ever, Ghana Hano. So when me share the dinner so eh na me do eh he's an ewe.
1: Wow.
2: He's an ewe. I'll look for the name and let you know.
1: Oh there, yeah, happy international sex workers day. Chazo.
2: You were
1: privileged to be taught by the one of the best, but you don't have the name.
2: I'll give you the name. I'll give you the name.
1: This
2: state events, you know, they make sure that event protocols are followed. And then the UTV, me can say when an event book of an event protocol person or chere event, atari a woshe kurano or chere wadia se wasiye. Obe chere woso oba watari a woshe ne ensha leggings wasiye. She undersket. Tete diye na ye maame mo eshe no. Because woshe leggings wasiye ne wutu na ya still ye wuse e kwain eda wunemu. But what's your undersket? Are you who? Now why you pepepe? These things, lot of event organizers don't follow. So an event protocol person, better san yome we nina say, yen she state funerals, bisa wo say ye ma obi state funeral. Na eban rit lay in near honke kahua. Omo ye den omu who say, mi kuta rit and min kuta ni say, min to me nice say, because they are taking through it.
1: Yes, and I think I saw one of such events are, you know, so bloggers. Obi Koto, no the reason it all, ni chat seven, ni to. Na camera ni sin it all. Ate. One nature almost said you
2: might. One nature. But you see, Nancy, no, you're glorifying your maybe. It comes with the numbers, especially when it's a social media. You being paid is mostly solely based on the numbers that you are getting. And you know, obe focus on sensationalism, something that will trigger people to talk. And when people are talking, then for share, people are sharing their thoughts near there. A man in numbers, no costro, and a man in yeska. And you know, so obana so be no for whom guwa, and no becha, obana so be to guwa, and no becha. And you, as the event coordinator, and say what the protocol ni bem. Na wo anticipate say we betimi si bloggers na ya omu ye say we betimi si.
1: Okay.
2: Then you give them a pep talk before the event starts. Now once wa wode wo blogger edi we chi aba no. Once no wone wo blogger ni ntinase na ka asem bi gu na sum say baby a oba no wan sha na obi ntuma apegya. Obi ntuma apegya ma ni ntwa ne draws enye nipa ne draws ntino ba ho.
1: Eugene ne attractive. Someone I did that the bloggers associations mano. Amunti no mo omo entu omo members ne fo. But PSA Pomani Komona ne di kande MCN ne de pa. Wasi wala, what about married women after doing it and they take the chop money?
0: What's the chop
2: money? Chop money.
1: But you are married. So why are you thinking about this one? And now I'm run out of kind now was it married
0: Debbie. Ooh,
1: already has the water.
2: And you're the motive, no?
1: So Debbie motive near worry. Outside our area now.
2: No, but
1: within the our area
2: for money be one more money kakra on be so mount.
1: Happy international.
2: Nana
1: Hesi say, Ola, what if you gave the money prior before the action? Do I celebrate as well?
0: Oh, no, Oji in advance.
1: Obachi say,
0: Oji in advance. I saw no akoye juman.
1: That's how Omo na Omo ne ana label.
0: Any prepaid?
2: Any prepaid? I don't know.
1: Hey, say what? What man motivation is that?
0: Who you? prepaid commercial.
3: Mamia Masse, I miss you and Abna on Neat Entertainment in the mornings. Mamia Maria, we no ball. We will come back, okay? Make you no ball. We will come back. Let's say a happy, happy birthday to you. Your friend of entertainment for mommy. Hey, you near bad. I'm just maybe boy the mean you also ran Ruchi. Lily, I new part do do na friend a fear papa bi. A fear papa bi ene aye wawuda. Happy birthday to you, Efia. You are a second June born. Ohima Bako Pe, London, Nortier. Ohima knew was in London. You have a London, so in Yun Komono.
0: And then so, yeah, we your team.
3: Oh, no. And they are team birthday.
0: We your team birthday. Wait, your thing.
3: Oh, what thing? I was around mommy.
0: Hey, Minya, Yami Shawati.
3: Happy birthday to you. Wait, your thing. Wait, your thing, another controversial man. Musi, I'm zombie or controversial. Unyan Shia, your thing.
0: Number one.
3: Unyan Shia. Happy birthday to you, bro. Nyakupo Shia, no more quatenti, watting. We have just a few minutes. I wanted us to go to London, but yet to me in your corner. But we'll just touch on it a little bit and continue maybe on Thursday. Caleb, fetch me view. But the Akoban says, Sammy, any Baba, it looks as though say this year Ghana Nyumtufo and our Ghana entertainers on Monday London. So I was counting the number of shows Akoso any dear a Bekoso. So far, the Ebetra to Okra for now, could you entry any may we? I'm more concerned about so on the 5th of September. Yeah, this very Saturday, and Kuku Smoke acquire an idea or Electric Bristol. You see a friend about 1500. Before one or not, Dr. Likings also acquire an idea or. Before and not here, so I can acquire any deal, the Camden Assembly, if any part 400. Before and now, Marie, so I acquire any deal, the Blackstar Experience. I also, baby, acquire no friend part 3,300. Now, before and also, now, Rapaholics, so I any deal, 6 match. Ama, and also, I sold out. The same after Rapaholic, you know, and a Ghana Independence Day concert, so a bar, so. So, Ukaya is as many as 11, 12 concerts in Ebekosu this year, ever landing. The question is, what is happening? Why are we flooding London this year? And you come should be in Ebema, now say, dear, dear. Don't forget, sir, amongst all these concerts here, Maboboy, the Aka, I was say, Ebaso, MOG Music, live in London, 22nd August, OVO Arena, OVU Arena. Yeah, no, a fact 12,500. I'm saying, why soon as two boys? So,
0: yeah,
3: a Benny Beam festival. DNS, Baba, I didn't mean any idea in each landing. Is it good for us?
2: It is good for us, but then it is also bad for us. Reason being that any UK in Kwana Ghana for any UK in Kwana event to Honoma. But then the problem is, who should go and start? Semeko starting as anko ye. In say yana say huno.
3: As in a man for frono.
2: O man for
3: frono. Breaking the virginity.
2: Yes, nyokako breaking the virginity. Yana say huni woho. What if omu nim me? What if me kwana me nya supporter me here to make the show a success? Enti nube hun so much chichi omo nasi. Enti se nipa bakon eye bold eko oye aye ye. Second person ko oko ye na ye ye. Third person kwa neti sen kani ni na embeti egu. Mobin ko ye event wo Korea. 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
3: Nese ye no ye suisyan. obi ye ne ye ya ne ye di
2: echi obi ye ne ye ya ne ye ni di echi
3: mm
2: saa na ye tie ye nyum tuom ye movie ye dressing ye bibia saa na tie ye suru se ye be hyase obi hyase na kope e wo se ye fast na ye de ye ho kwatare tare ho o wo ye ye na ye yi ntimi nso no menye ne saa eno ne ka ho but then again it is also good say omo omo koye ye nyina no bi e wa ko you London akoye event bia no it was a success
3: is appearing as though say so far the omo ye nyina no
2: ne omo ye nyina
3: yeah,
2: no
3: because
2: it has been a success
3: because smoke dey ko amose ba bi o ye no no cause o ye no bigger venue
2: yes
3: na bi mka se bia no usuru se bia nka o timi feel
4: the first time
3: yeah because it's his first time maybe na walk no fear
2: fear nti e ye first time to be choose venue wa or sha e betimi o we dey me hwa e be ye easy say ye den kra na metimi emia mani na ma feeling
3: mm
2: nti se na me kanu now they feeling the venue no it tells you that omo a omo nte Ghana no in as much as omo nte Ghana but they still consume Ghanaian content because it will only take somebody who consumes your content to come to your event because we whom we social media we whom we TV platforms ne ade bi so nti afi no opeso experience in person into they are doing well when it comes to social media aspect they are doing well when it comes to how they are plugging themselves digitally they are doing very very well into e bebo ma ba so so mon koso no monye we forget that Dr. Laiki he is not a stand up comedian Dr. Laiki is not a stand-up comedian. He is a content creator, a comedian content creator. And on this content creation, you could jina a stage so one could jina wanko cracky jokes as a stand-up comedian. And so what he has done needs serious commendation. He has really, really, really done well. And what's he a bot na baso? But unfortunately, on minor ye woman, there are people that it does not matter. Senia wubeya adien wubeya beye fe esiafa. They will find ways and poke holes. Na ya chumasai. Me kan kujon cancel you win. 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Aje li win ante, se obi e trend de seno. E was so pekwain biyano adini humbe shemi. This is not the first time. Daddy Lumba wuye oyebi. 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Until when, any yebe who say, he is becoming a nuisance, ewe industry nimo. Wobet na wabeka sena nye Dr. Laiki na o finance event no en wanton ne ka en obi ne ye sei no bi ne ye sei na ye de we are in an industry where ye shese erade be ya dom so that we will get more investors. Another reason why a lot of people are even afraid to go and try other countries is because only investor ntine kakra no or the kono lusua we lose one kasa nkasa inti se even impono Dr. Laiki did not sell his car and an investor bin edini sika share mwa. Is it a crime for somebody to invest in a creative lewin akane hodo do na huwa ya no it has become too obvious. He should learn to clap for others. And this thing that he's bigger than this, he's bigger than why. If you are bigger, kwaye bi na yenshe. Wuna osu wye be, kwana kwaye ni yenshe. Kujun Kansa is always acting as if somebody is in a competition with him. Who is competing with him?
3: Bye-byes.
2: I mean, no be competing or kwaye be. So, who is competing with you? Adi awoye. Eni niya, Dr. Laiki, eye completely different. You are all creators, but idea we are not a different. Obi ne wa and kawo diwe ni betwa he say ah. Minu ya yuko ye yoko ye ye. Aye yenti next time ono. Men so men fa me home bata ne home na meko because at the end of the day, who could young cancer? You can still do stage plays. It won't men fa home bata ne home. O nim say a brand association. And then a baby kosu biya le win be pebe biya de ne home ashe.
3: Aye.
2: Oh, Ola airtime. It's about time, man. And what's he a catcher? And he said, you subay no, and yet. On sister.
3: Samuel Sapon say, Ola, can it also be that London is not all that difficult to organize a program there from Ghanaians, for Ghanaians, unlike the USA, where even with visa acquisition, Ukraine, any other country. But I think organizing a show in America should be very, very, very tough than doing it in London. Reason being, states, you know. States, you know. It's not easy for people to move from one state to the other just for an event and go back. It no be easy. It no be easy. Sammy, family.
4: Bruh.
3: Mm-hmm.
4: I agree with you, sir. London, no. Share over this year, sir. Yeah, Kasayen Ghana for a while continue Jitum say London for no pay event called Che the other countries.
3: It may be a trend there, London for MP event called
4: Omope.
3: No, me a chisel. No, one person.
4: Omope. Uvin Usher, December in GH in Ukraine. London for ne Bapa. London for Bapa. Dear Mammy, who say London for Bapa, Rapaholic. Utim say a bit save towards Rapaholic 25th, you know. Pa, Moba, Intino.
3: No, my berry, some more bro from Divisia Mohammed. Am I? Now, yes, you slow down, slow down.
4: Speak Ghana English. Intino, Ola.
3: Yes, boss.
4: Me, Baba touch it on, we know. But, yeah, can event organize it, yeah. My main fa, Miss Media, no call Emma Fancy Gadam.
3: Yeah, can you event organizing?
4: Yeah,
3: can
4: no, see, I can't.
3: London shows.
4: What can London shows? Say, Uma, ye shows. Koku smoke kaya. But ye mrefi na ye show mo yadi ma.
3: Nese topic na ye discuss. No, we pe topic no wasa maka. But ube zo create udi.
4: Me asa maka. Maka se London for kubat. You see,
3: I know what.
4: Omo mo ye ti ola ti. Omo mo ye shows wa London ye boom abaso. Ye mo fie na baso.
3: Ye no so so ne me.
4: Emre bay.
2: Se se ye bog.
4: Mi me waha ene me waha ni waha Tuesday.
2: Ye
4: wanande.
3: Enti mi I shows adors.
4: Enti time now de amame no. Ma me family de ma ayi fancy gadam. E mo na baso. Se wa ya de. Wa ya de pa.
3: Se wa go fa la teni ya ba bo show nti.
4: Ewo tamale.
3: Wa ya
4: de. Papa ey. Wa Philly Stadium.
3: Na alata for mo deni be ko alata ko bo show.
4: Na de yeti o yi kakra hanum sey no. Ayi ye nko fo yin fa alata for ma de bia me bu show wa.
3: And I'm be say omo reciprocate.
4: It doesn't matter. Wa ye a big show and he needs to be celebrated. Big show regular ticket crowd was 100 cedis. And check the numbers. Enya sem kitu awola. Omo ye mo mate abaso on northern side on omo bo adjuma omo bo adjuma mu hia se ye spend the whole week cry wa hanim say near the kan e boom abaso cause enye easy cry so ho omo nyina kan ho ne build the Ghana music to the world but eya na ye twa o map asin chain ye adia abrante ne ye no Saturday no. Say ye artist EBA wo and Krahanum say ne ye ya and Kebeka was in bed 3 weeks. Mr. Mumaye Mbo and Sam Rantia Nabasu. O Kosro Honuma, Makasu, Fancy Gadam. You say one guy be cross our baby come home. On the Miri Finidi Kaka. On see a great contender power on Fancy Gadam over the weekend. On also Eddie Root Boy Abba. Tamale Sports Stadium wa be shegana ni munyam in your sure say Rude Boy ko Nigeria because wow Ghana love entertainment.
3: All right,
4: and so ye mo ma baso why
3: mini. Okay,
2: Ola, event organizer ni me event protocol
3: abi ra woni din
2: me huni din edin me de chre
4: mi timambo.
3: Okay,
2: your friend Daniel Prosper Blagoji.
3: Okay, Daniel Prosper Blagoji.
2: What about the camera? Trendy.
5: 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Happy International Fashion Day to you.
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5: 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Obi bi anso uchie ye wie na se also folly within am patch. Happy International Fashion Day to you.
3: Adi ni ni ani ni asa nu otwi. Mi bestie nu otwi. Di Thompson no DDT no. Same yako odi mutama so yango.
4: Ah o we dia. Yeah, yenja ma wo mu no.
3: No. Baba si yenja ma wo yango.
4: Ah odi ba wo she suit.
3: O she suit.
4: Ah o she suit e fata ne pa.
3: Thank you very much. And it will be beauty, I said. Yeah, Misha. I can be denying your dad, Fache. And he said, by honey, the Annie Bimude, Fache, right? Meeting Ola Michael, and I'm assisted reproduction by Clinton Namoa Core. Yeah, sorry, Saudi Anka, and the team are ready. Entertainment review now, T. Yakra.
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0: Your name is James from Mama Sama Electricity Company of Ghana. This is what makes you different from your enemies and your wizards. 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
1: Good afternoon, good evening. 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
0: Okay.
1: About 7 or more than about 5.
0: Okay.
1: Woody, I want to say, I hope to be able
0: to.
1: Me,
0: pa.
1: That's my advice, I'm not going to form memory. There was summertime in it.
0: Yes, Christo. 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
1: Afternoon good evening. 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
0: Okay.
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0: okay.
1: Half an hour, about 5.
0: Germany has some okay.
1: Woody, I want to say, I hope to be able
0: me who you are?
1: I'm going to my advice, I'm going to form me. There was summertime, and there was summertime, Moses here.
0: Mm-hmm.
1: A man, be sure hot. A mrofumano, or me sure hot, but omun control omotedrian.
0: Yentime.
1: Omun control, and yes, sir. 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
0: you. 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

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And a happy birthday to Mrs. Elsie Oware Akom, Prince of Peace Presbyterian Church of Ghana, Zongo Junction from Japan Boga. 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Udianka Midia Sabasa. Auntie Teresa, our United States of America, U.S. approach ma'am. Nana Akofrimpong, today is your birthday, the son of the late chief of Achimasene. 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

0: Kafam wo kafam kafam fo sa o mai wa ma di she wake up na du su yo same no baba gumba e benjamin sare obedem ma do ka tim no o jama the whole Ghana 16 premier league teams no no jama mai yata na chi mungo hwe ngumai Harry K babo shot benjamin sare be che no ei ei Abraham for me no. 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To be in Gaza or Canada. On Friday, is a mamu kwa mupa mumla mupa nzwa. 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

Sir Richard Atta, was in you, Miss Subium, Miss Subium. Dog, Yanni, Brian, I was here to see them, but of February and your money. Pentoquia. Dr. Richard Atta, CEO of Rich Nations. 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Is y'all know a new World Bank for their computing gentle? Or Baba Ghana for this year. Dr. Richard Atta, CEO of Rich Nations. What's your name? 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

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By the second of which, you know, 40% more data at the same price, you know, there's only telco, but I pay any chime yibi, from Telcel. In this old person who experience a connection with the Telcel fixed broadband there, yeah. Now when you enough internet connectivity, now speed na no yet ding, now band no so expire, Telcel they subscribe, and then watch ne ya, Telcel fixed broadband at telcel.com. Uber bomo day, I enjoy. 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
1: My mathematics.
0: Makunta. 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
1: Identify.
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1: I can't
0: go.
1: My mathematics.
0: Makunta. 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
1: Identify.
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0: I grow so. Make I be bomb so away. Can't no magic you go on a Wednesday. You'm kind of auction. I'm so. Oh, my general is woman of the me. Mimbo. O be a cobb brawa blue tree. Any car to car, ye buy a seat one bird you went to Mentia. Near Jacano, near Titus, say she, near time will be for Fofo. Madame Gajis Anomiano, may use me a la Chanista. Hey! You call Aquitian Cratsor. Not every bunny cobble pole.

Shannon so say despite Otto Museum say Oma resume Ejuma. We know Kasei, Omi are delighted to welcome you back to continue on experiencing Ghana's premium automobile destination, showcasing iconic vintage classics, luxury vehicles, and a world-class automotive history. Achobo Modern say Ubebuku and visit us during our operating hours. Now when you buy Jones say the humble board despite automism aka young tomano near chowa dear fella a corno a dead already a femo nyinche. Yes. So you don't want fair ukun fair ubunho or ye neat or pew or so pen or done on sit down mukon poko nina a dear fed intina war plan war develop environmental emo nyinche. The Chidoski is a friend all the way in Holland. Papa we a design JCB. Edia sending me. I'm a push out and crawl for a war China. I'm on my printing copies their bar. But it will be almost say this is a top notch design. So the Chidoski all the way in Holland. You are a great man. Hey, Wabing. Wabing, Wabing. Mimi that say, I don't know, Meshe. I made a question, parent of Ayinkan Football Academy. Mimi that say, I just in a Meshe. Where's my so-called?

0: 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Mobile by money and fear my command go trip. With me, can say, Moody, you two can go to Guda. 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
20: 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Nanso, ye free thanks to you computer clinic ba ye. 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
19: Oh
20: me fear for me bushian for wobia ya dear. Eh wani ekro.
19: Oh sa.
20: Aye.
19: Oh any way ya de ebushia for and a dame katrano. A chena nanseni wwaya fa wenyan tafuo. Ekura wamu fe fevesa no. Lin yina ye thanks to you computer. The same crad ye. Fidia sort wa bibri abekaho. Yaruya wudu bibri o hoswa wasa. Oh thanks to you computer clinic. One wo kuyano. E fris hum kwasa manke se kwantin pone supe. So we hear thanks to you computer clinic a friend wa humesu. 0545252880.
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0: tell me. 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
0: I say, as Antoine, Yami Betia, Papa. 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Now, Bibia Boko, dear. 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
2: Ma
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0: Ampa, u bu ba ya su ya te be. Na se wo national security na wo ai na bi. Me lobby man says, "Hey, we nyanya, you manya." Now 1 3 3, the bills also 24 hour economy no. Okay, chiri. Now how can you understand this in Panufu in any more?
2: Oh, anything Panufu, okay. I'm going to film on this.
0: Tizi abuano ozu say.
2: Also onyani su, onsu omani su biyo. 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
0: 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Okay, into position bank. You have one Ministry of Finance and a position bank.
2: There be a heavily.
0: Oh.
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0: 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And some and Saka and Yede Ebrebu. Yabo want to tell. Nonsia Pawsi Mabia Nayhonwa Blasters of Ghana. 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
1: Now, and then we can only enumerate Yadinam.
4: My young friends, Sedama MTN, MTNC, we're there for you everywhere you go. So, and now, Osun's came the same. What the Osun's Garlic Castles, ne S, some year, High Sense Ghana, Jinaho, and the Matt TV, and the Fred, Papa Pay, Dimunet, Tiapom, Afi Yanshi, and Yadan, Yentimi Moswa, and Yadofi Roofing System, Maduma Damenti, Adriani, dead down with dead down, Yatens, when would you come? The River Ziggy Zagam, now what you be at there, and your Henry Spices, and Emua de Park, Henson, and it's your home. 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
2: Despite our economic potential, Africa still spends more than $50 billion or more annually on food imports, with rice accounting for a significant share of that import bill. Rice has become one of the most consumed staple foods across West Africa, with demand rising rapidly. Like many countries in our region, Ghana has experienced how imported inflation, supply chain disruptions, and exchange rate volatility can affect food prices and the cost of living for ordinary households. But Ghana also believes that within this challenge lies a historic opportunity to build resilient food systems, industrialize agriculture, create jobs for our young people, and strengthen regional trade under the African Continental Free Trade Area. Above all, we see this as an opportunity for Africa to reclaim greater control of its food future.
4: And here you quote here your man Penny Abediche Professor Jena no Pukwajman. Now no see Penny Fosimiko man kebi yen fan castamuntino. 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
5: Government will implement an import quota policy that directly links the privilege of importing rice to the growth of domestic production. Under this policy, rice importers will be required to demonstrate verifiable procurement of and partnership with Ghanaian rice production before import permits are approved. We are not raising tariffs that punish consumers. We are not imposing bans that create shortages. We are redirecting the existing value in the rice trade towards building our own productive capacity. The import share will reduce progressively over the next 10 years. But each reduction will be contingent on verified milestones in domestic production. We will not create a gap we cannot fill.
4: So afor hwe nuane ne kwia nsam so wo mai mu Eric Opokunsam anu no ntito ade e mo na mo kra no kwa bia so nya dia Ghana ban si gina sɛ wadi bi e beto so na no si ye e na oso afor abedi akyire ya wo 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
6: Under the leadership of His Excellency President John Dramani Mahama, ably supported by Her Excellency Professor Jenana Opokuagyeman, agriculture, particularly strategic value chains such as rice, is being repositioned as a central pillar of economic transformation. Through targeted interventions, Ghana is de-risking agriculture by strengthening agriculture value chains, improving market coordination, supporting price stability mechanisms, expanding opportunities for agro-processing, and creating a more predictable investment environment. This is being reinforced by improving macroeconomic stability, easing inflationary pressures, stronger investor confidence, and renewed momentum towards investment-led growth.
4: Also, for the chair, you are sure Macy Kasam, so Thomas and Pimia Kunsam, and no President, you are that ECOWAS Commissioner, no, Dr. Umar Aliu Touré, one also Kasaya, what didn't same say to John?
7: I am confident that West Africa possesses the resources, expertise, and entrepreneurial spirit, as well as collective resolve required to transform its rice sector into a cornerstone of food security and economic growth. Excellencies, on behalf of the ECOWAS Commission, I reaffirm our unwavering commitment to working with all stakeholders to unlock the full potential of the rice value chain for the benefit of our people. Ultimately, the success of this roundtable will not be measured by the quality of our deliberations, but by the tangible progress we achieve for our farmers, our businesses, and our communities.
4: Dr. Umar Aliu Touré, Wano. Eya President ya wada ECOWAS Commission no ano sanse mi nyida Patricia Sefa Fisher Clinton akosi amu akone troy
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8: The Human Sexual Rights and Family Values Bill 2025 and its implications on the LGBTQ plus issue is a global concern. Therefore, the eye of the world is upon this parliament, the Parliament of Ghana. What we do here must be able to withstand any legal and constitutional challenges that are sure to come. The bill has from its inception being presented to the nation as a bipartisan legislative initiative. Such bipartisan cooperation represents Parliament at its finest.
0: Now, I say, sa bill no, eya bill e hiya gana nyina, yentimi empasi bill afanfa. Bill e akwa akwa esi, obi nere na manyo kuwa mutumi ana, na manyo se mutumi ipasi die, ono yentimi shema bill no, enkosa.
8: Concerns have been raised as to whether the final text of the bill, incorporating all amendments agreed to during the consideration stage, was available to members in a manner that enabled them to fully appreciate the exact form of the final bill before the third reading and ultimate passage into law. I have also taken note of concerns expressed by some honorable members that amendments adopted during the consideration stage did not reflect the position taken by the committee as stated in the conclusion of the committee's report to wit.
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1: Honorable John in team for joy as in South and Rasiba Jenny. Honorable Majue.
9: Yeah, yeah.
1: Yo. And now, Mako, I said to my speaker, Chakwanya, LGBTQ plus, no. Mumfan Fasina, and to me, we pay it. Speaker, this and pa, we did to Anna Afe, near our Simon Coyano, a bread down home.
9: Yo. We did a made up the next year. And they call my civil team. Of Parliament, Edward II just said, no, Niha, and so for share, said the Newman Court, body briefing so kwanya kuti kwanya fast so mo pass the bill no a ye kra ye the bill ne call ye mpo no ye ni omo nya agent kra no mo so hu ti atwetwe ni omo pa mu a emwa emwa kra as the dia emra no afako ye no If you have withdraw problematic bill, no. And on sample cards, if the sponsors of the bill are in team for you, or me and Kata is true, you raise the new media, not Enko Yi or Phil Nimu. No one's even with you fast, or who has got this after the fast? Yes, what fast is the video? And so, and Yadia, and Kofoka is so big because as you give it to you, put it 1 year before this 1 year, they have an example as for Moody to one. And they're done a 4 hour can never get it. And the woman, every a problem, mama. And then also, that woman, just to meet Enya and Bra, or just you big three bank of course, think as a when Yakuru, when Yawi, who could smoke with you in a fair move, who could wait for you, wait. Every engine I saw, I could work. And so, what the who to Ghana, dear? Now, what the woman for? Many NDCFP. No moment, Rana, yes, and Ghana, yes, some of your FDP constitutes the adapted. Yes, this is constitutes the adapted. But a kind of bra, a wound here, a fundamental truth. We are proper, and we are pushing ourselves, our family system of here. And so what we are here, Scorpion, we are never praying our battle. Even President Christ, actually, John the Mani Mahama, no Nigana, and so I'm not in the honor, or the Ningan Yabri, he said, pray fast and church in cemetery, or it's one of Grano, or the options that, or the best part right there, at length, you know. And I speak and say, how were home? And the fact that you need to how were home? It's, you know, you're just quite a little bit. Now there was the home, Veneso, and the man is this year. Now, I don't know, let's say, one of those jackets in Africa.
1: All right, on our way.
9: Here can I say, now, pray, yeah, you can see them with you. You can see them with you. You can see them with you. You can see them with you. Come, Ben, and they are better home. I pray, Ben, and I'll say, the first consensus as the establishment campaign and yet the Baba Council may be near tier one to near
1: passes.
9: The woman and one Ghana for not alone as the check is. He said, yes, and the exemptions here will be one, and no crown ever could promote him. I can't to win you free one, also win you free. Me here, he has free move. Now, for the consensus now, said the assembly last and before. The bill now, a passing was 2024, and no photo. Then United two wounds, and known as a signed in my assets, and Mama, who said, or bear president, I'll be fine, my. I don't know yet. You're just too much. You see any wonder that?
1: Yeah.
9: I'm saying a bad thing. Say a bad topic of consensus.
1: Mm.
9: If you must let's say, you have NDC, MPP in some year day. And don't change. Not that way. Then you know, you're doing Ghana for near, you know, politics, politics. Near, you know, but dress. But you can't, wow, what you father and see what you're doing. You're a bit, you're a bit. Why, I mean, now, Robin, I even wash my hands right there.
1: Yo, ona bu ya beda se. 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
9: 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egyina. This is the Ghana for who three Ghana for who see and your politics are not there. Now Ghana for an hour per building, you would yama or more. Wait, yes, yes, your book.
1: A business, sir, acquire you do me, I do you. As I say, my breast, what must you peg is all mump in it? And I must move you, movie.
9: Okay, would you do me, I do you, yeah. And on that Ghana for one hour then. The Miss Senator for one. I was sent for your parliamentarian. What do you beyond MPP and not doing Ghana for? Then run a state parliament now, yes, and your MPP constituting here, and your MPP constituting here, and your man, yes, the Yamu Pia. If you want your man, you could be me, Grandpun. One sort of the power of my agent. And you have a Tata, your smart, you're taking nationalistic view. Near the MPP and the system, near the actual walk across. Ne twin o man akata ho de ten e be bo a o man no eni be o ba be ye LGBT e mra o hu me on special right and family values bill ye e ye ye fashion ya mambre ye tie som na e no ne a won to at wa so di nya pa na de be ye politics to say I do me I do you are na won ye patriotic and the one I was the one won ne be be ni aba o ye ne bi e ba jo so da bi ya twin sign ye this. Not that was the one Penetrodia, not one idea politics, but open bra, a bit of a Ghana for the over the idea that is okay, yes, nothing. No, yes, nothing. Then it then I assure. Now, very bad at that home. Tell a bear question, you can say about the dear class of this is to my body and your question to I am. And one is here.
1: Honorable, that's it.
9: Now, your friend from some poor penny for the imam of war and him for me and this. Yes, the Yako, the prayer we are signing, the prayer we are signing. Politics, no, it is enough of the politics of LGBT.
1: Yane Asen South Emrase Bedwani Honorable John Intim Fojo and Atwetwe Nkomo.
4: Na yan kwa ni yan kwa tie nsem a Professor George J Wade etu dwane bi.
3: We cannot get access to the markets. And without a laboratory to test them and verify, we cannot get. As we are talking now, our metal contaminant lab lacks some equipment. And the last time we came, sir, they came, we were threatened, but we had to do repairs and others. And some of these equipment, as I said, we acquired them through donations. And metal contamination is serious because Ghana now, we have a lot of digging, galamsey going on. So before our food items get access to the European market and other areas, that metal tracking vigilance is key. Pesticide, indiscriminate use of banned pesticide in this country. So our pesticide labs, we need support. And these are areas we cannot stop.
4: And to Professor George J. Wano, Air Director General, Ghana Standard Authority, na no see yena jwem tineni ya wada, edwe diye na afesu akwansi ahon samso Alexander Hotoji Kasaye. Nidia waka nse, GSA diye Ghana fwe ni hwa, na mwini honom. 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
10: It's an institution that we must handle with the seriousness it deserves, so that at the end of the day, Ghanaians will remain healthy because they do virtually everything. And they need to be well resourced. They need to multiply their human resource. They need to change their machine. They need to replace the old machine in the laboratories for them to operate efficiently. They can expand it for us also to live peacefully. Other than that, we will be working as a dead human. It's too bad.
11: Okay.
10: What we have seen is too bad, and we want to call on government to attach seriousness and some importance to Ghana Standards Authority.
4: Oye jwem tine ni ya wada abe joko ya oshe jwe diye na afe so akwansira won samso. 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
0: 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Na Brown, an anomaly Mam for Ekasan, or say, a bindadano, the name may be our Shasia, no say, a year, the legacy project, and a winya dia, or ye dia, a Jimano, Ningi Nada, a bind we, a babwa, na ovi. Na onmonyam for charity Gardner the energy and a certificate South America Chipani Onmonyam for Benjamin Asabil. And so Eddie too just say projects I hold one year and said 2025 nonka one more ever you see a case idea. Do draw no drube or hunch him web your watch.
11: There's 37 year appointment my edition and my penny I share so I project here, I don't say on. The interest of this project may be as I project before. I tell you just there are 29 projects here. I never had to get a project. I say, I think why I don't. It's my name in every year. We come up to my car and then everything is a present. I have to. Sounds man. 2025 project here. This is a sensation. And so, I hear you have 85%. And so, I can't create a movement in how much you say to me. I don't know if I'm going to say.
0: Na ne kwakwa no esuna for north menzi na ban kwakwa ya ohweso eye onmunyam for Joseph Akparibo na dodo na fani sejo suso ekasa e kire se enima na wo mo eye no ho no enya agudie kura na mo dwen omanfo ohunti obeye de ahoto bebre ne manfo
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Apia legends nyinaa wo stands no mu na nwumre our Cardiff City Stadium. Wo mo echiye Black Stars of Ghana on so mun timi nkunim. Ghana e win international friendly match ache pa pa pa pa pa pa. Debia yanse ani akwate. Ghana fo de wo de enko bo no Panama wo bo supporters wo ho. Ghana fo mo UK. Wo mo show up. The 12 bonus for 6 chapter, Joe Rondon. We be the Ram Wolves for their corner. A chance, my Wolves. Hey, we cross the bottom. We be in wall. Debbie. Jonas Adjete. We clear lines to make us say a goal kick. Jonas Adjete. We clear line there. Fresh from Black Stars of Ghana. Canterbury Gideon Mensah catch it. You're running edge of Gideon Mensah. That's so Jonas Adjete. Timely intervention from Jonas Adjete. You want me to say welcome goal kick your body at your Wills. Wills and Sherby, Black Stars of Ghana and Sherby. You see a Kenya Sima and Numia Fading Kang. The Pedja Bono di Achemo. That's what they be. Prince Edukabina. When Timan control Bono Jordan. When you dare question them a Gideon Mensah. Gideon body ama Jonas Adjete. Adjete Jemu Ede ama Jerome Opoku. Upoku to Gideon Mensah Bokuma Faso. Gideon Pedja Wills for a firm one echo. Jordan taking lead. Jordan. Joe Rando Dinachi. Born up in referee say offside rather. Yeah, offside. Yeah, body at the Black Stars of Ghana. Yeah, offside. We're not doing offside. Yeah, offside. Yeah, body at the Black Stars of Ghana. Tentem. Joe Rodon. Bobona Jemu. And the man Nico Williams. Williams with the referee from firm hall, Da Silva went to control. Ababedi Debi Isaku when so lose possession. Abetro one echo Senaya Marvin Senaya Wachebako Marvin Dimrika 26 sector. With Jim the referee from firm hall, the man Thomas Tai Pate Pata control bono Pobidi Amano. With Jim so Jibuano calm it down. Experience no ho. Jim to Gideon Mensah. Gideon left back position. Now Jaboso back to Pate Pata down home with the referee from firm hall. The referee. 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Bonu address ye. Cardiff City Stadium Aboma Papa Nenumre, Black Stars of Ghana, Ghana Football Association, but to just a move, share him some best answer above and the game and Sana, Yabo Jamaica, Yamia, my 10th of June, and Sana 11th World Cup, let him hear Frazier. Peace 104.3. The Ayana Naye. Peace 104.3, the station with the vision. Nah, you better also make us say here. Wait till the messages about 0244368089. 0244368089. Text and answer WhatsApp. Oh, what's up for what you say? You're also Black Stars. A picture born on the HMO Debbie. Ababedi 15 Shekta. Elisha Usu. Elisha Bode Kwejama Jerome Opoku. Jerome. Wanna see the referee fear from Elisha, regain possession, Elisha, Inaminipa, when we're Jim Makama Din Debia Fatao, or Pejabo to nobody particular. Nobody there for Black Stars of Ghana. And welcome go kick, Jebo Ede Etia, the senior national soccer team, the Black Stars of Ghana. So far, so good. Simai Mwakia Konkrunye. Carlos Cruz is going to be in transit. Less than 10 minutes. What's on the CC, sir? Yeah, Twasso Wolves, Joe Ranton, Opera Man Nico Williams, Nico, the bottom room, there, David Brooks, Brooks at Jim, Nico Williams once again, intercepted ball on Black Stars of Ghana, one echo, Gideon Mensah, Jerry, Fifia Femmo, will be anywhere. Wolves, Wapimbo, no trash, a throw, echo, there, the Black Stars of Ghana.

0: Grower Kodiama, the Black Stars of Ghana, Gideon Mensah, or two body of Jordan, or Frankie Obieni, or prefer referee Debbie, play must continue. Referee who is here, referee from Sweden, Oscar Johnson, one on the Jim Fifi and Enumri, or Pija Bono, Woods for on the Crabono, or Bodiama George Shehan, George, Jim 19 Schecter, Soba Thomas, Jina Soga the Nantua, or Micah Edia, Abrantea Ampuma Barisu. Can do it. Free kick of Pigeon and Cemetery of Baby Crows. Wills and Shelby, Black Stars of Ghana and Shelby. Ghana Funginako Guachi, Wills Joe Radon, Jemudama Nico Williams, Nico, Wasadia Bertrand, Diama Joe Radon, the referee, Fiamfamodia must keep up the side, Ethan Ampedu, or Captain Lee's SR Captain Wills, on your player Ketua, Ninjifri Ghana, Jemo Nico Williams, Wachibako, Watofa Son and I. Referee say foul your mom Ventia Black Stars of Ghana. Prince Edu Kwabena. One on a coach Nico Williams. Nico say we pray and you wake up so one could be into the future. We are not here. A free kick here, body at the Black Stars of Ghana. Dragons of Wills. 10 minutes gone here. It's still barren here. Wills and Shelby. Ghana and Shelby. Craig Burrow, but then you have opposite watches ahead. Oh, you're going. Okay, I'll be kind of record. Who's on qualify and call World Cup? The playoff from Karim Zombe qualify. Oh, Mulu Supoto. Referee from Sweden, Oscar Johnson. Washena Bell say a free kick here, Monfentia Black Stars of Ghana. Who's for the ball at the Ghana? Debbie was here in Trinchenso. Because Elisha Usu. Or Chiran who are doing it in a boss noom. When they apprentice a friend said, Josh Shehan, referee, a shed up, ya pajet ya chibo chibo chibo. I a corner kick. Goalkeeper Lawrence Atizigi. Black Stars of Ghana. Apprentice Jonas Ajete, one Piman Kao, Tim Zekabavi. War Pim Frio Cranke corner. And your corner here, body at your Black Stars of Ghana. First corner kick. And then you record your Matt Wills. Jonas suggested that yesterday, why and your hand bobby. And Van Zanko Boma penalty ma. Too much is Jinadon Saboboon. Austria, oh the boy. German, oh the boy. And then yesterday, Wills, and Charles, my Wills, Debbie, with Jemu, and then Nico Williams, or Peggy, that Jemu, Jemu, what a save! What a save! Lawrence Atizigi. Go, Ghana, your goalkeeper. Ghana, your goalkeeper. Lawrence Atizigi, St. Gallen. What you say? Why you not bear me? Kwame Amo bear me. Kwame Amo bear me. Wow. What you say from the goalkeeper? Why you not bear me? Ghana yanya dia pop pop pop pop pop pop pop pop pop pop pop pop pop pop pop pop pop pop pop pop pop pop pop pop
1: pop pop pop. 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
0: save we me hu bia che papa football ya to aso ababedi abrantie friend say 25 sector the Wills o picture born wo bia ni ho Josh Shehan the referee fia fam ho insert maker Joe Rodon Wills for nebo bo ni na so far be 30 minutes ni dia. Black Stars of Ghana and Sheda Mwobo Biasa, 16 Schecter, one on Ajibonum, Barbadia branded Darlin Laro, Darlin Laro, one on Cardiff, Omudino Die, Ehuo Diama 15 Schecter, J. 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The Mum Shadow said Black Stars of Ghana, the first game no, the 17th, in the Panama, oh, F. Oh, yeah, bomb with you, Craig. Wills Nekono, Wills Nico Williams, Wachiba Quachimino, Jemu, Ede, Ama Branche, Thomas Soba, to Nico Williams, Wachin Nico Dachino, Wills, 7 sector, Jebo Nmehu, Nico Williams, Debbie, Tiasu, Sansa, Bediache, Chance, Edema, Wills, Wills, Betrash, first go, and now, Wills, Debbie, go, oi! Debbie, born upon crossbar. Born upon crossbar. I didn't have black stars for ye. One kick on Kakra. Worse for no Debbie. Wakotia, Yamia de Huafofie. A club on a French will be in one of my black stars of Ghana. Why not I yamemu? Kwame Amun yamemu. Worse, Wamune Krabono. Give me my home. Joe Da Silva commentary. What you want to Monica Williams? If I need ten Ampadu, Ampadu at will be anywhere. Nobody there to connect. Nyamia Dom, address here. And you draw here to the Etia World National Team, the Dragons. And your chance, oh boy, oh, now come on, let me go keep on the idea. Atizigi. Atizigi all the way. So far, two crucial saves no way. And you're one can work for Ashebe 2-0. Atizigi all the way. Atizigi was waba, waba, waba. Atizigi. Saves the war yen and then you ready 15 minutes per year. I know a day. Pa. But just why I crowd all the Amma World Cup, no. Wills, woman has answered Jabombi and Mobi, woman Ebo, Joe Da Silva, Jabon Wajabon Obokuma Faso, Jemunema Thomas, Thomas Soba, stole the ball, with Juno 22 Sector, Josh Shahan, Shannon Betra Cross Debbie, when Jiman Cross won at last year. Referee Debbie play must continue, Thomas Ter Party, Ghana, Emon shot at goal, Moba Kumpo. On goalkeeper no I friends Eka Dalo. One fan in some point Chiboba Kumpo game him. Kamadin, the two Eddie Amai Saku, Fatau, Jinabonoso, Fatau still with the ball, Fatau across Debbie. Say ya and I'm gonna call Mexico ni Canada ni US. Player Jinaho Ahenana. Player Jinaho release the ball still where Jina swap here the atrash here.
1: So far 15 minutes we are approaching 16 minute mark. Me name say Black Stars is Bobby. We need team at one qualify
2: Ebo.
1: How determined they are for the first 16 minutes here Yabuyi. I think I'm saying the ball no cry call or muho. Oh, okay, say you bought 3-4-3-4 as well.
3: 3-4.
1: I'm wearing my denim bina. Curious here. Hey!
3: See, hey.
1: You're going to wake up.
0: Yeah, because you're qualified. Yet, what game is so nice? I was sunny bottom. Debbie. Bono address your draw. World's air to the edge of the Black Stars of Ghana. And every Ghana supporters host to the album draw so pop. Ghana supporters, your draw so pop. I'm crying. What did you say? I was about to Black Stars, Langabo of Peace FM.
1: I've been so new to Kukuki.
0: Your 12 games of 16 sector, Jay Da Silva, Jay Mwepian, Diamant Nico Williams, formerly of Liverpool, if you also born Nottingham Forest. Nico Williams, Wills for the corner. Hey, left side, Hodi, Ahuago, Wills the corner. What cross the ball, there be time intervention. What a clearance. Hey, Black Stars of Ghana, Thomas Tai Party. You born a French radio, I'm a Ghana. What's funny, Bob? Zims has a left side, hold on, why no more pretty far?
1: Swanky, in as much as Obibe argue, say, and I say Obibe debate, say, because a few days to the World Cup, and to players, no beers and so on, yet, Mumaye, who your game plan? Mumu Bibi, and my who say, at least, when I hear Kobo, now we are. You're near the tree, you're on your back. So now, with your sports, you know, Nimu, they say your body.
3: 3-4-3-9.
0: Black Stars of God, Jordan, are you? What ten a can wakini pamieno? Jordan, but a sukrabono, was for femo, a tubo kuma fasuya ma kamadin, kamadin debbie, ne kamadin wesaka Marvin, Senaya debbie. Bona pimabin Laisha Usu. Lesha dia bechema Jonas Ageti, or never quite. Jerobo Pokwa Jibono, Bukuma Faso, Ulizi Ama Gideon Mensa, Osadia Belche Ama Jerobo Poku, Peace 104.3, the station with the vision, live commentary from Cardiff City Stadium, the Black Stars of Ghana, and then the Dragons of Wales, and the Ashesha So. So far, so good. 18 minutes near. We'll be here to Atena. Wills and Shebi. Ghana and Shebi. Gideon. We'll be here to Abelchia. Jerome Opoku. Pokwa Page Bonera West for Femho. Kamadin, Ave Fatao, nice control. Saku, a control bono, or Jimma Jordan, Jordan Danim, a chance of blast up shot over the bar. A goal kick. Jebo Eddie at the Black Stars of Ghana. For the first time, Black Stars of Ghana are try short. A goal kick. Jebo Eddie at the Black Stars of Ghana. So far, so good. So far, so good. Wolves goalkeeper Car Dalo. Lucia Kama Leeds United. Mogo kiki no di achiremu wa bon tentie masako goalkeeper no Car Dalo upie piambo no upie free tie box no Jordan Kodoso wa bon ede ama six sector Joe Rondon Rondon di ama Nico Williams Nico Williams akode obeha ya adwene papa papa pa wa cross bo no na so da bi Jerome Poku wa club no Gideon Mensahuri wa bom se tu matras ye ye draw ye to di tie the Black Stars of Ghana once again. For giving us another draw, this time I call them the Black Stars of Ghana. Daniel James, Leeds United. 20 sector, enumerated them at Leeds United. Player on our body, I'm a was. Ah, Atizigi, ye nyo deni, uye bwe. Atizigi, ye nyo deni, uye bwe. Look at the second one, Sunye. A freaking aboba, ah, keep it in Buddha. A picture born of a baby, if you have more. Wolves, Kaifa more, more German, they 15 sector. On the side, Dana Honda Sova. Da Sova, German, they Nico Williams. Nico Williams, which we say, one more right side of attack, no one more pretty far. To give your mess, I want you to pop, pop, 20 minutes gone here. It's still barren. Wolves, and Shabby, Black Stars of Ghana, and Shabby. A picture born of the abetry. Pejabono, who's for the corner? Jesse number 15, Joe Da Silva, will cross on us will be anywhere. Will be anywhere, my bono, atrasie, a goal kick, Jabo the Etia Wolves.

0: 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Referee Derby referee from Sweden so far bowe nyɛ fa wo Oscar Johnson wagye fa wo ɛde ama Kaifa More of Wolves. 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Kaifa More Jonas Agete wayɛ steady sɛ this time de ɔmfa handball bi ama. So far so Ghana wone sɛ ɛbɛnya go ansana first half abana wieɛ
1: menyɛ hyeɛ senti ne sɛ spanky yɛka nokorɛ paa wone sɛ woyɛ no from sports point of view but an ordinary Ghanaian now your sports person every boy here who the operator who said coach Pires the first game America said over technical bench wa Ogun yani Jamaica dey here 10th aye we are near here just two games and I was expecting to see the game plan how effective it will be because World Cup nice mathematics you see how to solve questions you know exams all know. And the aggravation in front of Pano, saying in the area, say, let us see what you are going to play. Unless a core player is in the person, I'm going to church from who because of Mumpe so big fan. I mean, yes, you say, Wilson, so, or Mubaki Kakaka, I will move you on big fan. Your crown, your church, your committee for hours, and I'm what?
0: Yet, Waso Mekasa is Sima, and you know, and 9:24 minutes gone here. Wills and Shabby Ghana, Womu and Shabby. Gideon Mensah won on Ajibono. Opiani Abetchere by Jerome Opoku. Etia Botsnum. Jerome to goalkeeper. Lawrence Atizigi. Atia Pejan Tintin de Uremo. One Ekonoma Ghana Jordan. Achina to form referee sequence. Your play must continue. Jill Da Silva. Wajidema Nico Williams. Nico Williams. Otia de Abetchere by Jill Da Silva. Da Silva de Rebo Kuma Faso. Edema Thomas. Thomas Soba. Jejina so nan so there be this time the referee was a foul. It seems as infringement be ano Ghana for no committee pena wache. Ba omu committee dia onye. Unimo uwan wache na World Cup on abroad for referee see. Nathan Ampadu. Ampadu a jebon wa release bon de ama Delan Laro. Laro. Jemu 2-6 sector. Joe Rodon. Nice play. David James there so there be. Daniel James rather. When Timmy and Fabono, Black Stars of Ghana Kamaldin, Akopege, Edema Jiropoku, Wapeja, will be anywhere. Pina to form this time around referee Oscar Johnson from Sweden. Washeda Ben say free kick here, Monfrentia Wills. Joe Rodon, Chesse, a Duke Abina Prince, Omano Ahabankran Watia with Enumri. Why you're in the Pampey, Wachiro? It was so far so good for Black Stars of Ghana. Was for normal hit. Normal hit would work twice. Cross Babako, that side Pobako. Pitcher Bono, Jordan, Washington Sudebi, Nathan Ampadu, Waklalandia Fletcher, and my Jill Da Silva. Wills, Omone Krabono, Da Silva, the Ama Soba Thomas, back to Da Silva. Was for normal Jesse, and we didn't work together.
1: We're a friendly match, Jesse.
0: That's what I'm saying, they're a friendly match, Jesse.
1: We don't go work out.
0: Wills Nekono. Daniel James had not to form referee. Was a free kick. Referee say a free kick. A foul here body at Gideon Mensah. Nico Williams rather. Sam Cordano. Daniel James and Nico Williams. Omo hard. You know a left side. Pa. Free kick. Advantageous position according to Wills. Nico Williams. Wodo na nya free kick dia ma Wolves. Atiziki se nipa mienu penya wo no. Two pair de ba mechi no. Aso two pair. Wo ye more than two ada bi eboa. Yes, nipa two pair so aye wo no dia ma Black Stars of Ghana. Ye je goalkeeper ni die pop. Atiziki. Ye free kick e ko dia ma Wolves. When they call to go keep in a different in some way to a church, you say, well, bread pop up about this game. And yeah, easy, man, I'm going to 100,000 if you want. Refresh, and I bet, what page are you at table? What be another prim that be? A go kick. Marvin Sinaya. What's on in, sir? Marvin Sinaya, Black Stars of Ghana. What's on in, sir? The ref, you got to say, free kick, you're more M. Frontier Wills. So far, so good. Two countries do be intimate to Atena. Now Ghana Echo World Cup. Gentia Yebo Wilson is any England group. Wilson is doing England for the Somina and UK for. In the same South play on mobile. A free kick goalkeeper, Lawrence Atizigi, Kodinachi, Dama Black Stars of Ghana. What Pajan Tentia Diachiremu. One echo the Black Stars. They have a Dukwabina. We grew up him. Jordan Ayuko in 90 Mianka. There's Ghana Pate. Intercepted as one trash here. You throw here to the Black Stars of Ghana. Thomas Tepati. A few obey Dingro Papa World Cup Rasi. Hey. Be a fee Sepati Asa. A fee season and said I'm Koya and Fama Villa. Hey, keep on the watch. Jordan, are you? Debbie. One and Timian. Goalkeeper. Carl Dallo. Now I'll pass your man in defender. And I'll my Jordan, are you at your boss room pair? The defender on the yard, dear part, Jordan Boyle, keep on his side, don't hope you, man. Now your opportunity, then, so goalkeeper, Carl Dallo. Sanso Bechibono, dear, my Wolves, Wolves, for the corner, there be a goal kick. Hey, a goal kick, yeah, boy, dear, dear, Wolves. A goal kicker called him at the Black Stars of Ghana. Ten times from Rantia Dubakua, Mu AC game, and you're ready. I'm a Black Stars now. We have goalkeeper Lawrence Atizigi in post, Marvin Sinaya, Gideon Mensah, Jerome Opoku, Jonas Adjetey, Thomas Partey, Elisha Owusu, Kamaldin Suleimanam, Fatawu Isahaku, Jordan Ayuna, Prince Adukwabinam. Picha bono Prince Adukwabena went to Miahuri. Wolves for a returning bono and so debi. Ahuadia de papa Jerobo Poku. A premier Fletcher war. Ababari Kamaldin. Kamaldin Pamiansa. Kamaldin Achibako. Nice play. Kamaldin Suleimanam. With that bono so. Wapijantete fata Isaku. Isaku bona trano matrash throw yet to the Black Stars of Ghana. Ghana coach wrote to me say, when you need Otiam Krema. What's your friend place in Grandma? I took one question, goalkeeper Emma Wills, Carl Dallo, Jemu Diaman, Nico Williams, Pobi Diamano, Fifian Femho, insert like Eitan Ampedu, Asanswa Jibono, Atuni Fafaso, Nico, Debio Randall Rada, Randy Roman Diamadia, Daniel James, Wakibako, and Natuform, first yellow card of the game, Akodiama Thomas Tepati. First yellow card of the game. According to Mano, Sir Daniel James on the Bobo. Watch Thomas Tepper. Just a shame. I'm a boss now. What can it now be? Simple. A free kick. Jay Body at the Black Stars of Ghana. The Dragons of Wales. Daniel James, no. Over here, Gene. I'm a man in Connor. Daniel James, or Body Mat Leeds United. Now, I'm going to the list for doors of Ka Dallo, goalkeeper, no, Olis, Joe Rodon, Olis, Ethan Ampadu, Olis, Daniel James, Olis, Omugina, Olis, or Mobo. And a free kick, Ekodiama Wills, 30 minutes gone here, he's still barren. Wills and Shelby, Ghana and Shelby, Nipamia Sako Ginachri, Apprentice David Brooks, 108 Ginachri. Sanso and Nico Williams, Ejina Ho, Omugina, Omori Gam, shout out to Piquet, I'm almost on my fans at Ghana. You say, but you don't have some for Fronom. You free kick, Wolves, Ombetima to Atlady Ghana, Refresh and Abbey, with Tia Suleman Nico Williams, Abodebi, Prince Adu Kwabena, or then Wajibona, Betcher, the goalkeeper, Carl Dallo, Kadalo, Otiaso Diama, Dalan, Lalo, Omudini de Lolo won papa. Lalo, one on the crab on the ma wills, Lalo Achibako, Otiaso Dema 15 sector, Jay da Silva Pietro goalkeeper, Kadalo, Otiabonosu de Remu, Eddie Ama Rodan, Rodan so Jemu, Eddie Ama Dylan. Jalan a picture bone was set of one echo. Was what they were taking other be seven sector. Brented David Brooks. Bon and cover be an so Jonas Agete, one of Jeropo, who so far, you know, who are more pairing, say.
1: Oh, yeah. Say we don't have any alternative. Be a Joe woman. And
0: Abdul Mumin were her. Derek Lucas in Swo.
1: Lucas. Oh, wait.
0: Otibench. Obo,
1: like I said.
0: Puffles.
1: Oh. What news we have you?
0: Okay, like I had DVD.
1: Said your own man. But I wanted the, apart from three now, a whole new no. So, 4 and 5 need the meeting, like I said, there's some communication. A year,
0: right back in center, you so far, so good.
1: Because, Omo we say left one you know and to am the far one transit what dey my press am right one I enhwe to own because omo coach me we say your left three nine year into am no dey far into press about 2-1 e be we say once so year nine
0: say the record am for ankor onje left back on support three sir
1: the dad no ma
0: Get one game, no so Prince Edu Kwabena offside. Yeah, body at the Black Stars of Ghana. Prince Edu Kwabena. One on a strike, and then you made them a Black Stars of Ghana. The offside, Wills. Everybody at the Ghana Black Stars, the Dragons of Wills. So far, so good. One more number one, you know. Chances in now, so I call the moment, so be NTV Shabby, Da Silva, or Pierre Quetri, and Setimaka Joe Rodon, Tetia Bonus, Emma Wolves, Jemu, the Amani Nico Williams, the Refifia Femo, Wolves, Nathan Ampedu, the Abeche, the Amma Josh Shehan, Jemu, Ababedi Thomas Soba, across Neso Senaya, Marvin Senaya once again, right back in the Numeri World, Kaye, Papa, then Niabri. Ocheto go for se debi omanko white cap obo magana. 16 sector. Dylan. Tia bonus of the abetri. Jemu. Ababe dia branched da silva. Wills. Womune crab on him. 10 times. So Ghana for ina kweche. Kalash Kiros in the bank defensive. Were very good. Oko Egypt no. But the star on the defensive.
1: And you know, Napa is a PA genius man here.
0: In the defense, we are all young. But when you say, I'm young.
1: None of you to me, sir.
0: And you say, yes, hey. Wills, I'm on their corner, so they be. Gideon Mensah intercepted one of the German Black Stars of Ghana. Referee. As if you see, I'm to us, so. Dylan, one of the people on the Emma Wills. Wills for the crowd to be so much frustrated. I'm going to go to the end. Pierre Bono, the Remo. Daniel James intercepted Wills da Silva. One page that will be anywhere. Champion goalkeeper Lawrence Atizigi. Well, Pierre Bechibono, the other Black Stars of Ghana. So far, so good. Koye, the other Black Stars of Ghana. Yen Shabi, Wills falling to Yen Shabi. A page about Jim Jordan will be anywhere. The name of the Equadi and I say, yes, I saw the Bayachi. Will acquire as a Wills for Achi. The attack, you know, the other say. Fatao Isaku, Kamadin, Prince Edu Kwabena. Hey, a chance to Debbie. Back pass. I call Ade Ama goalkeeper Lawrence Atizigi. Atizigi Pejabono. Jordan Apim Diama Adukabana. Nice control. Pedukabra Chiba Kochimino. 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The Konoso. 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Waklebono Diama Elisha Usu. Elisha Jemu Nama Kamadin. Black Stars Nekono. 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Player no Nico Williams. Intercepted ball in Tia to me say, Ampire, my born and not joy. Yes, I did. And Kabalanka Ghana is celebrating. The 12 games, the goalkeeper, Kadalo, Wills, Achibono, aboard, Yama, Dylan. Dala Dano ho. Opobidia mano. Jomidia ma Joe Rodon. Joe Rodon. Upiepia. 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James Betimian and Debbie. Timely intervention. Gideon Mensa. Gideon. Yenyo Dennis. Ana Ghana supporters. Nyo Yidamoto. Udia Grob of Affairs. 20 minutes. Na enoma nko yese serie. Apeki game. Papa nyefedia grob. Bona trashe draw. Yeto edia tia Wolves for no. The Dragons of Wolves. So far so good. Wamu most cap player Gareth Bale. Wamu 111 games. Esha 41 goals. Edim Wamu. Ghana so your top scorer Asamojan. The baby jet. Ope Africa. Player washe most goals for World Cup Asamojan. Black Stars there corner. Kamadin Suleiman attacking. There be. And once all cross on the side, take a deflection. A corner. Nico Williams. And a corner kick. Ghana airbody at your wheels.

0: corner kick. Daniel supporters ne di omo munti so de go win wabe. Ye show, ye draw, ye win omo ji omo ni sa. Hwe. Wono UK wono. O ni ba bi ago. Ye corner Jerome Opoku and after Jonas Adjete, omo ya Arsenal for die ni bi. Jordan wa peja corner kick no tre ko na bi. Wolves for na claim lines na ko ba bi asanso atrash ye. You draw ye to Adjetia Wolves. Jordan dear, mon franchise mu team say set business dear was answer the contract no starting from match way corner free give on the ball a throw here to the Etia Wolves Marvin Sinaya so far so good right back on the team say one master when you mrepa but the Duke Abrek Jambo also and the Black Stars of Ghana Duke Abrek Jambo no a corner kick a corner I call them the Black Stars of Ghana. Ghana, Asanso in your corner, coach you to so a guy really cheer that go much so or Yako Kravoga. Oh, yeah, guy, pop. Now, about 4 months, we have $400,000 and got dressing. Man, to be 100,000. Appearance fees of Asanso Adi. A corner kick, a corner on the Black Stars of Ghana. Jordan are you a pitcher corner kick near Chemo Trequium? A chance that them are Black Stars. Fatao, Piama Jordan are you a Fatao, Ujaja Bonoso, a branch away, what you back what you mean a rate your boss names today be. Ya Jeffrey and Sam Sero Kobeka from your one pass. And a quantity and him. Marvin Senaya, no, a goal kick. So what, Fatao, Sagua, Unabomba so be easy.
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0: e go kick your body at the Black Stars of Ghana Fading Kane Wilson should be Ghana and should be Lasha Usu wa control bona body abel trade ama Gideon Mensah Gideon dan ho kama Ghana for fam ho Jemu di ama Jerome Opoku Opoku po bi di ama no Yaman Thomas Taipate, back to goalkeeper, Lawrence Atizigi. 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Back to Jonas Adjete. Wapajan Tete, Tindia Rebels, Fafemu, Fifia Femu, Tekori, Aduka, Benatiahwe. Etan Ampedu. A control bond, the Matron, Twitch, Sector, the Mawolves. Josh Shehan. One also, Ebba Bolton. Abedia Chedi, Ama Dylan. Dylan Jeremu. Eddie Ama Soba Thomas. Graham Lunde Fifia Femho. Who's for them to me say, Ghana stand on board and first straight to him. Who's for them to me say, Ghana stand on board and first straight to him. Oma Soba, yes. Dylan, Wajibon de Ama Woos. Jemu de Ref Fifia Femho. Inside Timmy Yakanenipa. Back to Dylan once again. Dylan Piepia. The Red Black Stars of Ghana Hall. Bukuma Faso, Thomas Soba, somebody born at Jordan Ayu, Jordan Soda Koche Debi, Marvin Senaya, wa intercepted to Kobebia, Da Silva, wa J.J. Mudiama Dylan, Wolves, wa Mune Bobi Bisabri, Center Circle, Pian Ede Ama, Joe Rodon, James Lema, Nico Williams, Nico, wa Danaho, and the Bebechi, and the Bechi, one for Mechi, and the Bebia Nico, one for Mechi, Bebia, and the Bechi, Mdewuda. Mogremu with Jim Dema Adia Nathan Ampedu at your back with not to form reference play must continue on. Ababa Dia branched Thomas Soba, Wolves, the Bondi Romeo chance and not to form a free kick. Thomas Pate, Odika Rebe, red card. Thomas Pate, our yellow card, our game was answered. Coacha Nathan Ampedu pushes a money card. Reference debut, friendly matches over the man red card side. Referee from Sweden. Oscar Johnson. Wafre two captains now. Jordan Ayuna Fay. Ethan Ampedu. Ethan said, who can know a card? Was the friendly match. If I can see. Ethan Ampedu get a nipa now. Open up my fears. But we serious game. Bianca Bukabo. Ebukabo offense. Ebukabo. Because of what kind of referee this spell. Ebukabo, yes. Ebukabu offense, man. Referee no one who Black Stars of Ghana more ball because born on a card. Ebukabu offense. Now saw the bad Thomas Partey, but what he can't shoot in tea. On Peso Bese game. A free kick. Advantageous position of born on Eta. Edema Wills. Omuwa Brantia we expecta. Nico Williams betimi abo. Daniel James ebetimi abo. Williams ejina ho. Sansona Brantia David Brooks. Bournemouth wanusu ejina ho. Brooks ebetimi abo. Nico Williams ebetimi abo. Black Stars of Ghana goalkeeper Lawrence Atizigi. Waman Brantia na formi human war. Bebe dene di ehu pa pa pa pa de ma Ghana. 43 minutes gone here. Wills en shebi Ghana en shebi afedin kain. Ye free kick. Mihunwa Brantia David Brooks ejina hon. Sansona Nico Williams. Wanusu ejina hon. Wanyena air ball Eddie Ama the Dragons of Wills. Red Frasena Ben Brooks debi. Apim echa debi jen debi. Bona Sansona Pimbio. Jordan Ayu. Wajina so. The Dragons fans say Fiki Kribo Obi Sans Refi said they be wearing one shape. Two Kwabina, Obrini Tien Timianka, Ababedi Da Silva, Da Silva Jibon Thomas Tepate, Makontro Pwali, Ababedi Adia Eitan Ampedu, Ampedu Ajedi Ama Jailan Wills, Womo Nambo Boni Nina, so far so good possession, the FA Dinkai, Womo Boni Nina, Wills for Nambo Boni Nina, Ghana Swe defending Nina. The defending Nina, and then you may, the two game so, Black Stars of Ghana can't break. Aduko Abena, Wawosu Otibianko, Fatao Betibakwana, Fatao Afabono, Eye Chasma Black Stars of Ghana, Isaku, Debi Bona Kechiri, Opeja Bona Sanswa Kechiri, Eye Chans, Edema General Poku, Poku Echemu, Edema Gideon Mensah, Wakrosu Bona Echemu, won't be anyone. Still danger man, take the flash in, goalkeeper, Cardalo once again, Marvin Sinaya, so far so good. Ohinana, who is he?
1: Sinaya no na so far so good na na Black Star team.
0: Sinaya no.
1: Sinaya, impressive performance. Me peni mu supa ne the way aya or try say or be make a shot on target. But what did I
0: meet you pa?
1: Pa. But me ni muada. Still, me ntia say Pinto. When the band why into a one could be.
0: Well, yeah, I'm feeling change a different topic.
1: Because, so yeah.
0: You win guessing and the start, yes, you'll be a.
1: Exactly, I'm not a meban.
0: You see, I can hear Sima, Eduana, and my fading can referee from Sweden, Oscar Johnson. You see, 1 minute. You're more infant can hold a fading king in a minute. We're here. So, Wolves, NCB, Ghana, NCB. I say, good evening, Spanky. I don't believe in the boys, but as good citizen, I wish them all the best to win this game. Nana Okuna from Akwemu Abuasa in the Sujaman district. Not the message we had by it. Wills Thailand. Wajibon to goalkeeper Car Dalo. Dalo to the point when you be more to Pieba. No be JB Abo. Black Stars for Bonnie Godoso. Car Dalo, goalkeeper, ne enumerate the Matt Wills, the Dragons, referee, and JB Obeti Mashana by the fading king in Abana Weye. Referee from Sweden, Oscar Johnson. Jebonum, Ababedi, Joe Rodon, Yoman Nico Williams, Sansu Piedema, Joe Rodon, Rodon, referee, Oscar Johnson from Sweden, Ashena, Bedi, Fading, Kenyana, Abba, Newe, and Enumri, the Dragons of Wills, and Shebi, the Black Stars of Ghana, and so, and Shebi. We all say good evening, senior. Please, you are loud and clear at, Asuchirema. Was 0 Ghana 2. My regards to the people of Asuchema, Akiola, and the message we so a day about and enumerate. We say good evening, Spanky. Your commentary is so superb. The Black Stars will make us proud. Do not allow Wahinana to talk again. Here, Nanaya Okesia, anti Black Stars. Peter from Pukwas. Pukwas, and the way so.
1: Spanky, you. Yeah,
0: because. Oh.

0: kofo no passes a e go through ni na omutumi ye effective cross ni na Gideon one na
1: left side of defense.
0: Good. Normally no but three backer, you should make sure say u defenders three ni na hu ni asem. The reason is that usually defense ye born for four man. Into ko but three there, then you should have excellent defenders. But in this case, ye ni sa excellent defenders. Gideon is leaking. Uko bench one or woman, Baba Rahman. He's no different from Gideon. And for me, I think that three back no boni die. Ebeya adabraka. Onfemo ye to four bo non sign. Okrasima coming re. Niembo ye four back. Quite apart from that, uwe bona ye bona minim se coach ni kase. Yonko pray draw dia. Because seriously, we are not pressing. Se born wo Wales for area apart from Jordan obi eni obi o ajise ngo fon the ball ni tra center line and sana the other wingers no akotake you know say coach na two ums afuto na na so ma adwene mean to mean because I think that in modern day football one way of putting pressure on your opponent and scoring them pressing but we are not pressing ubo game na say own press here. The other thing that will give you an advantage, you say, opponent in more pressure, now unya, I say we have swift counter. In that case, your build up should be fast. Your build up and you're fast. And you know, you could to one, see, you know. We have fouls at your committee in our area. Uni mercy, Bobo now committees half hours now, but it's the only cover for.
1: Second one, Granay Bukabo, Patidia.
0: Pate, referee Spain, Gabadis, as well. Yeah, but 10 against 11. I don't know why he went to challenge. As well, Munikasa, the referee spared him. He ain't a gun of four, but in all sincerity, he was spared by the referee. Ebia, because he's a friendly match intra. But in a World Cup situation, Ebia Unyani say, because what committee offense, Navy, as uncle challenging referee. I think says he and Nikasa, because you name him say, Yenyano. On your 100% pata ye nimuno no because of ni issues no. So far, Nkofoni nya too many dangerous free kicks in our area, and I don't like it. So only team B bono good free kick taker, but this the order form. We are not too nchanya because we are not pressing. Yen too many free kick papa biya omo area apart from corner kicks no. So far, the only shot Ameka say, eh papa, up to about 35th minute, ne yambo one shot at goal. And about Kufi Kamal Din Hobai at the 36 minutes. And at the air papa back here, Senanya Diana, a take deflection, a goalkeeper, yeah, a call corner. In two teams now, Wales are not going to the World Cup. We are going. And think comparatively, no, I think he was reaching him. But of course, won't be emblem Carlos Correa and so because this is the first time we're putting the team together. In JBI, I know count all your cautious, sir. Umbeso be BM Bebre, maybe, yeah, Uncle Fono Koshe Bebrome Buyabem. Maybe he's being cautious, but there are a lot of areas we need to improve. Unfortunately, time isn't on our side. And the doing the Mbaibu ya Ghana nyangupo on your best friend.
1: Then the second half, then I will expect it from the entire team.
0: I expect a reversal to your four back now. Because Gideon Liki, who did Gideon go put three back against
1: Hurricane
0: Mua. Sina ya, sen tina, cross his knee na enfi unu wane eba nanka. Naka zen go follow message. Gideon wanna kind of to mu dangerous incisive passes in normally for Gideon. And you move the anchor, a drunk trade, a trium way of fallback. No coach in control, we say, midfielders now committing too many fouls in our vital area. Your strikers, no, Omon Taka, three up front, Jordan Kwa, born one Kofonwa, Jordan Penahun, this only two center lines and other two Nabekan, Omon Kwa. If you play like this, how do you score? So one top no go and be on quarterback here. How do you score?
1: 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Dan Kweku Yaboa, director of sports, Edema Despite Media Latin in Kanwane, Wahinana Kwame Amo, and so what's your monk? You're trying to honey agent crowd to your bar. A fair toss me the live commentary, but to us so, Edema Mamamidi, Edema Kweku Sapon, Sir Cordia Spanky, you're trying to honey agent crowd to your best answer, Abbas is here.
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4: Oh, correct, sir.
5: I take a woman.
4: Mary made your delay man capsule see a woman who ain't here.
5: Boy, yeah.
4: I want in a way, Yanisan. Would delay a human so papa. Now, what say? Now, what ye ye pa?
5: Delay my capsules. I don't know. I'm my sister, I'm going to get my attention.
4: I can see. Now, look at Mr. and the capsules, sir. A man, Maryman, you know, Biano. Menum Biano, me do. Who me say?
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4: 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So we'll be delay crano. Miss Rome.
5: Bema now, baby, I'll be with your one pay. 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From lock and mister. Esiano. The Arabi to say gonorrhea. Why? Sephiris and the account will be a one intimate da. Into my lock and mixer and then the capsules. And may you through. I will have by any pharmacist in the room. 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
4: Lock and mister and in the capsules.
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5: 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I felt was Sam Rani, or Tria, one does have a or try about powder, yeah. 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
1: Darling.
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2: Ah, me kwa da hall say. 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Eh? 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Entry baby cry, eh, you cry. 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
1: Mira. 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
4: 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Make us a fair toss to me, you know, no. Everybody before I say the Black Stars of Ghana, I a substitution, Kwasi Sibu, Abemu Sanson, Brandon Thomas Asante. One also Abemu, Eddie Ama, the Black Stars of Ghana, Thomas Tay Pate, one of Akwatranchen. Sanson Augustine Bwachi, and also Abemu, and them are the Black Stars of Ghana. So far, so good. Brantia Marco, Miensa, and Abemu. Benjamin Asarin, so young was on Super Bema Bedem, and them are Lawrence Atizigi, the Atizigi, idea. Benjamin Metuasson, so also the quite different as we say, Abemi, ya pa pa pa pa pa pa pa. You coach like guy on the chair that go dig it. $100,000 a month.
5: Only man boogie. I let you. I can't quit. Hugo Bruce in the advocate. On, so no, yeah. 73. Don't know the youngest among the old men. So advocate were 80s. And Hugo Bruce was 74. 74 or 75. No, no, 73. The among the craft for trainer co worker. We any crab ranty. Untame gal.
1: Maybe I said, not all team, but team must.
5: 73, yeah. I'm going to say, I'll go mention that. Why are
1: they?
4: Make us a referee from Sweden. Oscar Johnson, I shall not be fair. Talk to me, no, Efras here. The Dragons of Wolves. One more on a crab or no. Baby, I didn't know one year the astati. I'm gonna boy, I'm here. You free and fair toss me someone as astati. Ghana, I have substitution Thomas Tay Pate, Wakotana Se, Kwasi Sibo, Abemu, Sanso, and a brandy and friend is goalkeeper Lawrence Atizigi, and also Akwatana Sima Benjamin Asare, Abemu, Brandon Thomas Asante, and also Abemu, and there's Nuama, Abemu, and Afe. Brantia Augustine Bwachi, one also Abemu, one of the Black Stars of Ghana, because say, Wills, Omune Krabono, Thomas Soba, Wachiba Kwachimino, Debbie, Brantia Senaya, Jibono, the Finnish Ababedi, Elisha, Debbie, Referee say, Freaky Game One Frontier, Black Stars of Ghana, Elisha Owusu, Wano, Enya Nod, na head of Majid Ashimeru. A free kick. Echo the Ama Dragons of Wolves. To be said, what's wrong with them? Papa. Edge Nico Williams. A free kick. Yeah, boy, they the Black Stars of Ghana. A pitcher kick. No, I bet he will come off. So, Thomas Soba. A pitcher bonus of Jordan Ayu. What country and cover via Dylan. What clear the Ama trade man goalkeeper Cardalo. Cardalo. Cynthia bonus.
5: Brandon Asante na be joining Jordan in attacking.
4: Yeah.
5: First half na Jordan in kuana born wo area ho ko. But this time around Brandon Thomas Asante na be.
1: Then say a different strategy in the Auburn second half we as we open up kakra.
5: Ah you.
1: Picture born one echo. Wo bi any ho.
4: 24 sector about Black Stars of Ghana. Ernest Nuama. Ernest Nuama so about game about Black Stars of Ghana. Joe Rodon. Appear to goalkeeper Kadalo. Kadalo. Dakobo Nkuma Faso. Appear to be a Dylan. Jalan for Wills. One on the crab one woman Castafemwo. But there are two more. Ede Ama Joe Rodon. Joe Rodon, the Ama Nico Williams. William, the Ama Ethan Ampedu. Ampedu, a body a quetchery. Wine Echo Wills for a money crab woman Castafemwo. Many a brave. A fair to Edin Kanamu Yabia, a man to me and your go. A fair toss me in Black Stars of Ghana Shana. A your chance at Emma Wills. What you wanted not to form. Timely intervention. Nice tackle. Brandon Thomas as Asante. Wajibon Watiarina Sababedi Jordan Ayu. Jordan. Jordan Ajinabono Sulema Black Stars. Is keep off the side. With Piazza Betri. Ababedi 14 Shakta, the mother Black Stars of Ghana. Gideon Mensah. Opejama Jonas Ajete. Ajete. And so the Ramu Diama Senaya. Send her back to Ajete. Ajete Abodiama Jerome Poku. Poku control bono. So far. Jerome Poku Jonas Ajete. Amo Perinafa. First half from where they pop. First toss me, you know, so you see, I can't see mommy and sape. Wills and Shelby, Black Stars of Ghana, so and Shelby, Joe Radon, we're here to goalkeeper, Carl Dalo, Dalo Pierre Piambonum, we're here to Ababe, the Abranted Dylan, Dylan, Sansua Jibondi, Amma Wills, Black Stars of Ghana, second half, we're here, Amma OP game, Numka Crap. Goes for na peja itreko wiem ya pem wan eko wo bi any one of my Black Stars of Ghana Kwasi Sibo wakonan so lose possession to goalkeeper Kadalo. Kadalo wati aso de ama Joe Rodon. Joe Rodon to goalkeeper Kadalo once again o pia go bon kuma faso ze Ghana for no one up game no o man so ay attack e fetto so mie no e de bonu de ram na Kwasi Sibo we regain the possession of my Black Stars of Ghana Senaya Debbie Abranten betima bra Thomas Soba. Soba Thomas. One on Akocha Brantier. Marvin Senaya.
5: Yeah, Zana Ghana player in here. Opekada Mark one. Slow motion here. Who is everyone come?
4: A free kick referee from Sweden. Ajidem of the Black Stars of Ghana. Soba Thomas. Jonas Ajete. Pecha Bona Betcher. The Ama Jerome Poku. Poku Pia Pia Bono. Body era was for a film war Jordan the corner. What control one or two man? Debbie, what's my control? And Debbie. Soon, soon, Pencil, who name Mre Jordan went to my control. My trash, you throw. Yeah, to the Black Stars of Ghana.
5: But I think he has exerted so much energy. First half, like I said, so if you're born here, so born in trust, enter line will be in Taki. Can we name Sana your coach in strategy there? But Emmanuel exerted a lot of energy in the first half.
4: Kwasi Sibo, watch your back, Fifi, with Jemu, and my Lesha Usu, Lesha Jemu, the Makamadin, Kamadin, the Bonasakoche, Kamadin, the Bonachamatrash, you throw. Jeto, the Etia Wills. Kamadin Suleimana, according to Black Star, the Kenneka team, they also a good team, Joseph Pencil. The All Co World Cup, Joseph Pencil, and Kobe.
5: You say, I can congonzana with him. You say, Pinto is our best winger in Europe. When he did, I mean, you are the IFF1.
4: Farmer player.
5: Yeko Kata. He was our best winger in Europe with the best statistics. No, Bejo, young fan. This World Cup wins, he is our best winger in Europe. And you say, young fan. I mean, you are the IFF1.
4: Goalkeeper Benjamin Asari. SM. Piazza de Majerem Opoku. Opoku. As well as the Bonama Gideon Mensah. Gideon Page, the referee, Fia Femwo, who be one of the mother Black Stars of Ghana, Kwasi Sibo, or Kenya Pimbono, Kwasi Bonacoche, and so Laisha, Laisha Usu, or regaining possession of Black Stars of Ghana, or Page Bon the HMO, and so Wills, Omon Ajabon and Tinshekta, or Dan Honda B, Thomas, or Jiban Control, Ajete, Jonas, or Pian de Majerem Opoku, so far so good, yes, and tap any day, Mabo Mohammedin. See, I can see Madio Numba, 51 minutes gone. Wills 0, Black Stars of Ghana 0. Gideon Mensah, Gideon Rabono de Ama, Brandon, Thomas Asante, back to Gideon Mensah, Odonso Bodia Kwejri, Edema Jerome, the goalkeeper, Benjamin Asari. Asari, I paid Jeffrey Fifia Femwo, the Tribeco Yumana, Juaneco will be anywhere, Ethan Ampedu, and Pedro Gibono, Ede Ama 13 Shakta, Dema Wills, Wills, Prancia Moore, or not Dano, the Refifia Femwo,
5: and Susie
4: Bono de Ama Shehan.
5: I suspect we've reverted to the fallback.
4: Yeah.
5: And that's what I'm seeing. Intinama, Brandon ne Jordan attack with him more than the first half where Jordan alone was doing the tackling.
4: Elisha Wusuna Jibonama Black Stars of Ghana wa Pejedia Remo Brandon Thomas Asante goalkeeper PAA goalkeeper Kadalo when Pianke Mwe dangerous at the Mawos Brandon Thomas Asante one number share Jesse number 10 ama Black Stars Jesse Kudu share Urobu wano wasanswa kujasa mwaso share wansu Urobu wano Brandon Thomas Asante one on a share 10 Jesse ma Black Stars it was game no so Jerobo Poku, or Page the Robo Kuma Fanama Gideon Mensa, Gideon, or also Lizzie Bono, Jordan, Debbie, Atrasia Tro, Refuser Farada, Jem Monfrentia, Dragons of Wills. Second of the Black Stars up a game in him, and Yefediagro. He threw Gideon Mensa, or Sanswa Jibono, which trip, or Dinaso, or Bonte Tente, the Amma goalkeeper, and so they be with Jim and Jonas Ajeti, Jonas, one on a Jibono Black Stars of Ghana. Pierre Rendon Fafemo, Jim with Marvin Senaya, Senaya for Black Stars of Ghana, Senaya, with a Belgium Kwasi Sibu, Sibu Tiasu Dema Jerome, Jerome Dema Elisha, Elisha, Lesha Usu to Kwasi Sibu, Elisha Saru Gini Possession, with Piasu Wachabaku, Lesha Dimrika, or the corner name, Elisha, or send you forward, the Bona to Kamadi, Kamadi Dimrika, come goalkeeper Pierre Danso Debi, goalkeeper Kadalo, keep out Jimmy Zay. What clear lines in the pa. Come on, Din Suleimana. When Ruwe throw here to the LTA, the Dragons of Wolves. Ya to them, Jordan, are you? Jordan, I'm going to go to the LTA. What page about the LTA? What are my Black Stars of Ghana? Born uncle, Marvin Senaya. Kwa kwa jibu wande ya ma Black Stars of Ghana. Senaya chain. Senaya ne kono. We're ready to boss. You're not to phone. Referee said, yeah, I'll see that we see here. Referee said, play must continue on. Soba Thomas. Jemu Ede Emma Shehan Shana Toform a free kick here body at the Black Stars of Ghana. Take them so Wolves for the near break with Jemu the Emma Thomas Thomas Soba Thomas Soba the Remo the Emma Seven Shekta more Mwa Kodrobono Eya Jai Nyami Kwanga Gideon Mensa Sheongo Eya corner kick Nyami Kwa Kagideon Mensa Sheongo Dan Kwekuyabwa.
5: Yeah, we say this time around I say we was for no was some san. Who's a this time around the attack is from the left where Senaya is operating. I don't know why because in the first half we were doing so well with the crosses coming from Gideon's side. Meanwhile when we change your Munsa don't as you say our incursions numbers of Mudifa Senaya whole side. It was a good move, but we were just fortunate he said when one share won't go by this time yeah that form kabako.
4: Hey, a corner kick, yeah, body at the Black Stars of Ghana, and 10 times, yeah, body, Amanda and James, Jemu, Ediama, a Brandy, a Sheriff, and Da Silva, Thomas, or Pedja Bonas will be anywhere, come on, Jane, a clear line, Stanko Babia, Wills, was a retaining bono, a trick of your mehu, a Brandy, Thomas, Soba, they be taking the flesh in Jonas Ajeti, another corner kick, Echo, the Amma, Dragons of Wills, so far, so good, Wills for the impression, and I'm going to see a corner, yeah, body at the Black Stars of Ghana.
5: You see, one thing I've observed about Ajeti, I'm my happy. Only one is a good thing because we're committed fouls twice. Be accost here. This time, I think he's learned his lessons. That's a good sign.
4: A corner kick. Yeah, body at the Black Stars of Ghana. Soba Thomas. One of the judges are pejanting, sir. Or Ajeti once again. Masanswa Pimapie. He throw here to the tier Black Stars of Ghana, Daniel James, one knock off a bond the Wolves. Daniel James, or to the man Nico Williams, Nico Achen, Gideon Mensah Manukwain. Not to for referee say play must continue on. Kamal Dean, or Bob Bono locate here, Brandon Thomas Asante, in ZTB and Kanama Trash here throw, then James Wolves, or Matu to goalkeeper, Carl Dalo, Jemu Diama Dylan. Dalan the Red Bull come off. So back to Dalan once again. Black Stars of Ghana so
5: is
4: far so good.
5: It's not yet the first one.
4: Dalan, one on a sound jibono, Eddie Emma was there be will be anywhere. Ghana for no air pressure on Kakrebino. Omuyachromo. He threw away according to Black Stars of Ghana. Fatubonema Kwasisibo. Kwasisibo with Jibon Mababedi. Brante Kamadin, or the Aquajeriama, Jonas Ajete, the goalkeeper, Benjamin Asare. Asabia Peja Bon Center Circle. Ubiye no Jordan Ato from referee. Osi play must continue on. More neck on a chance. My words, Debbie. Jerome Opoku.
5: The goalkeeper got his pass wrong. Because, what do you call it? Gideon was free. I was the born man. No, Kobosi center. Yes, I am. Because I passed in Acosta.
4: Jerome Opoku. What clear born on a corner kick.
5: I can then go super not.
4: Not the body. A corner, yeah, but they the Black Stars of Ghana. A very tossing you the corner, Bana Ebama Wills for no. David Brooks, on Nako Jetcher, the Ama Wills, the Dragons. Womania Bre, referee said, yeah, Zedrin Jansu, referee from Sweden, Oscar Johnson, Wafred Jordan Ayu, Wafred Soba Thomas, was in Munyabutre, young Fakens, Munyabutre. And your corner will say what it's at the Black Stars of Ghana. David Brooks, Page Kona Kikia Church about them will be anymore. Gideon Mensah, what clear lines another throw where Kodiama Wills. Katubono Ediama more once again. That's Gideon Mensah. This time around watches Ampa. Our experience, Jebon Brandon Thomas Asante. Asante, Jemma Gideon, or Pejabon Chemo, Jordan, are you nice play? The skipper of the side, Jordan, but Jabon, so and so and Kobebia, Ababi Elisha, who saw Pejabon, the Atumu, one of the Blasters, and that's Nyama, nice control, Nyama da Silva, which Jabon, so control, one of the Blasters, the Tumu, offside. Offside, I call the Etia Marvin Senaya. Senaya, no speed bar. Oh, speed for Senaya. Marvin Senaya. Flagging offside. Here, body at the Black Stars of Ghana. Another substitution. Ekodiama Black Stars of Ghana. Who's for the Swiss substitution? Daniel James, Ekotinase. Wayebia. The James Ekotinase. Sanson at 13 sector. Kaifa Moore. One of Ekotinase, the Ama Wolves. Almost so Eddie Trump plays ni bia minim se se menyo benye bia bodia. Kumas Abetwaso Eddie Amawos. Louis Kumas, we striker. Wano ababe yi striker, friends se Kaifa Mo, Eddie Efrimo. Sansuna Caleb Yurenchi. Wano so aba game nung diama the Black Stars of Ghana. Caleb Renji. And the team say Europe with the Bembrena and Epa Branch and Asanino. Goalkeeper Cardalo. One new Crabono. Edema Woz. Pian Ediama Dylan. Joe Rodon Rada. Joe Rodon Jamu Diaman Nico Williams. Nico the referee for number 8 and Ampedu. Nice play. Woz for the Bobby Bisabri. But the one of the referee from war. Woz Debbie. Player back out of a referee. Was he a free kick? A free kick here, Mon Frontier, the Dragons of Wales. Carlos Curios, on Tenasi. You started giving on Tenasi. And the first goes, hey, Mama Luzu, Ghana for Bayami.
6: And I didn't referee, no. Penna.
5: Foul, my Ghana.
4: If you are off the ball incident.
5: Well, the Scottish was running into our area. And the AA player, and they obstructing him. And the foul, and the AA player. And we're lucky on that occasion. I think it happened on his blind side.
4: Another infringement, I call them a Black Stars of Ghana. Jordan Ayu, one on your channel, you see a case, you might do 60 minutes in here. Where's HB, Ghana, HB? Peace! 104.3, the station with the vision. Messages in the baby, Naba. Benjamin Asari also working on the kicks. The kicks now, Mkweye. 13 sector, my Black Stars of Ghana, Christopher Bambonsu. One also, Abba Gaming, Abbey, Elisha Owusu.
5: I think, sir. I don't know, say, a public, nah, say, whatever. There's pressure on him. When you see goalkeepers doing this, it means that their confidence have been affected. A chance
4: my Black Stars are gonna be Brandon Thomas Santi, when you control Kwesi Bo, there be poor control. And that to find referee, was the play must continue on. Senaya. Marvin, Senaya, Jemu Diama Nes Nyama still with the ball, Nyama Dano Hosalama Senaya, Obe Crossu Bonana, Wadano, Wajaso, Senaya, Wa Crossu Bona Corner Kick. Marvin Sinaya winning corner. The other Black Stars of Ghana. Brantiano to me say. Was selling the horn then you may pop pop pop pop pop pop pop pop. A corner, Ghana everybody at the Wills. So far so good. Yeah, I am the players near here. As I back for them, Kwani NCSM. But Pia changes about. A corner kick. Ghana beats him a register first goal of the game. And the page corner kick. No, it's a good that beat Jonas Agete. What pinball and answer them game, baby, create a goal kick. The goal kick at the Dragons of Wills. Everybody at the Black Stars of Ghana done.
5: Well, I think that, your beer game in the morning, it's better. First half, I don't know whether he was trying to steady the opponent, because we're too cautious and it didn't help us. We're lucky, say, young conceded first half. Second half, your beer, now, Brandon Thomas Asante is helping, Jordan Ayew to put pressure in the defensive area of the Wills. And he, so far, you open up and if you say Aboye, we still have a lot of job to do, but unfortunately time we hope. And you know, Empire.
7: Let's have one game and as an yesterday in Jamaica.
5: Oh, but you still have about a week to the World Cup. You man also saying 1 week, any 1 week as well.
4: Yet was so it and Padu de Mawos, Jemu Eddie Rem de Matron to Shekta, Shaham, Cha Jemu de Matoma Soba, Wacross the Bono, Debbie Gideon Mensa, Wacler Lansman, come be another Nico Williams. What off from Ruffy said, I've been your penalty. Was from the penalty, Ruffy said, I've been everywhere. Why not? She won't work game or so. Nico Williams, Jebon Caleb Reggie, you just saw where they are my Gideon Mensam. Gideon, what poor dear Fletcher?
5: We
4: are
5: not the cool cabby. Gideon Mensam, we are not the cool cabby.
7: You be the baby of your
4: boy. Baby, also command the card, Nico Williams. Also command the card.
5: So, we have two players in team. NTI.
4: I get it. Yet what game so Sima Adiosia 9. 64 minutes gone here. Worst and Sherby, Ghana and Sherby. Pitcher Bono, worst for the Niabre. Almost answer attack you. Jemu 26 sector, no Ben Wenche. Madano Hundi, Refi Fianama Nico Williams. The Refi Fianama Eter and Pedu Chief Ghana, you're careful. Would not say I want to mess you, Papa. Thomas Soba, and then Marvin Senaya. Soba, Senaya. Once again, intercepted. I'm a Bono Friocho, and I'm a Black Stars of Ghana. You're born to the goalkeeper, Ka Dalo. Gina Bonson, the Ama Wills, the Remo, the Ama Dylan, Fiatia Bonson, Rua Black Stars of Ghana from Wana, the two more answer, Debbie, Brant Thomas Asante, Jibo de Manes Nyoma, Caleb, Nyoma de Kono, Nyoma de Kono, and Jasma Black Stars Nyoma! Go!
8: Football, dear. Nyoma na ye jumani na ana ye nchia beji ni shai football ye enganu
4: Black Stars of Ghana Kalabi Renji kredibu wa wa yamfama enes nyoma ohinana so far we go he say
9: move no na best best pa said then unze na first half ni na ye kase defensive play na obo M1
7: abama bi what move
9: oh, I could draw on your essay or best edge forward. Oh, Koya,
8: I think that everything was started by Brandon Asante.
4: Yeah,
8: sir, loose ball or picky him and a boy.
9: Said Jordan, you know, born as you'll be to me releasing in terms of here. A bit wow. So the ones were quite well, Mantazi.
4: So far, so good, any mother Black Stars of Ghana. The Dragons of Wolves 0, Ghana 1.
8: When you win, it is very good for our confidence.
4: Yes.
8: It will be very good for our confidence.
4: Coach Carlos Curious, in the first game, we're taking lead. Our game is here. We're here.
8: I'm going to tell you, Coach, I'm going to tell you. I'm going to support you. I'm going to tell you, I'm going to tell you. I'm going to tell you. I'm going to tell you. I'm going
4: to tell you. And the teams will bring the EPA teams in our crown. I show interest on Mupeno. Ghana taking lead and then you Sia Kenya Sima. Adiosia Enso 67 minutes niye. Wolves and Shelby Ghana Shabako. Etwa game no so Nico Williams. Osadebo na che. Brando Thomas Asante. Oti Rido Miepa. Nenso Debi. Bono Asachi. Caleb Renche. Free kick. Kodema the Black Stars of Ghana. Afi wake up no. Ghana best surprise. Amount for pa. Wadi ya US ni Canada. Ghana. Ye topia group no ni aba. Yakwa kwa ya ni.
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5: 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Ye call
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5: 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Omanya one qualifier. Na uwejo wedu mza uko topugu.
4: Ya twa game no so. 13 sector. Edema Black Stars of Ghana. Brother Christopher Bonsuba. Wakros ubaru. Echa debi. Oh. Jerome Opoku. Jerome Opoku. Then your free header and so that be directional Antimian Kwema goalkeeper Cardalo. Wachibono the Ama Dragons of Wales. Yet one so Dylan on the Krabono. Tiasu de Kobon Kuma Faso. Wolves for his own choose on Wajo. Omanta Banyina for Ghana Naberi and Huagrano. Black Stars of Ghana. And they, your pressure mono. 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referee say free kick. Your mom friend, your question, Sibo. A free kick. Your body, tell the Black Stars of Ghana. Wills, how many are break? Cameron, what an Ajibono. Cameron, Bemuche Wachibako. Cameron Ekono, with your Remo Adano, Ababedi Nico Williams. Wills, on Betty Machabokana, Nico, on somebody a Betty. Jemu Diama, Joe Radon, Joe Radon Diama, Dylan. Jalan to two sector. Ono so Lizibon Yakobo Kuma Faso. Wills, Womania Brakati, Nesu Debi, Marvin Sinaya, or interceptable and Kabebia, Wills for Nekono, Ethan Ampedu, Jemu, the Amandiko will have a Shituana, one page across no, and a chance! What a miss! Luis Kumas! Luis Kumas! I can't keep to him in Quartic Kennedy and my Wills.
5: I didn't.
4: Okatana ninji wa hupon. A goal kick ya body at ya Dragons of Wolves. Peace. 104.3. The station with the vision. Live commentary. The Atikunya so ready bread here for from Cardiff City Stadium. Jonas Ajete wa Clebon and Sankobebia. Nenso Debi. 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Send the referee from wall. Nice play. Black Stars of Ghana. Marvin Ekono. Senaya, the man, that's Nyama. Nyama Kibako. Nyama. Debbie. So, child. Brandon, Debbie, Dan.
5: Who's a Nyama problem? You over elaboration. The problem, pal. Boba, I couldn't say you're training a year and a Kali beginner on or Botu. Boy, Jordan, I ran it. Fatun and you know, I'm born Shekeke. Kukwasa, sana. Boy, I say. Ezo mune ni nkasa oi over elaborate dudu. I don't know why he does that.
4: Oina na oje. And this new my be mono Brandon Thomas Asante ne ombeka Marvin Sena ya ho right side ono ohun ni sey.
9: O me hu ne fine. Those are my new I sharp pa. And this one ya even though some more,
5: don't get him from one. Any gunners, you will scamper. Hey, you guys are supporters.
4: Inaki Williams ever game
9: him. Technical
5: team. Go 22. You know, to add film the car 21. And omu yi one more film.
7: Omu yi a technical head.
5: A shuffle film. And a car 20. And I've got away in the 5 with a 6 hour country. How many players in the 1-to-1 mapping?
9: I'm
5: where you got busy. I'm going to get the
7: communication team
5: to come
7: with
5: you. I'm going
4: to say, yeah, twice with Nicole Williams, one on the crab, one on Edema Wolves for any abre, Wolves, 23 sector, a Brenton any abre, Nathan Broadhead, what do I cross the one as goalkeeper Benjamin Asari SM? Watch it, born a camera, the other Black Stars of Ghana. You see, Kenya Sima, Ediosomiensa, 73 minutes in the Wolves and Shelby, Ghana Ashabako, Caleb Urechi, one on Asha Oligo so far, and the other Black Stars of Ghana, the Pedja Bonasanswa Trashe, throw here to the other Black Stars of Ghana. Yatudia Kwecho, the Amaka Dalo, Dalo, a goalkeeper, the Ama Dragons of Wolves.
5: I think it's a goalkeeping department, you know. For the first time, I had to go keep us training as a Mianuko woke up. Nyanza Biedi. Omuni Benjamin Asari Nkasa. Because your last friendly match, you know, or pass yena, or ye mistake in Tino, are affecting. When you have a bit of a bontum, Omuni Nkasa, because modern day football, the goalkeeper, you play like a libero, who locate player and one man pass. He used to do that, but after some incident, you know, affecting the confidence. That's Omuni Nkasa. Go keep us training as a Mianuko woke.
4: Well, say hi, good evening. My name is Park Westy from Ahafogo. So, Wolves is going to win the game by 2-3. That's how Meshaga got a 3-2. Wolves, I'm going to crab on Da Silva. What pitch up on Debbie? A Brent here, friend is up, Bremen. Johnson, on the crowd bench, on Yabi Moyo. Bernard Johnson, the Luis Comas, no, about how, give me pop. Now your opportunity, Edema Wolves, now so Debbie. Luis Kumas, Nitian Timianka, a goal kick, Yabodi Etia, Dragons of Wolves, Jordan Ayu, Emekwe, the Ama Inaki Williams.
5: Come the eyes of Zwanke Kumasi.
4: Jordan Ayu, Emekwe, the Ama Inaki Williams. Jordan Abo, 74 minutes, Wayadie. Samson and Marvin Senaya, oh, so far, our best player, so far. Marvin Sinaya, Alfima Ali Dusedu, Ababe Tuasodi, my Black Stars of Ghana, Inaki Williams, and so Ababe Jordan Ayu. Ali Dusedu, whenever Ganti interview said, only Messi will watch, and then come Messi. Still not Messi, go, okay, also bone blow go, you know, clear me, bread. Or Jack Randy, the Bobo, was her Messi with the Bobo, Papa. Substitution, Nanya Marvin Omuyinana. Marvin appeared and swallowed his head in Timmy Remu. Fourth referee. 1 year coach, you know, Carlos Cruz Ekasa.
5: Substitution, I don't know why I hear confusion, sir.
7: If you're not yet, Sinai, I'm going to win.
5: And you know the answer, who are you going to go?
7: What you know?
5: MBA, you're going to touch that.
4: Jonas Ajete, but you want my Black Stars of Ghana, or Peja Di Remo Inaki Debi. The first attempt went to me and control one of my goalkeeper, Carl Jalo, one of APA, Abachibono, and Yama Wills. Oh my, I'm not a medal museum here.
5: Well, I like you, Wizard.
7: You say,
4: very much. Da Silva, one of the crab on, with Jimmy Dema Kumas, the referee from Masabi Da Silva, Wolves, or Mother from a Kabakomo Intimate, Wolves, Crabono Da Silva, or Samson Jibono Da Silva, Da Silva once again, with Tiabon's names will be anywhere. And there's Niama, my clear lines, no, the Amar Black Stars of Ghana and Kobebia, Etan and Pedu, and Pedua Jibona Dan, who put with the Amano, or the Bono de Remo, Debbie. Will be anywhere in my Dragons of Wolves. A goal kick Black Stars of Ghana. Ebo Edetia Wolves. So far so good. I can see my baby a do me and 13 minutes. It's a referee Fabian Tuswa gambling in a better way here. Referee Oscar Johnson from Sweden. So far. A bonhomma dem pa pa pa pa pa na nyumri.
5: your governor, thank God you now in a better way. 26 in
7: if you're married to it, first my time will be
5: my bad. Where the I never 5 and 6?
7: Or the 4 was?
5: 4 and you're married 24. I got two nominee players now.
7: Do the hair you come from?
5: We are so bad in the area.
7: Uncle Fisher has no more team in the company.
5: Only officials in the car as your boy plays.
4: Yet one game, no so peace 1-0-4-3. Quasisibo, while control born a body a battery, a Babedi, Gideon Mensa, Zone Captain Timono, Germany Ama Caleb, Caleb 2, 6 sector. A branch Abdul Mumin, so be my babe, Jerobo Poku. Abdul Mumin, Jesse number 6, and my Black Stars. Abe, Jerome Opoku, the African game in him. Goalkeeper, Carl Dallo. Clear lines, no.
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4: Coach Craig Bellamy. The Niabre Papa said, Umagana Shaye. Hey, ya. 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Alidu to NS Nyama, Lego Vanaya Juma, Nyama store with the ball, and the Nyama the Abetchi Ma Kwasi Sibo, Sibo the Amalidu Sedu a jump on so, back to Kwasi, Kwasi Sibo once again, the refief Yafem war, and I said Kwasi Subem Nufifo and I strong. Jebonum 2:30 Shekta Ma Black Stars of Ghana, Christopher Bonsuba, Busbane Ma Caleb, Busu, Osepia Bono, Busu Ben Obemeno. Wolves for Namushi, some say Wolves, and there's your Bosu. Alidu Sedu, Kwasizibo, Bona Yabu, Kamasu, Jonas Ajete, Wajemu, back to goalkeeper, SM, Benjamin Asari, Etiabono, Sodiama, Abdul Mumin, Piapiamon, my Black Stars of Ghana, Mumin, Ajemu, Dama Gideon Mensa, Navaraman, Omani Mobi, Navaraman, Omani Gideon Mobi,
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4: Alidu wa page dia rewards for fam wo one echo. Inaki goalkeeper. Hey, keeper dey piano no keeper bobu ni come nepe. Goalkeeper Kadalo. Obia clear lines no dia ma Dragons of Wolves. 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E draw dia to dia tia Wolves. Keeper no wabre. Wa run across in place no pitch no so no. Yatubwa no abedi fifi ya femu wa ma Black Stars of Ghana. Busuba jemu dia ma Caleb. 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Gideon, back to Christopher. 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Wapeja diya rewards fa femu wa Inaki de kono. But oh, Debbie. Ye offside eti ya Inaki Williams. Ten times on Nico Williams. What else have both free kicking on Eddie Ama Wills? And they didn't remember the answer, remember? Omo Wills, your Bosu. Omo Williams, your Zo Williams. Share, you know more. Hey, I'm working with Caleb. Black Stars, their corner, Brandon Thomas, and Jajibo, the Finisem. Ababe, the Dylan. Jala, control Bono, the Ama Wills. Akasima Edu. Make us say, you have about 80 good minutes. Wills and Shebi, Black Stars of Ghana, Shabako. Akasima Edu, referee Fabian Tosua, game ringing out air button away here. So far, second half of the Black Stars, more than one can get you, pa. Brante Cameron, Wachibono, or Peja de Kobo Kumafaso. And so there be Alidu Sedu, Alidu Kobono, so, with Jemu a chance, Adema, there was Nathan. And Padu, there be, a boy, Payman Kobebia, Brandon Thomas Asante, what clear lines them are Black Stars of Ghana, a Birchley, worse for any outbreak. 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Wobi anywo. 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
10: Jemu de ama ampadu ampadu da na ho watwe ba ko ampadu pobi de ama no wa page de rebel kuma faso wills for any abre omude fo meka ba ko gana she wo muntimte ye wa page ne so da bi Christopher 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with Jemu de ama Joe Rodon Joe Rodon Tiabono so then so Caleb Caleb Ako Olusu possession still Wolves for any abri 23 sector Brenton Nathan Broadhead on the crab on with Jemu de referee from Okwesi 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
11: say Scotland new wolves for omo they still believe in their colonial approach in pa we just here show
10: we
11: the brain can FC grow munche I say
10: just the England fashion sisters normally
11: you want is yeah la cause dem bi a chepo
10: is about him good
11: as you say but him science
10: the picture board on so come be a ali du sedu ojema be du kwasi sibo sibo dem jonas ajete ajete dia kwa chire isa timi aka branch for gideon mensah mensah picture board refi fe mo nezu dem bi christopher bonsuba
11: gideon mensah under no pressure way a pass oh david
10: Substitution.
11: Hey, Tura Babo, Tura Babo.
10: Baba Rama, Eba Bey, Gideon Mensah. On the captain.
11: Nanebu, Nanebu, Nanebu.
10: Oh, I said, Baba Rama, the captain.
11: Naya,
10: the captain.
11: Never bad him. Now, Baba did too much. Oyagra, Oyagra, Oyagra, one more goes. Born here, Odiano, who
10: know
11: your cup.
10: Yet was so already said to the Macalab Urenchi. The Jetty upon the Abetia, my Jonas Ajeti. A Jetty Pejabon, the Ramones will be anywhere. A trash here, true. Yet to the Black Stars of Ghana, Wolves, Wamona to one of the Achimu, two sector, Chris Merfam, with Jebo Numokra, one of my Wolves for no. It's Merfam still with the ball. I can see my baby, a new reference Fabian to so give me a better year. Pia dia ba chesa so dia ma Chris Merfam Merfam jemu dia ma Ethan Ampadu Ampadu da Jennifer Faso Cameron Matano back to Ampadu Ampadu dia ma Chris Merfam once again who is so far so great wom so mda for make back dia den so omu ngom ho ni mase o ma dia gro papa papa Charles Louis one dia from Charles my was the goalkeeper
11: a good anticipation by our goalkeeper when Pia nka kwa
10: yes Benjamin Asari,
11: Nji, SM. 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
10: Oh, team ni abeba.
11: Eh?
10: Team ni abeba.
11: Na bi so osu obo bo Ghana ha, omu huru ni ntino ja blaster bo. 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Okay.
10: 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And Jebro ya Peja Bono Jonas Ajete. Ajete 1-on-1. Wa clear lines no the Amad Black Stars of Ghana draw. Aka Sima Beye Enai, Reverend Fabian Toswa. Game no ebene weye. Abdul Baba Rahman. Jesse number 14. Onwe Frimo eneye Gideon Mensah. Ena Baba Rahman. Wano Abemu. Jesse number 17. Clear lines no for the Amad Black Stars of Ghana. Ethan Ampadu. So, most answer the pressure. I could go Black Stars for so the referee from FM will turn to sector. Eddie Matt Wolves, Brantina Jibona Dan Okama will be anywhere they be. Caleb Ranger foul. Yemo Fentia Black Stars of Ghana. Wahinana, who is a goal? Betty Mabema and send a game on. Yeah, we.
12: I said one good. Wills, I'm not missing.
10: Wahinana,
12: I'm watching.
10: Chance the Mavos for Jesse number 10, Brantia Jibono, Kai Andrews, Onuswe Jemu, and Kobebia was for any abre, the refifia for more, the Sentimaka and Pedu, Gravon the Mavos, Dragons of Wars, Womani Abre, with the Remo, the Ama Cameron, Chibake, Chibramano. Brandon Tomasanti, the Bona Quacoche, and Aquache Luis Comas.
9: What
10: the pressure to Rama so far? Camera once again, across the one, the HMO, whoa, Debbie! So, Danger Mountain, one page over the bar. Goal kick.
11: Who is in the Yambo, no, the Kofa Babara, Mogazanjan, where this year, Timura by Andrew Genesa.
10: You go kick your body at your Dragons of Wolves. I'm
11: going to
10: kill him. When you
11: Team Rabba, what you is you're very fortunate about FIFA.
10: You're very fortunate about Nico Williams, what JDM was. Nico. On the board of the Abachi, Ghana for intercepted as one Kobebia. Wolves for us are regaining possession. Wakiba Kwachimino, nice play. Wolves, Omachi Bonham, Sadia Kwachep, the Akwache Nes Nuyama, Nuyama once again, Nuyama second go betimaba, Nuyama, the B Oronkwa or Neo Boafobia. On the board of Sambachi, the Ama Jonas Ajete, Ajete, the Ama Abdo Mumin, Latubon Kuma Faso, Jumla Mabar Raman Pianso di Akwachi. Raman, I said Jim Abed Jonas Ajete, one on the Crabono, Caleb Reggie, the man Lidu Sedu, Black Stars all the way, Alidu, Wakibako, a Jim Dema Jonas Ajete, the goalkeeper Benjamin Asare. Yes, you Bobby B. Papa Sabri. Abdul Mumin Abobon and Kobebia was for regaining possession. Raman, Jibono from Black Stars of Ghana, Nico Williams, Onona Jibon Diama Wolves, Nico Williams were chased with Diama Ampedu, Ampedu to Nico once again, Nico Williams, while switching play to Tiako Bokuma Faso, there will be any war. Wolves, Morigani possession, Bopekati, Ten Shekta, Onwa Jibono, Andrew, Onwa Jibono, Kai Andrew, while crossing on the Chemuda, hey! Hey, Jonas is Asian, who be away in corner.
9: Get him rubber by showing you.

0: Ojo na Nico Williams, the budget am ampedu, ampedu so abọ, wo de kwa koma brantie fẹ ni sẹ Mefam, Mefara tu bon koma faso, Wills, Wills, Wills for any abre, wa cross the body che tre ko yem dabbi. Abdul Mumin McClellan and come be ampedu once again. The referee fia fẹ mo, Wills for the pressure here so. Pressure on Black Stars of Ghana. Pressure upon pressure. Wakatin, a chance, Emma Wills, there be. Brandon Thomas Asante, Ojibo on the free war. You'll be anywhere, Emma Black Stars. They send the supersession, Emma Wills. Ten sector, Emma Wills, Kai Andrews. Tia Bonso referee. What's your throw, young to offensive Black Stars of Ghana? Needless yellow card. I need to say, do card and win here. Yet what game no so ampedu ajibon de amawos wo piapia we Black Stars of Ghana fam ho down no ho we jem we chance over the body ball goes a goal kick Black Stars of Ghana everybody at your Dragons of Wales as if from Echo Brother join the commentary inside Salt City Apam. No, I don't pay. Salt City, they say Apam. I don't pay.
1: I'm paying.
0: Good evening, sir. Ghana Black Stars is going to win by 2-1 from David Kabuja Teria Kofi inside in Kwanta Uti region. Not the way by yeah, twa game no so Wolves for that clown line safe on Nico Williams, Jemo, last attack, a bit man called the Ama Wolves for Nanam, Upiapia Bono, Upiapia, Kibono or Jemo Ramanway, but Ramana Kekemu Timba, Babidi Cameron, Jabono so, Cameron, the refugee from Wodeman Nico Williams, Williams are bread, so apprentice Brandon Thomas Santi, Ocono so, Cameron Sanswa Jibono, Wine Echo, Wolves, Wachibako. That's your Jim with Nico Williams, Masaki Raman, one cross the one that's able to take him go!
2: Team Rabba, yay! Team Rabba, man,
0: the way is Kumas! Louis Kumas! What he can on the Amma Wills!
2: Team Rabba!
0: Louis Kumas! Bono was for the Joe, yeah, in left side of the defense. Raman by an apprentice and a chain of camera. One cross to Yana, Louis Kumas, Apim Bono, Benjamin Asari, went to Mianya Honshi. Wolves at the canal. Why you not coming, Amo?
3: Some catch was saying, who people will be apart from the Yasenwa, a woman on Bessie.
1: I'm Balkan.
3: Because present from this year's we. Now, Barbara Mans is a man. But one of them person make a big spank with them. And he said, make us be free by Barbara Mans. I'm quite the one and I'm going to be to Nayo.
0: Worst one, Ghana one. Oh, boy, boy, you cry. I can't see my back up and 5 minutes in our song. Louis Kumas at the canal. Louis Kumas.
1: I'm going to go to the man and Kumasi. No, I'm going to go.
0: Ghana and Econo, Black Stars, with Jermu Dema Inaki Williams, Inaki Bona TV.
2: Inaki is a person.
0: Oh, turn it on. What the boy, I can say, I need to say, do.
1: No, but in all sincerity, first 20 minutes, 15 minutes of the second half, and you control game. But afterwards, I say, that's not relaxing and confoni boy. Oh.
0: I mean, yes, go to view Raman Waba.
1: Hey, oh, yes, I said, I'm getting free one to them.
0: Ghana,
1: I get in an animal hang on and free in some brown.
0: Your pitch up on Black Stars of Ghana's goalkeeper, Cardalo. With Pierre Bechibono, any moment from now, referee from Sweden, Oscar Johnson, who bet him as a bendy gimling in a banana. Was Ashabako, Black Stars of Ghana Ashabako, was for Nesanzo Kono, was for Econo, Ten Shakta, Kai Louise, with Jebo Nakobo Kwafaso, Kai Louise, with Jemu Ediaman Nipa, but Dano Kai Louise once again, Bonde Hunima Black Stars of Ghana, while cross their chance, my words, Debbie. Isaac Davis. You didn't hear Isaac Davis. Amokan Isaac Davis. Referee. Oscar Johnson from Sweden. Washena Bedi, I can't see any in a banana. Wills Ashabako, Black Stars of Ghana Ashabako. A branch of friends at Kalabi Renji. What do they say? Go ahead and carry my Black Stars of Ghana.

0: and Luis Kumas at the Canada Mother Black Stars of Ghana, DKY.
1: Kwaku, oboy Juma. Na the American is ofa etosu mienu no eya substitutions in your open up game no Brandona Asante the energy be support to Jordan and we able to put pressure on them any share first goal but after see share first goal no dominate be 10 15 minutes you sign Eric Kwelie and my pressure and eventually automatically no cre wo mni say senka Ghana football association for di no cre e make conscious effort say your per left backer KBN na yehu dia yehu because first half nkofon crosses e papa ina na nam gidio mensa nchen team ru abansu baya the same thing na is a left back on yentumi am find solution to it but a friendly game a coach in the first game when lusu abo draw team fan is an enhwe the next matches need e baba but we could have done better
0: than the individual players to say Marvin Sinaya na your group to say Brandon Thomas Asante and it's new man or more contribution game.
1: Yeah, I think these are brilliant individuals who did well today. Ajete did well.
0: Yeah.
1: Likewise, Sananya, Nioma with a few minutes of a boy, no, he also did very well. And he, Brandon, so or the start pressing energy. No, I don't know why first half we were not pressing. We were only pressing energy, but can't Jordan. Anyway, to me, there are a lot of positives as well as negatives, so we need to improve upon the negative, improve upon the positives, and then try to stop the negatives. Like I said, goalkeeper Benjamin Asare, in the past, no come in a friendly game, no mujisha and affect him. I think the goalkeeper's trainers should speak to him because he's a good goalkeeper. It's been a good game. We can look at our forward mistakes and improve upon it, but Kaya Wobe Busum Miansa Busum in Nibia, Kamega said it as well, but. Now I trade here. I dear Papa J. Trogu, yes, you can. So, Ajiyam.
0: I had a new brace, Brahme, acquiring the live commentary in Anno SC. 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So, Ura Dan Kweku Yaboa, Otene Kasansona, Ura, a friend say Kwame Amo, or Henana, or so for us, Otene Kamidin, Eddie Kweku Sapon. Sa kodie spanking yami eya duma wachena pebe sanswa tenase awo peace power sport ya keche biano ede hon semono ede ebe bro aha ene nyumre yede comment training ina esi nyami ya duma wachena ebe sanswa esi ya kramo.

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9: it didn't crack to yet. I'm lost in the Herbal Center. A loss in the way bitters, no, a young son, and yet true. Now, the entire Dodona agree any omunchu mono, HSA, a year and a blue NSA. 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

0: 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I'm listening to Kwajo Anson on Peace FM 104.3. Kwajo Anson is powerful DJ, is dynamic DJ, is serious DJ. Kwajo Anson, you are serious. Kwajo Anson, wano eno boy yanyomo pa, no boy yanyomo suwa yakuma eto yeyam.
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Kwajo Anson, you are serious. Kwajo Anson, one more time.

enchi so dania no ma me dania no me bu se die bitumia me bo baya ko siechre se via si uma. Love is so beautiful. Love is very dynamic. Love is sweet like honey.

And those one coming from the man Kojwenchi. Thanks for being there. Fighter Menawara. Preaching love to music on radio. That's what we're doing at this very moment. And thus your number one radio station. That's Peace 104.3. Bushing America, Zabeka, and Kwantani Butu. Your friend is Sylvester Ni Kwakupon Hanson Saki. May your son phone to which my friend could you answer me? AJ want to up a call because we're done it than a huaba. Ebushing America, I say, meeting him on my Miami boss, Mickey the Triple Darling. So check with us, I'm 19 after 9. And today marks 2nd June 2026. Tuesday to be precise. It's something cool. I wish you a make out, say, Jumedia, don't switch chocolate drink. Specialized mineral water. Best 0.7 Zelons. Yeah, that was you.

But do you know something? The heart speaks when the lips are being closed. It signifies the love you got for that person. Ain't you my one if I want so better to me call me? Will be a sending message saying you might maybe I'm on a quadro. Ain't you moody and soon gugu kakra? You soon gugu pen I dream via Bamutim. Quick Rasta listen to me from Adabraka Kamara. My boss, good evening to you. Hey, I wish you a kuniku. The weather bringing so.

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anomebru so thanks for being there it's all about love region that's what we're doing at this very moment stick and stay tuned

As I made mention, preaching love through music on radio. That's what we're doing at this very moment. Once again, thanks for being there. And don't forget, we're dropping the curtain for today's segment. 7 more minutes to 10 o'clock. Ebusia meka se jumedie nana kobo ena hyehye wofie. So the segment is being brought to you by the kind courtesy of Nana Kobo Solid Production. Ofa wa yinyi na o. Ah, me

0: Akosia Sabia inside United States of America. You listen to me, eh? You feeling the tunes, eh? Today be an amore visit Mickey and a chili me jumano. What's it? And this one coming from my senior brother, Michael Akrofi, correspondent for Despite Media. What's it? I'm enjoying your tune. What's it? Big ups to you. Honorable the short man, DJ and presenter of our time. So, Michael Akrofi, what else can I say? God bless you. Without you.
1: Oh.
0: Shall I greet wifey give me,

And I say good evening to Millicent. Millicent, the CEO of Millispap inside Amasaman Afrakuma Hospital. So Millispap opposite Afrakuma Hospital inside Amasaman. So Madam Millicent, good evening to you. And also to my senior brother, Engineer Bonnie. A long time though here. How are you doing, Engineer Bonnie? Gannot Municipal Assembly.

A long time no here, Chairman Fred Kwekwenim. MTS Construction and Engineering West. Good evening, my boss. The CEO of Kake. Inside Kwabenya Musuku Road. Chairman Fred Kwekwenim. Hey, Chairman. Long time no here. And to you, Kufata, Chairman Kufata. Good evening to you, Abosokai. And to you, my senior bro. Lost Smart Kobna Owusu of Abekwase. Abosokai. But I've been in Lost Smart Kobna Owusu. Good evening to you. And those one coming from Engineer Bonnie, Cannot Municipal Assembly. What's the main concern in the year of war? Doris Dogan from Senya Breku. Doris Dugan, yeah, Dugan. And those one coming from your lovely husband, Engineer Bonnie. Michael Akrofi.

with the year man grofo send me this message. Those people I thought said by this time on my dad. And this one coming from my boss Francis Uye Fitini wa Kwete man. Masa Francis me huyo. Obene den. A woman out of Wesie. So Master Francis Akwete man, Uye Fitini. 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

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How are you doing? 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Ahaya kwao.

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Zedia Bidi Kankai. 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Long time no hear. We are the day you're back. You're consuai. Say what, Bruni? Inside Swami, Micro Kumase. 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Yes, sir, why you? Un to me a kayo, but also Nico Yubayaka. Oh, picture wrong. And Granny Bessie Afife Bastila, yeah. And I say, if you would dance, you would joy your boy.

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Okay, thanks for being there, dropping the kettle for today's segment. God bless you for being with me. My name is Sylvester Nikwa Kupon Hanson Saki. 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

And so tonight, whilst Nsenshelina Kupon is here, I speak over every barren womb. And I speak over every empty account. And I speak into every single life. Osage for Soria.

blessing. Are you ready? My God. The words are flowing in my spirit. Can you lift up your right hand and move it?

wanim ne wakyi wɔtansana wode